0: You've probably noticed there are a lot of things competing for your attention these days.
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1: The number of the day is...
0: You do this about 9 times a day. It is yawn. And that's a lot of, I probably should be getting more sleep signals. There's not enough hours in the day. So I have to get up earlier and earlier. And I would love to find out what helps you do it.
2: I actually set my clock a half hour fast, but evidently my cat doesn't think that's good enough. So he wakes me up at 4 o'clock in the morning.
0: From a fellow cat owner, I have to close the door to my bedroom or he just roots around. He had about 4 a.m.
2: Our door is closed, so he sits there and baps the door until somebody gets up and lets him out.
3: That's either the best or the worst alarm clock. I'm not quite sure.
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0: 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I'm Andy, and today's show is thanks to AirDox Heating and Cooling, AirDoxAC.com. On average, you yawn 9 times a day, and I feel like my 14-year-old is above average on that. He always seems like he's tired. I don't think he's getting enough sleep, and then it's really hard to get him up in the morning.
1: I have a way that my mother used to wake me up. She would come in every day and say this, and I would get up because I didn't want to hear it again. It was uppity up up up in a really cheery voice.
0: Sounds like you loved it.
1: And I used it on my kids, and they got up every morning too and having a routine.
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4: I've done a lot of things in my life that have brought acclaim or honor or glory to me and my talents and my abilities. But I know this, and the scriptures remind me, that the only things that really matter and that will only remain when all is said and done are faith, hope, and love. So friends, whatever we do today, let it be informed by those three things, by faith, hope, love. Those things matter, they last, they're permanent, and through Jesus, they change the world. Still try.

0: 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You have to get creative waking kids up in the morning, especially during the school year, but they'll never forget it.
1: My father used to come in the morning and sing, my name is Susie, so wake up little Susie. And he would also sing, You Are My Sunshine. And 89 years old, last May, he left us. And when he was not kind of with us, but still with us, and I would call his hospital room, they would pick up the phone and I would sing that to him. You are my sunshine, my only sunshine. And they said that his eyes would kind of open and he would have a little smile on his face. So it kind of went full circle for us because I would then sing to him those songs he sang back to me in the morning.
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0: Olga hadn't seen her 16-year-old son, Benjamin, in nearly 2 days. He has autism. He had wandered away from their Florida home, and now his mom was living every parent's nightmare. Police searched with canine teams, drones in the air, helicopters. Neighbors and volunteers joined in, but still, no Benjamin. So Olga stood in front of cameras and made one more desperate plea for someone to help find her son. But in the middle of the press conference, the sheriff got a phone call. He stopped Olga and told her, "They found him." Benjamin was alive and safe. It was a Good Samaritan who had seen the search on social media, recognized Benjamin, and helped bring the search to an end. Olga immediately hugged the sheriff, and the first words out of this relieved mom's mouth were, "Praise the Lord."
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1: 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In Jesus' name. If you feel like you're just another face in the crowd, there's a woman who felt that way too. She had been bleeding for 12 years, and she saw Jesus in this giant crowd. She thought, if I just get to him, he can help me. So she pushes through, and she can't even talk to Jesus, but she brushes up against his cloak by reaching her hand out. And Jesus stops everything. He wanted to see this woman's face and call her daughter. Jesus still notices the quiet reach in a noisy crowd. So you can reach to him on purpose right now with just one honest prayer before you push through the next crowded hour. And don't be afraid to just name what hurts. What do you need healing from today? Say it to him. Let him meet you there.
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0: 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Benny got treated, and a family got their pet back. So Dylan Harris.
1: You are awesome.
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I'm Andy, and today's show is thanks to AirDox Heating and Cooling, AirDoxAC.com. People say win the morning, win the day, but how to win the second half of your day? It's coming up with a way to level up your life.

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0: 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I'm Andy, and today's show is thanks to AirDox Heating and Cooling, airdoxac.com. You hear it over and over again, win the morning, win the day. But what about the second half of the day? Here's how to win that and level up your life. After lunch, take 2 quiet minutes and name your top 3 distractions. Then just silence one of them for the next hour. Because focus isn't willpower, and I don't have a lot of willpower after noon. It's just removing that easy escape.
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0: 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If you like to overcomplicate things, I do the same. Faith is one of those things I overcomplicate. Jesus says that simply we should have faith like a child. Jasmine texted in and said, can you pray for me, Andy? Because my guinea pig passed away and I have school tests tomorrow. What a beautiful example of faith like a child. Yes, of course those things matter. And as an adult, I can look at it and think, well, they don't matter. And I should only pray about things that are important, but everything's important. If it's important to you, it's important to God. And he wants to hear about it. When you simply say, hey God, here's what's going on today. Thank you for helping.
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0: 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Parenting is like spaghetti. My wife made me a birthday dinner the other day with the kids, and it was spaghetti. My 8-year-old daughter was walking behind me with her giant plate of spaghetti. She loves spaghetti, and she loves extra sauce. She spilled it all down my back, into my pants, onto my seat. There was a moment where I wanted to be upset, but I took a breath and I just sat there. I didn't say anything because I looked at her and just the tears started welling up. She ran to get a towel. My wife helped, of course. My teenage son, Ezra, was sort of helping by saying, "Why did you do that?" And then I had to say, "It's okay. It's okay. It was a mistake." And that's what parenting is like. You have the highest highs and then right next to the lowest lows, and you just roll with the punches, because even if you get a plate of spaghetti down the pants, in the end, it's just spaghetti. It's just stuff. It's just things. The moments together as a family, good, bad, and sometimes ugly, that's what matters.
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1: 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Here's Brandon Lake.
4: When we wrote this song, I got together like any other day with some of my friends, and I had just been singing that. You know, I never would have ever known how good God is. So we just started to unpack it. What are those things in life? Let's really talk about the honest ones. God, thank you for the fires that forged me with faith. Thank you for even the anger that it forced me to pray. And so I hope as you hear this song, you can look at those circumstances in your life and that it pushes you towards God.

0: 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Looking back is the worst thing you can do. That's according to your daily joy scroll.
1: One of the most forgotten sins of the Bible is looking back on your past. Like, did you know that's actually a sin? That Jesus says, I don't want you looking back anymore because I have more for you. Look forward. Look to Jesus. He's got plans for you. He's got a purpose for you. And sure, process the things of your past. But we only do that so that we can move forward. Because God has called us to not dwell on our past. The past is in the past, and we're not going to stay there. We've got a hope in the future, and we're moving forward.
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1: And it looks like you've got a text from God. 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You won't just survive. 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

0: 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I'm Andy, and today's show is thanks to AirDox Heating and Cooling, airdoxac.com. Some people believe that God helps those who help themselves. But God's word keeps pointing the other way. It says that he helps the helpless. And while we were still sinners, he died for us, and God's our refuge and strength and ever-present help in trouble. So working hard is good. Yeah, that's wise. But grace, God's grace, isn't a prize for the self-sufficient. It's a gift for people who finally admit they need him.
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0: The other day, an old man comes into McDonald's, and he goes up to the counter, not to order a Big Mac, but actually just to ask for help. He said, I'm lost. I need directions. And so the manager says, sir, if you're not going to order anything, you can't be in line. So please come over here to the side. She brings him over to the end of the counter. And during the busy rush of everybody else trying to order, this manager took at least 10 minutes to set up Google Maps on this old man's phone, plug the address in, and then teach him how to follow the green dot while he's driving. And even though I'm sure the manager must have felt like it was such a small thing to do, no act of kindness, no matter how small, is ever wasted.
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I'm Andy, and today's show is thanks to AirDocs Heating and Cooling, AirDocsAC.com. 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

0: 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Here's Jeremy Camp.
1: I was actually scrolling through Instagram and I saw all these people saying revival is happening now. There's sold out stadiums everywhere. And although I know that could happen from that, but really revival is, it starts with us, it starts with our heart saying, God, I want to walk in purity. I want to walk in holiness and truly stepping out in that. So my encouragement, not that you can't have big crowds, and big crowds don't actually always equal revival. It begins with our heart. So check your heart and say, God, what do you want to do with me so I can walk in the fullness of who you are?

0: 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Hey, I'm Andy. Nothing says fall like high school football, and Ashley and her family were cheering on the Alden Knights when partway through the third quarter, things took an awful turn. One of the boys went down, and he didn't get up. The players from both sides took a knee on the sidelines, and the stands fell quiet while they waited and waited. After an hour, an emergency helicopter came. They loaded him off, and off he went. But in the midst of all the unknown, past the home crowd, beyond the grassy hill, there were elementary and middle school students that had stopped their pickup football games, and they came together in small groups to pray, pausing not once but multiple times and leading each other in prayer out loud. Like so many, Abby is worried about the future of our country, but she says, I got a little glimpse of what the next generation holds, a brave, bold faith that blows my mind.
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0: 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Mornings have been tough for me lately. I don't know if it's the same for you. So I need to change the routine. What do you do?
1: I'm a construction worker, and in the mornings, it's amazing to see the guys get together. And as we're together, I'm praying in my head. I'm praying. I'm just, Father God, protect us. Because we're working on a 9-story building right now, and these guys are amazing. They risk their life every day. Yesterday was windy and scary, and God just protected us through it all. So that's what makes my day, is to be up there and, you know, watch over my brothers.
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1: You want to celebrate something God's been doing in your life? Perfect day to do it. And I'm Brandy Lene. What has God been up to that you're just grateful for? 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
2: I'm thankful to God that I'm alive because I'm going to go see my son in Florida, and I haven't seen him since he was 5, and he's in his 30s.
1: Sounds like he's got an amazing reconciliation in the works for you. I'm going to keep you and your son in my prayer, Charlotte. Thanks for sharing that.

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1: You want to celebrate something God's been doing in your life? Perfect day to do it. And I'm Brandy Lene. What has God been up to that you're just grateful for? Hey, Charlotte.
2: I'm thankful to God that I'm alive because I'm going to go see my son in Florida, and I haven't seen him since he was 5, and he's in his 30s.
1: Sounds like he's got an amazing reconciliation in the works for you. I'm going to keep you and your son in my prayer, Charlotte. Thanks for sharing that.
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0: 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You want to give God some thanks and praise for all the good stuff he's been doing in your life? Today's the day. I'm Brandy Lene. Who's this and what are you feeling thankful for?
1: My name's Gil Salazar. I'm thankful today that no matter how I feel, that Jesus is still in control, no matter how I feel.
0: Amen. Thanks for sharing that, Gil.

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1: Christian FM. My name's Brandy Lene. I'm not sure what you're walking through right now. We are all walking through something, or either coming out of something. And it's in those times that we hold closest God's word to our hearts, because God gives us his word to encourage us and lift us up and remind us of his promises. And so many times when we're going through something or coming out of something, those words fill us with the hope that we have in Jesus. Reminders of the hope we have in Jesus. And I love 1 Samuel 12:16. Stand here and see the great thing the Lord is about to do. That's a promise for you and your life. I'm so grateful God's word is filled with promises we can stand on.
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0: 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My name's Brandy Lene. We are putting our blessings in the spotlight, just saying thank you, God, for what? 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

0: 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I'm Brandy Lene, and I don't think we have enough words to ever be thankful enough for all the good stuff God does in our lives. I mean, it's just blessing on top of blessing. What is it you want to show a little gratitude for?
1: Well, first of all, I'm thankful for the Lord. He's done so much for me in my life and blessed me with a beautiful wife, three beautiful kids, the community group I'm a part of. And just the blessings never end, and I'm thankful for y'all.

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1: 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My name's Brandy Lene. I just wanted to share something funny. 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
1: I'm so glad you made it. My name's Brandy Lene, and if you are feeling tired, worn down from your situation, frustrated with life right now, I just wanted to share this with you. It's a reminder. The hard things you face are never wasted. The Bible says in Romans 5:3 that suffering produces endurance. Endurance produces character, and character produces hope. The hard things you face will bring great reward, because it says in James 1:12, blessed is the one who perseveres under trial, because having stood the test, that person will receive the crown of life that the Lord has promised to those who love him. And the hard things you face will not last forever, because 1 Peter 5:10 says, and after you have suffered a little while, the God of all grace, who has called you to his eternal glory in Christ, will himself restore, confirm, strengthen, and establish you. And also remember, the hard things you face makes you more like Christ. Because it says in Romans 8:17, now if we are children, then we are heirs, heirs of God and co-heirs with Christ, if indeed we share in his sufferings, in order that we may also share in his glory.

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2: We are celebrating the day together. My name is Brandy Lene, and it's a hard thing to talk about. It's unpleasant, uncomfortable sometimes. We don't want to talk about, you know, passing on with our parents. It's emotional. But there's this new trend where parents and their adult kids are cleaning out mom or dad's house together. And it's like, okay, I want you to keep this. I want you to have this. And let's just go through and clean stuff together so that, you know, your brothers and sisters and you are not left cleaning out all of my old stuff when that day comes. And so the kids are like, okay, we can do that. I'll help you downsize. But mom, dad, I don't want your old stuff. It's a generational thing. This new generation does not want the older generation's things. That's according to this new survey. But, you know, they're just not heartless and cold. What they do want, your time. They want memories. They want experiences together. So when they think about mom and dad, they have all of these wonderful, amazing things that you experience together to look back on and to cherish. So I don't know, maybe just a shift in perspective where the generations are concerned, but still very heartfelt.
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Christian FM. I'm Brandy. Thanks for letting me keep you company. Maybe your grown kids were homesick for your house and decided to move back in. You are definitely not alone. Or maybe they didn't even move back in, but you're helping out in some way with your grown kids. I was just reading this article, and it says most parents support their adult kids, about $4,700 per adult child. Now, they don't specify if that's per year or per month or how it all works out, but they say that 71% of parents with kids 18 or older say they have financially supported a grown child or help with groceries, bills, subscriptions, housing. And this is according to LendingTree. So if this is the situation, it just shows, you know, it's a really tough time right now. We need to keep our grown kids in our prayers. 64% of parents who provided help in the past 2 years said it did cause some financial stress affecting their ability to pay debt, save, and prepare for retirement. But, you know, that's what families do. We're all in this together, just trying to, you know, get through some really tough times. But sometimes, you know, your kids can feel heavy asking for the help. You feel heavy if you're not able to do as much as you would like to do. So we are all in this together, and we're going to get through it.

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1: We are celebrating the day together. My name is Brandy Lene. 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So Trinity, what are you feeling thankful for today?
2: 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So I'm just trying to have a thankful Thursday.
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Christian FM. Showing gratitude doesn't always come easy, but there are some benefits if we can learn to put it into practice. I'm Brandy. I'm glad you're here. And I was just reading this article that says when we learn to practice gratitude, it can actually rewire our brains. It helps us to see life clearly and allows us to live life as God intended, to its fullest. They did a big study with a bunch of people who were a part of this research, and they said even a few weeks after the experiment, their brains still showed the effects of gratitude. They were able to sleep better. They were just happier overall. So something we might all want to take a little cue from. We can start by just keeping a gratitude journal, jotting down a couple of things every single day that we're thankful for.

0: full cup of coffee and a full heart. Inspiring and encouraging. The story behind the song, What If I Told You? Here's Luke from For King and Country.
1: When we were writing the song, I had arrived at the studio with one of those heavy hearts. I said to the guys, you know, what do you do when you don't feel good enough? I think we need a little encouragement on those days. And so when the chorus says, if you need a shoulder, I can be it, that's coming from God's perspective to you, because He will be the comfort when you need it.
2: I'm sorry.

0: it. On the night you're falling all to pieces, you can bring your lonely heart to Jesus. What if I told you that I believe it?
1: Christian FM. It's hard to be discouraged when you're focused on your blessings. I'm Brandy. I'm wondering what it is you're feeling thankful for, Rita.
2: I commute and I ride the buses. And there's times when there's so many different crazy things going on the public transportation. And I just wanted to share how thankful I am that Jesus allows me to see through his eyes. Through our natural eyes, we see the natural person, the natural people, the natural behaviors. But God has given me, especially lately, an opportunity to just see through his eyes and see the people, not through their behaviors, not what they're doing, what they're saying, or how they're acting, but to see through the eyes of love and to see that each person has their own things going on. And we never know what's going on. And there's so much hopelessness that's growing, and that Jesus just wants to share his love with the people. And I'm just thankful that he allowed me to see through his eyes of love. And it just touched my heart every time he does that.
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0: Christian FM. I'm so glad you're here. My name's Brandy Lene. Just want to say a quick prayer because I know that life right now can be a little rough with so much going on. Lord, we just want to thank you for all the ways that you continue to bless us, even in the midst of a really, really difficult world that we're living in. So much on our plates, so much stress, so much that could overwhelm us. We thank you for your peace that surpasses all understanding. We just cast all of our cares, anxieties, concerns, and worries over to you. We trust in you. We know that you have everything handled on our behalf. In Jesus' name we pray. Amen.
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1: 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Hey, thanks for letting me celebrate the day with you. I'm Brandy Lene. A friend of mine posted this verse and this thought today, and I just wanted to share it. It says, don't just pretend to love others, really love them. Hate what is wrong, but hold tightly to what is good. Love each other with genuine affection and take delight in honoring each other. And that's Romans 12, 9 through 10, if you just want to meditate on God's goodness in His Word before you settle down tonight.

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0: Christian FM. My name is Brandy Lene. You've been through a storm, I'm sure, at some point in life. I saw this and it made me think of that song from Colton Dixon. It's called Build a Boat. It says, Noah didn't stop building the ark to explain himself to every doubter and hater. Keep building and let the rain do the talking.
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1: It's not too late to achieve your goals and dreams, do all the stuff you said you were going to do at the start of the new year. My name is Brandy Lene. I'm so glad we get to celebrate the day together. And if you said you were going to get fit, get in better shape, you can start by just walking every single day. I was just reading this new survey, and they said that you really don't need to walk that 10,000 steps a day. Walking faster is the key to what counts to protect you from heart disease and cancer. So when you get up on your lunch break or whatever, and you're taking that walk around the parking lot at work or around the neighborhood, just pick up the pace a little bit and your body will be healthier for it.

0: Christian FM. I'm so glad you're here. My name's Brandy Lene. I mean, we could just go on and on and on because our blessings are just overflowing. Even when we face difficult times, all it takes is 1 minute to slow down and look around. And we just have so many blessings to be thankful for. And so glad you made it. Wondering about you. Who's this and what do you want to say thank you for today?
1: Ruthie, and I am thankful for my God for being my strength when I feel weak.
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0: 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My name is Brandy Lene, and as always, we're celebrating Thankful Thursday. Who's this, and what is it you're feeling thankful for today?
1: This is Valerie, and I am thankful for God's mighty, awesome provision for my work, offering me a full-time position.
0: Ooh, congratulations. See, God is just so faithful. He knows what we need, and He comes through right on time every time.
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0: 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I'm Brandy Lene. Glad you're here. And I'm curious what it is that you're feeling thankful for. Hi, who's this?
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1: You want to celebrate something God's been doing in your life? Perfect day to do it. And I'm Brandy Lene. What has God been up to that you're just grateful for? Hey, Charlotte.
2: I'm thankful to God that I'm alive because I'm going to go see my son in Florida, and I haven't seen him since he was 5, and he's in his 30s.
1: Sounds like he's got an amazing reconciliation in the works for you. I'm going to keep you and your son in my prayer, Charlotte. Thanks for sharing that.
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0: Christian FM. You want to give God some thanks and praise for all the good stuff he's been doing in your life? Today's the day. I'm Brandy Lynette. Who's this and what are you feeling thankful for?
1: My name's Gil Salazar. I'm thankful today that no matter how I feel, that Jesus is still in control, no matter how I feel.
0: Amen. Thanks for sharing that, Gil.

0: 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My name is Brandy Lene. I'm not sure what you're walking through right now. We are all walking through something, or either coming out of something. And it's in those times that we hold closest God's word to our hearts, because God gives us his word to encourage us and lift us up and remind us of his promises. And so many times when we're going through something or coming out of something, those words fill us with the hope that we have in Jesus. Reminders of the hope we have in Jesus. And I love 1 Samuel 12:16. Stand here and see the great thing the Lord is about to do. That's a promise for you and your life. I'm so grateful God's word is filled with promises we can stand on.
1: So it's easy to put your marriage on autopilot. 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So people can just coast and wind up further apart. 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I've heard so many great things, genuinely, about Family Life's Weekend to Remember, and maybe you have too. 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

0: 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I love that quote, the attitude of gratitude makes everything you have enough. My name's Brandy Lene. We are putting our blessings in the spotlight, just saying thank you, God, for what? 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

0: 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I'm Bruce along with Katie. And Katie, we're hearing from lots of Christian FM listeners, both over the phone and through emails to us, on how the station is so encouraging and how it really kind of comes alongside of us in various aspects of our life.
1: Totally, totally. You really just never know when you need that extra bit of encouragement and uplifting. And for me, I'm a mom. I have two boys, so it's mayhem where I am. And one of my boys is in a phase right now where he is refusing to wear underwear, which, as we all know,
0: Okay. You
1: gotta do it. You gotta wear it. You have to wear it to school. So I will ask him before we leave.
0: Wait a minute, this is the last thing I thought I'd be talking about today, but
1: well,
0: go ahead, continue
1: surprise.
0: The story.
1: I'm glad this isn't a problem at your house. So we're literally in the drop-off line at school, seconds away from them getting out. And he's like, I'm not wearing underwear. And then he jumps out and leaves. So what I'm trying to do now is to keep some extra underwear in the car and asking on the way. So then if we get to the school, we're like, okay, take your shoes off, get the underwear on, get the shorts on before the door opens. So moments like that where you're like, I'm just trying to like get you out the door and go to school.
0: You're at wit's end, so to speak.
1: Literally at wit's end. How are we having this conversation again? And I feel like Christian FM really meets me in those moments. And it's just like, okay, like this is an opportunity for you to get to model some things for your kids of how we deal with disappointment, how we deal with conflict, you know? And so for me, it's just like, okay, is this the most important thing that I'm teaching right now?
0: I'm really hoping you're not in that exact same situation that Katie was in today.
1: But I'm sure, if you are.
0: But whatever you're going through, we need Christian FM strong as we finish out 2025. 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
1: 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I know I do. I have young kids. I need hope all the time. 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

0: car maintenance done, right? Mm-hmm. And you get your car maintenance done because it keeps your car running longer and better, right? So it can be more efficient. Christian FM is kind of like that for us, for our soul, right? It's kind of like giving us that encouragement. It's giving us the opportunity to worship, to sing praises to God, to sing about God. And all those things help us do better and help us go further, right? Encourage our relationship with God. And not only with God, but man, if you have other people in the car and they're listening, they're like, hey, what's this? You know, it gives you that opportunity to really kind of show off, right? I think it's kind of a beautiful thing. I mean, for you, I know that you like to sing in the car quite a bit.
1: Mm-hmm. I know. Loud. It's loud.
0: Yeah, I was going to say.
1: It gets uncomfortable.
0: Yeah, I was going to say there's a few people that are pulled up next to you and they're like, wow, what is she doing? Mm-hmm. Right? Rocking out.
1: But what a conversation starter.
0: Yeah, exactly.
1: You know? Like, what are you listening to? I'm like, Christian FM.
0: Yeah. Oh, you yell that? Was your window down at that time or no?
1: Well, I roll it down.
0: Oh, okay.
1: It goes down and then I tell them it's.
0: When you say you roll it down, is it hand crank still? Or?
1: Well, it's not my fault.
0: By the way, if you want to be a part of the ministry, we invite you to do that. We're looking for a $100 gift right now. Would you be that person that becomes a part of the ministry? And then, you know, Danielle can hand crank her window down and say thank you.
1: And we can all be screaming, Christian FM!
0: Yeah, that's right. 1-800-780-0919. That's 1-800-780-0919.
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4: We may be more connected than ever, but so many of us still feel alone, overwhelmed, and homesick for something that this world can't give us.
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1: Yeah, welcome to the Fall Fundraiser. And you know, while you're listening and you like have that favorite song, you just turn up the radio.
0: Turn up the radio.
1: What's that?
0: Do you remember that?
1: No.
0: From Phillips, Craig, and Dean?
1: No.
0: Oh, from such a long time ago.
1: It's like a throwback song?
0: Super early 90s. Yes, but that's how long Christian radio has been on the air.
1: See, I haven't been listening that long because I'm more of a newbie Christian, which is, well, what you just mentioned is really important because you had throwback music back then that was entertaining and helping people praise God, right? Mm-hmm. And then as I grew into it, because I literally had to, because at first I'm like, Christian music, what are you kidding me? But then it really does change your mood. It changes your outlook on things. You know what I mean? I used to be in top 40 radio. And there was nothing there for you other than a beat. But now we've got the beat, we got the music, we got the connection. And it's amazing what this ministry can do for people. Sometimes Christian FM is the only church that people have gone to, so to speak. You see what I'm saying? And here's the cool thing. During the fall fundraiser, Danielle and I love this, that you can become a part of that ministry. And I know you might be thinking, well, yeah, it's just a donation. It is not just a donation. Trust me when I tell you this, that reaches so many people, you have no idea of the impact. Truly, no idea. And you know, for a simple investment of $1 a day to be a part of the ministry and help fund it, you know, because think of all the things we do for subscriptions. We do streaming. We do internet. We do our phones. We look at all these things, but we're not investing in our own selves, our own community. We need to be doing that, right? So if you feel moved, we would love you to be a part of it.
0: Yeah, you said the word impact is the word to use because it's not just a one-time gift. 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And so every time you turn on that radio and you hear Christian FM, if that's impacted you or you want that to impact someone else, give us a call right now at 1-800-780-0919. 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

0: Christian FM. This is a fall fundraiser. That right there is Danielle. I'm Jeff. We appreciate you listening and being a part of the ministry. If you feel moved to make that donation, I'm going to throw out the phone number for you real quick. 1-800-780-0919. And, you know, every time we do a fundraiser, Danielle and I, by the way, we're confessed foodies. You know, we're all about the food. Mm-hmm. If you have a volunteer event, you have something you want to do, just say there's going to be food there. We are there instantly. And the more food that you have, the longer and harder we'll work. It's, you know, one way is the other.
1: What if they took that money for ingredients?
0: Yeah.
1: Just donate it to the station. Well,
0: yeah,
1: you know?
0: Yeah. Well,
1: then they help other people meet Jesus, right?
0: Because this is true.
1: They constantly get to listen to Christian music.
0: Thank you. Thank you for putting me in a corner and reminding me.
1: You're welcome.
0: That we are doing a fundraiser. And it's not all about the food.
1: Those pies can be distracting, though.
0: Yes, they can be. My gosh. Well, listen, if you want to, we would love for you to become a part of the ministry. And that's honestly, that's really what you're doing. You're becoming a part of the ministry. We invite you to come aboard, and we're looking for one-time gifts. 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

0: 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We're Jeff and Danielle.
1: And if you haven't noticed, we are in the fall fundraiser. By the way, the phone number 800-780-0919. And, you know, if you haven't gotten to know Danielle just yet, I will tell you this. She's got four doggies at home. I don't understand. What was your thinking behind all that? Like, I've got one. Yeah, I should probably get another one. But then that one needs someone to play with. Mm-hmm. So we'll get it. I mean, what the heck, Danielle?
0: Yes, exactly that. Plus, their faces are cute. And I just can't help myself. They need homes, and I have a home, and it's just like a match, you know?
1: Have you stopped collecting those so far?
0: Well, for now, I don't know.
1: What do you mean for now?
0: Well, they're just so cute, you know?
1: Oh, man, all your family members right now are listening going, no, that's enough.
0: They all are.
1: We're drawing the line in the sand.
0: You know, it's one of the ways I give back and I help.
1: Aw, well, that's cute. That's good. That's actually a good thing. And speaking of giving back and helping, I mean, if you want to be a part of the ministry, we would love for you to be a part of it. And you know, there are several different ways you can do it, but I'm going to be honest. I think the way that we've done it in our family before is $365. That's a dollar a day.
0: Mm-hmm.
1: It's easy to do, right? And you could do it a couple of different ways. But one of the ways you can do it is just by calling us. 1-800-780-0919. That's 1-800-780-0919. And, you know, if you can't do the $365, maybe you can do $100, but we're looking for big one-time gifts right now. And you truly get to be a part of the ministry. You'll change lives. You know, I think we've heard story upon story about how it changes lives and how people adopt too many dogs like Danielle. No, I'm kidding. But honestly, it does change lives, and we are so thrilled to just have you be a part of the ministry. If you would consider it, please give.
0: You can also give online at ChristianFM.com.

0: Christian FM. Welcome to the Fall Fundraiser. I'm Jeff, that's Danielle. And I got to tell you, it is exciting every time we do a fundraiser, not just because of the fact that you get to be a part of the ministry here, but for the fact that we get some really good food brought in by some amazing people. And I love it when people are like, they cook a pie and they drop it off. And I'm like, wow, this is cool. Not only are they coming to support the station, but they're coming to support us to make sure we don't pass out, you know? Especially Danielle. I mean, she will pass out without food.
1: I eat a constant stream of pies.
0: Yeah. Is that what it is?
1: Well, yeah, if that's a thing, right?
0: Uh-huh, yeah.
1: I love how everyone kind of just jumps in, right? Like, mm-hmm. in the community, it's not only like supporting us in multiple ways, and I love that as we support the community back, so.
0: Yeah. So what we're looking for, if you feel so moved to do it, we're looking for just like a one-time gift. If you can say, you know what, I could easily be a part of the ministry for $100 and keep the hope and encouragement going, you can do it right now, as a matter of fact.
1: You can reach us at 1-800-780-0919.
0: That number again
1: is 1-800-780-0919.

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0: This is Christian FM. Last morning. Thank you for being here, friend. We're so honored. My name is Brant, and producer Sherry is here, too. And this is the last morning we were talking about this, but, man, it's important. We're asking you to give, to keep this thing going, to keep encouraging people in the name of Jesus, the way we get to do this every day. But we need to, you to join the effort here.
1: That is right. This has been a three-day drive. Good to have you here this morning, Brant Hansen, by the way.
0: Thank you.
1: It's been a three-day drive. This is the final morning of this. So if you've been listening over the last couple of days, you say, hey, man, I meant to do that, and you didn't. Your procrastination is about to pay off.
0: Totally.
1: Major payoff here, Brant Hansen.
0: You'll be a hero. Yes. Procrastinating.
1: It's every procrastinator's dream. I'm gonna swoop in at the end.
0: Always hope for it. All right, so it's the last morning. We've got someone willing to give, get this, $10,000 this morning. So that's fantastic. This is Mark, right?
1: Yeah, doing Mark is doing this.
0: Okay,
1: yeah.
0: So your friends and neighbors, Mark's one of them. He's willing to give $10,000 again. The goal, though, is we have to hit $5,000. So he's going to be more than doubling your gifts. He's going to be tripling it.
1: Yeah.
0: So anything you want to give, just join us. Just be a part of this. If you've never given before, please do it. Like, if it's $20, great. If it's $100, great. If you want to do $20 a month or whatever you want to do, but he's going to match that if we can hit $5,000 together, but we've got to get started on this right now.
1: All right, it's the final morning. Thank you, Mark, who gave this challenge because he says, I want you guys to finish strong. I know the website went down the first day and had a lot of different challenges, but right now, Mark is saying, I'm going to help out. I'll give $10,000 if you raise $5,000. And so that's where you come in. Can you do that one-time gift of $500? Can you do that one-time gift of maybe $1,000? We know everyone can do it, but we need everyone doing their part to reach this $5,000.
0: Be part of this.
1: Yeah.
0: Be part of encouraging people spiritually. We need it more than ever. So it matters. You are needed.
1: Mm-hmm.
0: And it's urgent. So thanks for jumping on this. Here's the phone number. It's 800-780-1929. Again,
1: 800-0919.
0: Sorry.
1: It's okay.
0: 800-780-0919.
1: Where did you...
0: Is that what you just said?
1: Yes.
0: Okay.
1: 0919.
0: 800-780-0919. I literally wrote it down wrong. I know the number. It's ChristianFM.com if you want to go online. But man, it is so important right now. So thank you for doing this. Again, the phone number.
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0: Morning of our pledge drive here, and we need you to get involved if you can here at Christian FM. We have someone willing to give. This is so great. We got Mark is his name.
1: Yes.
0: He's willing to give $10,000 this morning if we can raise $5,000. Right. So he just wants to stretch what he's giving. And having you be a part of this is wonderful at any level you want to give, but right now, like, really important.
1: 800-780-0919. 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
0: Yeah, we understand that. If you're introverted like me and you love just going online, it takes like a minute.
1: It does.
0: So yes. Thanks for doing it. We just want to underscore, people need this kind of encouragement, and it doesn't exist without people giving. So thanks for doing it. It is urgent. You are needed right now. Again, a last morning, so please do call now. Here's the phone number again if you want to do this. 800-780-0919. 800-780-0919. 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

0: This is Christian FM, last morning of our Pledge Drive. We are so thankful that you are involved with this. Everybody's been calling or going online. Here's what needs to happen. We got somebody who's willing to give $10,000 this morning. His name's Mark.
1: Mm-hmm.
0: So thankful for him. Our goal, though, is $5,000, and he will be willing to put $10,000 in. So anything you can give is awesome. We've got another challenge in front of us, too, which is the next three songs. In order for us to hit our overall goal for the whole thing, our next three songs, we're hoping for 10 people to give $100 a piece.
1: Yeah.
0: So if you can do $100, that'd be awesome. So thanks for doing it right now against the last morning that we're doing this.
1: Here's the number, 800-780-0919. Again, 800-780-0919 or ChristianFM.com. Again, final morning. We only do this 3 days. Days in the fall, our fall fundraiser to let you know we're listener supported. And looking for you and 9 other people, 10 people for us to stay on track this morning.

0: to reach this goal, looking for you and 9 other people to do a one-time gift of $100. Listen, if God has been good to you, been good to your business, been good to your family and your finances, and you can do more than that, then you'll take up more of these slots.
1: Please do.
0: Yeah.
1: Now, I balked at this. Sherry's like, we should do a goal because we got to, this fall fundraiser to finish.
0: Yes.
1: We got to do this. Like, so 3 songs, 10 people doing $100 each. And I was like, I don't know. She said that. She says, like, oh, this is going to work. It'll work. I'm like, I don't know.
0: Yes, that's right.
1: So I'm a little nervous about it.
0: That's exactly the way everything went down. Just like that. Yes.
1: Yeah. So if you want to call or go online, we would love this. Get us started on this. Here is the phone number if you can do it. It's 800-780-0919. 800-780-0919. Last warning. Please join us. Just it's about encouraging people.
0: Yeah.
1: And we've got the chance to continue doing this. And it's only because people are generous. And people like you. They're like, yeah, I know I'm busy, but I can take time out to encourage people, especially now. So thanks for doing this. 800-780-0919. You can also go online. It's so easy. Right now, we've got 3 songs to this challenge, hoping for 10 people to do $100 a piece. If you can do multiples, that'll count.
0: Yeah.
1: So 800-780-0919, or just go online at Christian FM.

0: The story behind the song, How Good God Is. Here's Brandon Lake.
1: When we wrote this song, I got together like any other day with some of my friends, and I had just been singing that. You know, I never would have ever known how good God is. So we just started to unpack it. What are those things in life? Let's really talk about the honest ones. God, thank you for the fires that forged me with faith. Thank you for even the anger that it forced me to pray. And so I hope as you hear this song, you can look at those circumstances in your life and that it pushes you towards God.

0: glad that you are listening right now. It is so important. My name is Brant. Sherry's here too, and this is the last day of our fall fundraiser. Last morning, we're asking you to please jump in here. We're a ways away from where we need to be. This is such a blessing to have a station like this. So let's keep it going. Just do something. Just join us. We had a three-song challenge, and Sherry will explain where we are with this now.
1: I will explain it. I will also say that Brant Hansen doubted the challenge when we launched it.
0: Still do.
1: Okay. The numbers aren't in. You haven't said anything.
0: How about
1: this? Thank you, Mary, for your gift of $100.
2: Thank you, Mary.
1: Just to be clear, we were asking for 10 people to do a $100 gift. That's for us to stay on track and for our friend Mark, who said he would add $10,000 to the goal or to the total when we reach $5,000. So we're looking for 10 people doing a gift of $100 or more. Rachel, thank you for your gift of $100. That's two.
0: Rachel, where are these people from?
1: Rachel, I don't know where she's from. Deanne, they didn't put her city in, but she did a gift of $100 as well.
0: Awesome.
1: And then thank you, James, for your gift of
2: $100. Come on, James.
1: From Vero Beach. Sue from Vero Beach, thank you for your gift of $100. And then looks like Cindy said, I'll come clean it up. She did a gift of $700.
0: Oh, come on. Thank you. Good.
1: Thank you, Mitchell, for your gift. And thank you, Sharon. Mitchell. Sharon did a gift from Port St. Lucie, Brant Hansen.
0: That's your people.
1: Of $1,500.
2: Get out of here. That's awesome. Come on.
1: Yes.
0: This is what we need. This is what we're talking about.
1: This is exactly what
0: we need. I knew we'd make it. But I knew it. I believed.
1: Okay. See how people at the end?
0: I don't remember right sometimes. But that's fantastic. Okay, so again, last morning, we got to pivot here before the end of the hour.
1: Yeah.
0: So before 8 a.m., we need another $1,000. So yes, 10 people doing $100 a piece. If you can do more than 100, you want to do 200, that'll count for two. But that's the goal. The overall thing is to have a huge morning and we can finish this thing strong, which is where we need to be. Christian FM is unique. It is incredibly encouraging to people. We need it more than ever. It is urgent. You are needed. In case you're wondering, am I needed? Yeah. Just do what you can, though. It's not a matter of, like, some people can do $5,000. Please go ahead.
1: Yeah.
0: Some people can do 50, others 20, 100, whatever you want to do. We'd love to have you join us.
1: It's all of us doing what we can. That's why it's community supported, and we love it this way. All right, so before 8 o'clock, we're looking for 10 more people to do that one-time gift of $100. If you want to do like Cindy and do multiples, she did $700. That definitely helps.
0: Yes.
1: Sharon did $1,500. If you want to do that, whatever you can do. But we need this before 8 a.m. to stay on track for this challenge and for this goal. Can you be the first one during this song doing your one-time gift of $100? If this is your concentrated time of listening, if you know after 8 a.m., you're going to be busy doing a bunch of stuff, why not right now take a moment and do that one-time gift? Here's the number, 800-780-0919, you and nine other people doing that one-time gift of $100 or more, 800-780-0919.
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0: with us.
1: This is Christian FM. It is the last morning of our fall fundraiser. We're hoping you'll call right now. We have a goal in front of us right now until 8 o'clock, so just a few minutes left. We're hoping for 10 people who are willing to go, yeah, I'm in. I believe in this. I know people need spiritual encouragement. That's what Christian FM provides. I'm going to join. We're hoping for 10 people to say I'm in for $100 a piece. If you can do more than 100, it'll take care of multiples of that 10. Yeah. But we need you. So we're up against it. Has anybody called in the last song? We're going online.
2: No, I don't see anyone who has called or going to. Well, let's not get into despair yet.
1: I will determine when I go into despair. That is mine.
2: That's true. That is your prerogative. Whatever. Okay, so if you decide to do that right now, that's fine. As Brant does that, 800-780-0919. Like you said, it's the final morning of our fall fundraiser. God has sustained this ministry for 36 years, with us only coming to you a couple times a year saying that you are needed. It's a three-day event, so literally, this is the final morning. If you were going to give anyway, now is the time to do it.
1: Please do, and you are needed. Make no mistake. And it's only been going for that long because people like
2: That's
1: you
2: right.
1: have stepped up at times like this.
2: That's exactly
1: That's what
2: right.
1: keeps us on the air. So thank you for doing it. Here's the phone number if you want to call. You can also go online. It's super simple. It just takes a minute or two. 800-780-0919. You're needed now, so thanks for doing this. 800-780-0919. 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
2: Okay, so to be clear, what we're asking for 10 people to do a one-time gift of $100. That's for us to stay on track this morning, this final morning of our fall fundraiser. Can you do that? Were you going to do that anyway? Please do. Our friend Mark says, once you guys raise $5,000 this morning, I'm going to add 10. So we're just breaking it down
1: that
2: into little
1: awesome.
2: Bite-sized pieces here to get to $5,000. So 7:49 is our time. We have 11 minutes. Whether it's Fort Pierce, Port St. Lucie, Vero Beach, Sebastian, Fellsmere, Jensen Beach, wherever you are right now, can you do that one-time gift of $100 or more to keep us on track here?
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0: Last morning, we are talking about this. We were asking you to give, and we actually enjoy this, to be honest with you.
1: It's a celebration.
0: Yeah, because some people are like, oh, it's the fundraiser thing. Like, we love it. It's people from all over the Treasure Coast joining together to encourage each other spiritually. This is awesome. So every time anybody calls, we're really encouraged. We have a goal right in front of us right now. This is why I'm talking fast, because time is of the essence. We're hoping for 10 people to give $100 before 8 o'clock.
1: That's right. Kathleen, thank you for coming in here with your one-time gift of $100.
0: Fantastic.
1: Still processing that, so we'll see where Kathleen is from. But thank you, Kathleen. Now we need 9 more people. And if you hear us sounding urgent, that's because it is.
0: It is urgent. The whole thing is urgent. Like, this is when how we stay on the air encouraging people. And if you're wondering, am I needed?
1: Mm-hmm.
0: Yeah. Yes, you are right now. So here's the phone number. If you can jump in, 800-780-0919. Again, 800-780-0919. Or just go online. It's so simple. Just takes a minute. Consider doing that $100 or whatever you want to give. ChristianFM.com. We just have minutes left. ChristianFM.com. I'm wishing I could see the

0: This is Christian FM. It is the last morning of our fall fundraiser. Thank you for jumping in here if you can. We just have minutes left before 8 o'clock to hit this goal. We're hoping for 10 people to give $100 apiece by 8 o'clock. Again, we're down to the last song.
1: That's exactly right. We were looking for 9 at last count. And then Layla from Vero Beach. Thank you, Layla, for your gift of $100.
2: Fantastic. Thank
1: you, Gabriella, Layla, from Fort Pierce. Thank you for your gift of $100. And Mary, thank you for your gift of $100.
0: So, awesome. So we're down to needing 6,
1: is that
0: right?
1: That is correct, yes.
0: Okay, so we have one song left. Please jump in here. If you can do a multiple of 100, if you're able to do that, like 200, 500, that'll count.
1: Yes.
0: So please, just jump in here. We have one song left in the whole thing. If you're wondering, am I needed? Is this urgent? It is. And it makes a huge difference in people's lives. We know that. So thank you for taking advantage of the opportunity right now to give.
1: Let me give you the number, 800-780-0919. 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Consider that one-time gift of $100 here. Need to be on the line during this song for it to count for this challenge.
0: Yeah, we would love that. It'd be a huge lift. So thanks for doing this. Again, one song left. We've been building up to this. We're so close. If you could just jump in right now, 800-780-0919. 800-780-0919. As we go into the last song of the challenge, it's worth it. We know you got your stuff going on. Totally understand, but it's worth taking a moment to encourage people. That's what you'll be doing by doing this. You can also go online right now. It's ChristianFM.com. Here we go. Last song. Come on. Let's do it.
1: Woo!

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1: For the Lord my God is faithful, this I know.
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0: So glad you're listening right now and joining us and doing something awesome, and that is encouraging people spiritually, giving people some relief, pointing people to the kingdom of God. We get to do this together. This is all about people calling right now up and down the Treasure Coast saying, I'm in. It's the last morning, by the way, of our fall fundraiser.
1: Yes, it is.
0: So my name is Brant, by the way. Producer Sherry is here. We are so happy to see your name when you give. You can go online or call. And we've got somebody to thank, right?
1: We do. 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You are needed on this final morning of our fall fundraiser. Thank you so much to Mary and to Gabriella and Layla and Kathleen, all doing that one-time gift of $100.
2: Yes. Yeah.
1: And at last count, we needed six more people to do that. But then Catherine, who is a first-time giver from Vero Beach, said, hey, how about I do a one-time gift of $1,000?
0: Oh, come on.
1: Awesome. That's that. Thank you, Catherine.
0: That's great. Thanks.
1: And so the big picture is that our friend Mark, who loves Christian FM, says, I will give $10,000 to the total. You need to raise $5,000 this morning. And so we've been breaking it down in little pieces to get there.
0: So, in other words, your money's tripled right now by Mark.
1: Yeah, yeah.
0: No exaggeration. It's tripled. It's just this morning. It's the last morning. This is how this thing works. It's all of us coming together. Please join with us. I love that that's the first time Catherine's ever given.
1: Yeah.
0: She's like, I get it. You are needed, and it is urgent, and this is the last morning. So if you can take a minute or two, just a minute or two, go online, ChristianFM.com. You can call us. It's 800-780-0919. What we are hoping for to stay on track to meet this goal that Mark has laid out for us, where he's tripling your money.
1: Uh-huh.
0: We're hoping for 10 more people in the next three songs to say, I'm in for $100 a piece.
1: Yep.
0: If you can't do 100, it's totally fine. Just join with us. Be part of this, encouraging people spiritually. It is so needed. You probably realize that, just how needed this is. Let's keep this thing going and make it even better. It's up to you. You can call or go online. You can do 100, or you can say, hey, I'll do 1,000 like Catherine.
1: Yes, this morning we've had Catherine do 1,000. We had Sharon do 1,500. It really is everybody doing what they can. And because it's a three-song challenge, because we need to keep momentum going, all week long I have been mentioning the positive peer pressure thing that Brant Hansen has brought up so many times.
0: Yeah.
1: But would you like to talk about that? The why people hear someone's name, hear where they're calling from, and say, you know what, now I'll give.
0: Yeah, you get it started. It's just momentum.
1: Yeah.
0: You get it started. So thanks for doing this right now. It is so important. And can we celebrate having our neighbors up and down the Treasure Coast saying, hey, I'm in. And I get it. I want to encourage people with the hope of Jesus. Actual hope in this culture is in short supply. Mm-hmm. We get to do this every day, but it's only because people are generous like you. So you need to be part of it if you can. It's 800-780-0919. Join with all the other people who said, I'm in. I want this to happen. We want to keep this going. 800-780-0919. You can also go online. It just takes a minute. It's ChristianFM.com. That simple. ChristianFM.com. And thank you for joining with so many others making this happen.

0: This is Christian FM. My name is Brant. Producer Sherry is here. It's the last morning of our fall fundraiser. We're not there yet. We want to hit this goal. We have a great chance. There's a guy named Mark who's willing to triple your gift right now.
1: Yeah.
0: So, hey, if you're wondering, am I needed? Yeah, you totally are. Thank you for doing this. Has anybody called during the last song?
1: We're still looking for our first call.
0: Uh-oh. I want to go on the record with saying, uh-oh.
1: With an uh-oh. Okay, Brant is registered with an uh-oh, but I believe, as you're listening from Fort Pierce, Vero Beach, Port St. Lucie, Jensen Beach, Fellsmere, Sebastian, wherever you are right now, maybe you've been listening over the last couple days, haven't had a chance to give, now is the time to do it. It's our final morning of our fall fundraiser.
0: We have two songs left in this challenge. We're hoping for 10 people to give $100 apiece. If you can fill more than one of those slots, it'd be awesome. If you want to do 200, obviously, that'll count for two.
1: Yes.
0: But we got two songs left. Mark's going to triple your gift for real.
1: Yeah.
0: We have to hit 5,000 this morning. He will add 10,000 at that point. Mm-hmm. So he wants to encourage you to give. Obviously, we do too. And we're all part of this. Your neighbors have given. There's people up and down the Treasure Coast who have given already. Join them. Join us. Let's encourage people spiritually all year long, 24/7 here on Christian FM, pointing people to actual hope. Where else do you get good news? Good news about the faithfulness of God, the goodness of God. And we're so thankful to be a part of this. And so we hope you are too. And we want you to be a part of it. We know you're busy too, but it's worth it, taking a minute or two right now, calling or going online.
1: That's the reason why people like Mark issue these challenges, because they want to give you incentive to call now. They know you're busy. They know you got a lot going on. But they also want to remind you how much you love Christian FM and all the impact that it has up and down the Treasure Coast, and that God invites us to be a part of that. And you can do that by just calling or going online. So to be clear, what we're asking for, you and nine other people to do a one-time gift of $100 over the course of now two songs. And if you can do multiples, as Brant said, maybe you're a person who can do a one-time gift of $500.
0: Do it, please.
1: That helps move us along here on this final morning of the fall fundraiser. 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

0: grace.
1: It's really important to put grace into the world. I mean, that's what you're actually doing if you jump in right now and you're helping support the station. This is the last morning of our fall fundraiser, so thank you for helping us do that. The world needs it. Our whole culture needs it. We have a challenge going on right now, and I need to get to this quickly because it's really important. We only have one song left. Mm-hmm. We're hoping for 10 people in the last couple songs to step up and say, I'm in for $100 a piece.
2: Yeah.
1: Sherry just told me off the air because I asked. I'm like, so how many do we have? We have five. We have six people. We have zero.
2: Well, wait a minute. Okay. Karen just updated here. Karen did a one-time gift of $100. Thank you,
3: Fantastic.
2: Karen.
3: Thank you.
2: Lori from Sebastian did a $100 gift. Nice. Thank you, Lori.
3: Come on.
2: And it looks like they're still updating here, so maybe during that song at the end.
1: Now I feel better.
2: Yeah, because I saw the disparity.
1: Cool. That was terrible. I didn't want to even say we had zero. That's fantastic.
2: Thank you.

0: we get to say. It's a remarkable thing. It's listener supported, though. So if we don't tell you, we're gone.
1: Yeah.
0: There is no Christian FM. So we're telling you this. It is urgent and you're needed. So you can call or go online. Again, we needed 700 more.
1: Yep.
0: In this song. Mm-hmm. Take as much of that as you want. You can. If you can give $20, that's great too. That counts too. If you want to give $200, $2,000, that would be fantastic.
1: Yes, we've had people do $700 this morning. We have someone do $1,000, $1,500. So whatever you can do, it's all of us as a community coming together. But this is the final song of the challenge. We need to stay on pace here. And so seven more people doing a one-time gift of $100, and we will meet this goal. But you need to be calling or going online during this song for it to count towards this challenge. And thank you to Mark, who is offering to triple gifts because he knows it's the final morning of our fall fundraiser. Okay, here we go. We've stalled long enough.
2: Yes.
1: 800-780-0919. Final song of the challenge. You doing a one-time gift of $100 or more. 800-780-0919. Calling during this song.
0: 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It takes like a minute, and it's so important. So thanks for doing it. ChristianFM.com. Here we go. Final song.

0: This is going to be great. By the way, my name is Brant. Thank you for listening. Good morning. Sorry, I got all excited about
1: that. You did. Yeah.
0: Good morning to you. You're listening to Christian FM. It's the last morning of our fall fundraiser. Producer Sherry is here. We had a goal of the last few songs of

0: hoping that we had 10 people give $100. And where did we finish with that?
1: Well, Joanne, thank you for your gift of $100.
2: Perfect,
1: we appreciate
2: Joanne,
1: you.
2: Awesome person.
1: Holly at First United Methodist in Port St. Lucie, thank you for your $100
0: Great.
1: Gift.
0: Yes.
1: Carolyn from Vero Beach, thank you for Great. Your $150 gift.
2: Beautiful.
1: Hannah, thank you for your gift of $100. And then looks like Stan jumped in here, and Stan said, you know what? I love Christian FM, and why don't I just clean this up with $3,000?
0: What?
1: Yeah, that's what it says.
0: Okay.
1: Thank you, Stan.
2: That's awesome.
1: All right.
0: What? I honestly thought you were going to say that we still needed like 7 people or whatever it was.
1: No,
0: my goodness.
1: People are understanding it's our fall fundraiser. Just in full disclosure, the website went down on the first day, like the whole afternoon.
0: Oh.
1: And so that impacted giving. And so all the ground that we're making up is so needed on our final day of fall fundraiser. This is how we stay on the air, guys. This is how we are sustained and have been
0: Amazing.
1: For 36 years at Christian FM. People like you calling and going online.
0: Man, that's incredible. Thank you.
1: Yes.
0: This is great. I find out in real time. I don't see the thing. Sherry sees the thing on her computer.
1: Tell them why we didn't give you we don't give you the thing.
0: Because I get too emotional. I despair, and then I get too pumped, and then I'm back.
1: Swings wildly, yes.
0: I think I have a great idea here.
1: Do you? Let's hear it.
0: Let's hear it.
1: Cut the music. Let's hear
0: it. Okay, so here's my idea right now.
1: All right.
0: If you can give, say you can't do $100 right now, would you consider doing $10 a month?
1: Mm.
0: And we're hoping for 10 people over the next few songs to say, I'm in for $10 a month. Here's the brilliant thing about this. Thanks to Mark. Mm-hmm. He's tripling your gifts.
1: Yeah.
0: So the first year will count towards that. And I know this gets complex and stuff, and you're like, I don't need a bunch of numbers, but we're talking about him adding effectively $300 when you decide to do $10 a month.
1: Yes. And you're just doing 10 today. So that's important. You're just doing $10 today, and he's doing that $300 today.
0: Yes.
1: Yes.
0: Imagine that. So that'll be huge. So thank you for doing this. If you could consider that, $10 a month, we are hoping for 10 people to say I'm in for that. And what you're doing is you're bringing hope into people's lives. You really are. And it's at a moment, it's so cliche, I realize, to say now more than ever, but it's true.
1: It is. You can look and see it's true.
0: Absolutely. To bring hope and grace into this culture and the message of the goodness of God.
1: Mm-hmm.
0: We get to sing about it, talk about it. There's really nothing like this. So thanks for making it happen. $10 a month would be awesome. We'd be so excited about it. You'd be like, well, it's just my 10 a month. It's not that big. No, it's a big deal.
1: Yeah.
0: It is, especially right now. So thanks for taking a minute to do this. If you want to go online or call, here's the number.
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0: Come on.
1: When you do that, $10 a month, and that's $10 for you today, that's $300 for him, and it really moves the needle for us. 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
0: 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Thanks for doing this now if you have a chance.

0: Hey, producer Sherry. Oh, good morning.
1: She's
0: good morning.
1: Still singing.
0: Sorry. Oh, I'm sorry about that. I got too excited. I am sorry. This is Christian FM, by the way. And so,
1: yes.
0: Thank you. Whether you're listening in Port St. Lucie or Vero or Sebastian or Stewart, wherever you are, we're your neighbors. And hopefully you know we're friends. Believe in the same thing about wanting people to be able to put their attention on good things.
1: Yes.
0: That's what Christian FM does. Like it's in a world that's just about anxiety and anger, we get to talk about good stuff. We're so thankful that we get to do this. It's because of people like you who make it happen. We got a challenge right now because, again, this is the last morning of our fall fundraiser. We're asking you to get involved. Join us in doing this. We're asking you to consider right now $10 a month. If you can do that, we're hoping for 10 people. We started this challenge a song ago. Mm-hmm. It's a 3-song challenge. I turn to Sherry now and ask, has anybody done that yet?
1: Well, I have good news in that. Well, not bad news. Good news and other news.
0: Okay.
1: So the good news is, thank you, Joanne, for your one-time gift of $100.
0: Fantastic.
1: She called 800-780-0919. 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
2: Awesome.
1: Mark from Sebastian, thank you for your one-time gift of $100.
0: Awesome. Thank you.
1: Okay. So the monthly thing that you launched into.
0: Nobody's done that yet.
1: No.
0: That's fine.
1: Okay, so that's the other news.
0: That's great. Fine.
1: I still think that's a great...
0: You're like, I'll give what I want, Brant.
1: You don't tell me what I do with my... It's fine.
0: Yeah. No,
1: oh, no, we heard you.
0: I heard what you said. I'm just not doing it. And that's fine. I'm so thankful for everybody. Whatever amount you want to give, we love it. We really do. It's a big deal. But please do consider that. I was just thinking for the people who can't give $100
1: right,
0: at once. Like,
1: right.
0: I can do 10 a month. You're bringing a voice of peace and actual hope into people's lives. It is incredibly important. If you're like, does this make a difference?
1: Mm-hmm.
0: Yes. And if you're wondering again if you're needed, the answer is yes. You want to give $100, $1,000, $500, please do right now. This is the last morning, so this may be the last chance. Last time you'll be hearing about this or thinking about it. So thanks for jumping in. You can call or go online, whether you want to do the $10 a month or do $100. We just love it when you get involved.
1: And remember, our friend Mark has said, you know what? I'm going to add $10,000 to this total when you guys raise $5,000 this morning. We are on track, but to stay on track, we need you to do your best gift. If you can do that $10 a month, we're looking for 10 people. Still looking for 10 people to do that. That's just $10 for you today, but Mark is tripling, so that means that's actually going to be $300 that he adds to the total. That's a lot of numbers. Just think about you doing $10 a month. Here's the number, 800-780-0919. Whether you're in Vero Beach, Port St. Lucie, Sebastian, Fellsmere, Fort Pierce, wherever you are, 800-780-0919.
0: Okay. You can also go online. It just takes like a minute. Just go to ChristianFM.com. Thanks for doing this now. Again, the last morning of our fall fundraiser, ChristianFM.com.

0: This is Christian FM, and man, it's an important morning right now. It's the last morning of our fall fundraiser. My name is Brant. Producer Sherry is here. We have somebody. Her name is Olivia, right?
1: Her name is Olivia,
0: yes.
1: Can
0: you explain what's going on here?
1: Absolutely. Olivia knows this is our final morning of our fall fundraiser. She knows that we only have 3 days that we do this, and she's like, I want you guys to finish strong. So what Olivia is doing, she is matching every gift, dollar for dollar, up to $2,000.
0: Come on. Thank you, Olivia.
1: We only have a few moments to take advantage of this. The reason why she's putting this limit on it is because she wants to give you incentive to call now, because it's the final morning of our fall fundraiser.
0: I threw out a challenge. I thought it was creative and thought it would really hit home.
1: I did too. Yeah, you had great messaging, everything.
0: I was really emphasizing if people could just jump in at $10 a month.
1: Sure.
0: And we were hoping for 10 people.
1: Mm-hmm.
0: And we got zero.
1: Yes, exactly zero.
0: So that's, hey.
1: Right on the nose.
0: You don't have to do what I suggest. You can do whatever you want.
1: That was the funny thing, people kept giving. Right. They just, it was like, excuse me, Brant.
0: So
1: anyway,
0: great.
1: Yeah, they just kept giving whatever they wanted to give, which is fine.
0: Just whatever. Anyway, I'm going to give what I want. And I love that. That's fantastic. You know what? Honestly, at a personal level, I know you can listen to the radio and go, okay, it's one of those fundraising things. It's the message that we get to share. It's the best message in the history of the universe. And people up and down the Treasure Coast being able to tune into something like this. We got local people talking about stuff, pointing you to hope. It's in the goodness of God that you can actually trust Him. Like, we get to emphasize this every day. It doesn't happen without you going, I'm in. It's deeply encouraging to us. That's why we can laugh about it. I'm like, hey, try $10 a month. Somebody's like, no, I'll just do $100. I'm like, fine. It's still deeply encouraging, even to us personally.
1: Yeah.
0: Because we put heart and soul into this, and then to have other people join us in this, understanding it's important. It's a big deal. So, hey, you've never given before. You want to do a $20 gift? Awesome. That's encouraging.
1: It is.
0: You want to do $1,000. Olivia will match you right now.
1: Dollar for dollar, yes.
0: Yes, but we have a limited time on this, and now is the time because, as Sherry said, it's the last morning of the fall fundraiser. Here is the phone number. You can also go online.
1: All right, 800-780-0919. If we have a few people calling during this song, we have a chance to maximize this full $2,000 that Olivia is matching dollar for dollar right now. 800-780-0919.
0: You want to give $100, that'd be fantastic. Like, so many other people have done that, just kind of started, and people have been like, hey, I'm in for $100.
1: Yeah, yeah.
0: Just neighbors up and down the coast. So thank you for doing this. You can also go online. It's christianfm.com. Just takes a minute. christianfm.com.

0: This is Christian FM. We have big news right now. We're so thankful. Olivia, who listens to Christian FM, lives here, loves what the station means. She's willing to double your gift right now. This is the last morning of our fall fundraiser, so thank you for getting involved right now. Is anybody taking advantage of this?
1: We're still waiting for someone to call and be a part of it.
0: All right.
1: And so, again, it's our final morning of our fall fundraiser. Olivia is willing to match your gift dollar for dollar. Hey, listen, if you have to be at work at 9 or you're dropping the kids off, I always call it concentrated time of listening. I mean, there's a time when you're in the car or you're on your way somewhere, and that's the time where you're kind of focused listening and the rest you'll kind of be scattered. Now is the time for you to give, especially if the last couple of days you've had a lot going on and you've wanted to give and you haven't had a chance. This is the final morning and it's going to be matched dollar for dollar.
0: Please join with us and join with the other people who've given already. Thanks for it's everybody doing what they can. And again, if that's you at $20, that's awesome.
1: Yeah.
0: It's, again, incredibly encouraging. Olivia will double that.
1: Yes.
0: You want to give 100, she'll double that, but it's got to be now. You want to give 500, she'll double that.
1: Mm-hmm.
0: Thanks for being generous. Last chance for a lot of people as you're listening now, like Sherry was saying. So please join us now. It's worth taking a minute. And the message of this radio station is incredibly important.
1: Yeah.
0: Just incredibly bringing peace into people's lives and reminding people in a culture of anger and anxiety about the hope of Jesus. We'd love that we get to do this. I hope you love it too, and I hope you're willing to take a minute to go, hey, I'm in. Let me support this how I can. Phone number, again, is very simple. You can also go online.
1: Sure, 800-780-0919. Again, 800-780-0919. To be clear, what's happening right now, it's a dollar-for-dollar match thanks to Olivia.
0: Yeah.
1: She's saying, I have $2,000. I will match you up to $2,000. We know everyone can't do it, but if you're a person here on this final morning of our fall fundraiser, they can do a one-time gift of $500. Or maybe even $1,000. That's going to be matched dollar for dollar. Whatever you can do, we're all chipping away at this together. But you need to be calling or going online during the next song for us to have a chance to maximize this full $2,000 graciously offered by Olivia. 800-780-0919.
0: 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It'll just take a minute. Thanks for doing that right now. You are needed.

0: love. Christian FM, my name is Brant. Producer Sherry's here. And Sherry, I turn to you and I ask you a question. Has anybody called or gone online? This is the last morning of our fall fundraiser. Mm-hmm. Anybody to tell me about this kind of...
1: I can tell you about Walter from Vero Beach. Walter did a monthly gift, which you were asking for before.
0: Yeah.
1: He did $50 a month.
0: Come on. Thank you.
1: So that's $600 in a year. And Olivia is matching dollar for dollar. So she's going to match that.
0: That is fantastic. Thank you for doing that, man. And thank you, Olivia, as well. It's everybody doing what they can. Right now, again, Olivia will double your gift. The important thing to us is just having you on the team.
1: Yeah.
0: So... if you're thinking, well, I can only do whatever amount, fine.
1: And there's no only. We love having you on the team.
0: Right.
1: Yeah.
0: So if you want to do 100, like a lot of people have done, a single gift of 100, that's great. You want to do a single gift of 1,000, that's great.
1: Yeah.
0: You want to do $20, join us. Join your friends and neighbors up and down the Treasure Coast who are making this happen. You're incredibly needed. If you're wondering, am I actually needed? Yes. We have not hit the overall goal. We need to. Again, it's the last morning. It matters, and it makes a difference in so many people's lives.
1: Okay, so Olivia is saying, I will match dollar for dollar, now up to $1,400. If you are a person, we know it's not everybody, we do know that, give what you can, as Brant said, but if you're like, God has been really good to me, I can do a one-time gift of $500 or $1,000 to take a good portion of this off the table.
0: Yep.
1: That would be amazing, and it will be matched dollar for dollar at 800-780-0919.
0: We have 9 minutes left in this challenge, by the way. Goes until 9 o'clock. So we need you to jump in here. It gets doubled. And wow, does that make a difference? So thank you for doing this. Phone number again is 800-780-0919. 800-780-0919. It gets doubled right now. So thank you for doing this. You can also go to ChristianFM.com.

0: This is Christian FM. We are so thankful for everybody who's jumped in here. It's the last morning, so it's a big deal of our fall fundraiser. This is we're listener supported, so it's a crowdfunded thing. Olivia has stepped up and said, I'll double your gift right now. So this is the last chance. We have one song left in this challenge where she'll double everything you want to give. So needed here on the last morning.
1: Yeah, so at last count, there was still $1,400 to be matched. Lorena, thank you for your one-time gift of $200. Awesome, that is now $400 matched dollar for dollar.
2: Yes, that's great.
1: Marianne from PSL, my poor St. Lucie people, she did a gift of $100.
0: Excellent.
1: That is matched. So now, Brant Hansen, going into the final song of this challenge, the final morning of our fall fundraiser. Olivia is matching up to $1,100. That is the final amount of this.
0: Okay.
1: If you are a person that can do $1,100, we know everyone can't, but if you can, it's going to
0: be awesome.
1: It's going to be matched dollar for dollar. But whatever part of it you can do,
0: yeah.
1: Brant Hansen, you always use the imagery of us chipping away at a wall.
0: I do.
1: Yeah.
0: And some people can chip away, you know, with the small tool, and
1: yeah,
0: other people can get up there with the dynamite, blow it wide open, or whatever.
1: But TNT.
0: It takes everybody doing what they can. So if you want to do $20, fantastic. You want to do $100, great. If you're able to do $1,000 or $1,100, that would be so awesome right now. We just have this last song, though, so here we go.
1: All right.
0: And she will double it. That'll help immensely for the overall goal here at Christian FM. Again, last morning of the fall fundraiser. Here's the phone number.
1: 800-780-0919. 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
0: You can also go online. That'll work too. Just takes a minute.
1: Right.
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0: This is Christian FM. My name is Brant. So glad you are listening. It matters a lot to us. This is the last morning of our fall fundraiser, so man, it's a pivotal moment.
1: It is.
0: As well, if we're going to stay on track to hit the overall goal, which is very important.
1: Yeah.
0: We're hoping for 10 people to call before 9:15 and do $100 a piece. If you can think about just being $100, if you're able to do that, that'd be awesome. If you can't, give whatever you want. But that's what we need to hit in the next few minutes in order to keep on track.
1: Here's the number, 800-780-0919. Again, 800-780-0919. If you look at your clocks there, you'll see it's 9:05. So it's a very short window here of you doing $100 or more for us to stay on track. It's the final morning of our fall fundraiser. Full disclosure, the first day, the website went down whole afternoon, actually. And so that impacted giving. And so we're making up ground here. But for us to do that, we need you calling or going online.
0: Yep. So this is it. Last morning of the whole drive. And it's a pivotal time right now.
1: Yeah.
0: So we realize that because people get busy later on.
1: Mm-hmm.
0: Things slow down in the middle of the day.
1: Yeah.
0: So right now is our chance. Thanks for getting us started. We need one person, really. Just get us started doing that $100 gift if you can. And again, we just want to thank you. We have a phone number. You can go to christianfm.com, too. It just takes a minute. christianfm.com. If you can give $100 there, that'd be fantastic.
1: For us to have a chance to make this goal, we'll need about three or four of you calling during this song. We'll have some positive peer pressure then and some momentum going to say your name, where you're calling from, and it makes other people want to call too. So could you just take a few minutes right now and do that one-time gift of $100 or more? 800-780-0919. Need 10 people doing that before 9:15. 800-780-0919.
0: Here we go. Let's do this thing right now. 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

0: This is Christian FM. Last morning of our fall fundraiser. Sorry. Mm-hmm. Thank you for being involved. Everybody who's called or gone online. People from Jensen Beach and Stewart and Port St. Lucie, Vero Beach, Sebastian. Like, just thank you. It's everybody doing what they can. This, again, being the last morning, is incredibly important right now. If you can jump in, other people have done this all morning. Just say, I'm in for $100.
1: Yeah.
0: If you can do that, it'd be wonderful. If you can't, we totally understand. Not a guilt thing, it's a gratefulness thing, and this radio station breathes hope into people's lives. We love being a part of it. We hope you do too. You're helping bring more grace into the world by supporting this. It is crowdfunded. Mm-hmm. It's other people who believe in this too, going, hey, I'm in. We just have, you know, not much time left with this whole thing.
1: Yeah.
0: And is there anybody to thank? Or
1: there is. We were looking for 10 people saying, you know what, I can do a gift of $100. And we were looking to do that before 9:15. And so this song that you're about to hear will be the final song of this challenge. Michelle from Sebastian did a one-time gift of $100 at ChristianFM.com.
0: Fantastic. Thank you.
1: Thank you, Michelle. Christine from Vero Beach said, you know what, I will take $365
2: Fantastic.
1: Of that.
2: That's awesome.
1: And so thank you, Christine, for your gift at ChristianFM.com, one-time gift of $365. We appreciate you.
0: Yes. Okay, so the urgency is now because the whole thing's almost over. If you're wondering, does it matter? Yes, it does. And if you're wondering if you're needed, you are.
1: Yeah.
0: You're needed. And I know, like, you've got your normal routine going on. You're busy. I get it. But if you can take a minute out and if you want to support the station, that'd be fantastic. And again, if you can't do it, it's okay. A lot of people are under a lot of pressure.
1: Absolutely.
0: We're not trying to add to that, but if you believe in this, let's make it happen. Let's keep this thing going. It's a beautiful thing.
1: Yes, and if you can't give, again, there's no guilt, but pray. Please pray for us, because from Vero Beach to Sebastian to Port St. Lucie, Fort Pierce, all the places Brandt named, there are people who can say, yes, I can give. And so we're looking now, Brandt, for this challenge, and during this song, we're down to the last $560.
0: Please jump in. If you can do 60,
1: yeah,
0: great. Do 100, you're needed.
1: Five more people doing 100 and we'll be there.
0: Okay, phone number is 800-780-0919. 800-780-0919. Or if you want to go online, it works so well. It just takes a minute at ChristianFM.com. Here we go. We're hoping for $560 in this last song of this challenge.

0: 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I'm Bruce along with Katie. And Katie, 10 o'clock is almost here. I want to thank Jan, who's been matching every gift.
1: Thank you, Jan, both
0: online and those who have called in gifts at 800-780-0919. And she's going to do that for just a few more minutes. So now's the time to call.
1: Yes, we have 5 minutes left in this matching challenge, up to $1,000. We had two people check in already. So there's 800 still available of this $1,000 match. So maybe you're somebody who's like, I could do $800. I'll just match it all. Maybe you could do 100. Maybe you can do 25. Whatever it is you can do, it's going to be matched, but only for the next 5 minutes. So you got to call now.
0: And the pace has picked up here at the fall fundraiser because it all ends today. It's a very short event. It's a 3-day event. We started at 6 o'clock on Tuesday morning. It wraps up at 6 o'clock tonight.
1: Yep.
0: And that means we have to pick up some ground. We're not at goal yet, but you can play a role in helping us meet that goal.
1: Yes. And like Bruce said, we have a matching opportunity. Jan's like, I love Christian FM. I want it to prosper and continue. And I want to encourage people to give. So any gift that's given until 10 o'clock will be matched.
0: 800-780-0919. That 10 o'clock deadline is right around the corner.
1: Zoom, zoom.
0: 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We have phone lines available, so folks can call right now.
1: Yes, I want to say a thank you to Brian, to Lisa, to Glenn, who have already checked in. Thank you so much for helping us to try to take advantage of this match. There's still room. You can still jump in. Let me give you the number. I'm going to slow it down a little. It's 800-780-0919.
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5: 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So here's how to get involved during the final morning of the Christian FM Fall Fundraiser. 800-780-0919. 800-780-0919. 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Maybe you give because of the reason that Lori gave from Sebastian earlier today. She said, it's the only peace and joy that I find on the radio. Stan from Vero Beach says, I'm giving because your ministry was a huge part of my God story, and it helps me every single day walk with God. Layla from Vero Beach gave recently. She called 800-780-0919. She said, it's my morning bread. First thing before I get up and the world starts telling me lies, Christian FM tells me the truth. It reminds me that Jesus has to be first in my life. And if you're having a hard time putting God first, this is a great way to start with your finances. Oh, this is the toughest thing for me. I can easily say, God, I trust you in here and there and that place. But where does it count? In the bank account. And so maybe you can make a first-time gift right now. Not only will it help your Christian FM get closer to the goal, the need, which needs to be hit by the end of today, but when you give, your gift can be worth an extra $1,000. 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So when 10 people check in with their $100 gift or more, this thing is done. Eddie is in. Oh, Eddie is in for $250. Sweet. He just gave at ChristianFM.com. So now that's a quarter of the way there. So what can you do now? It's easy to say, God, I'm going to put you first. It's a lot harder to say, all right, I'm actually going to do it. I feel that tension every single day. And this is not out of guilt. This is out of gratitude that I say, thank you for praying about giving. Because it'll change your life when you put God first in every part of it, including your finances. 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

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Talk about impact. 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It will, but you've got to call to give it now. 800-780-0919. Liz is in. Thank you so much. She's giving $50 a month. That is so cool. Okay, now you're in. Thank you. Thank you for checking in. 800-780-0919. Liz actually gave at ChristianFM.com, which is awesome. And maybe you're listening right now and you go, Andy, this is kind of a weird experience for me altogether. Like giving to a Christian radio ministry, I'm not sure because I never thought I'd ever listen to a Christian radio station. There's a friend that had the same thoughts. She said, I never thought my car's radio would be on Christian FM. But one day when I got in the car, one of my teenage girls had set the station on Christian FM. And for some reason, I just kept it there. Now, it's never going back. There's been a lot of changes in our lives this last year, and God has just used this station through it all. God knew that she'd be going through changes, and even before it all happened, he said, hey, here's the station you need where I'm going to give you message after message after message of hope. That's what you're providing, messages of hope. That's happened now for 36 years. But we can't assume that it's going to happen for another 36 or another year unless people like you and me say we believe in the mission of Christian FM, which is to share who Jesus really is with as many people as possible. And that's needed now more than ever. So that's what my family's in. We've given. 254 other families have given, which is so cool. And now here's your chance to come alongside these other families and say, we're going to link arms and we're going to claim the treasure coast for Jesus. More hope in more places. It happens when you give right now. I'm going to give you the phone number and then the next song is coming up. But this is your moment during the final morning of the fall fundraiser to just have a little heart check and say, God, does this station, does this ministry mean something? Do I believe it's changing my life for Jesus and bringing me closer to Jesus and thousands of other people too? If the answer is yes, here's the phone number to call. Again, your $100 gift or more is going to help unlock a $1,000 bonus in only 17 minutes. We don't have much time here, so you are needed during this song. 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

Grace is a beautiful thing. It's a gift that you and I don't deserve, but God gives it freely. He sent his son, Jesus Christ, to die for you. And that's why we have any hope at all. And during this Christian FM fall fundraiser, this is so cool. Over 250 families have already given. And this is the last morning of the fall fundraiser. Final hours, final morning. And the hope is to share who Jesus really is with as many people as possible. That's the mission of Christian FM. And we've been doing that for 36 years because people like you have given. But now those people that have given in the past are handing the baton to you and to me to keep this mission going, to share more Jesus with more people up and down the Treasure Coast. 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And if you do it right now, there's a challenge, a really unique challenge too, where if you can give a gift of $100 or more, looking for 10 friends to do that before 10:30, which is almost here, just around the corner. When that happens, someone's going to drop in an extra $1,000. So your gift of $100 can release a $1,000 bonus, a 10-time instant return on investment. If you've ever thought that your gift wasn't going to make a difference, it will right now. I was thinking about this. How often we let the lies of the enemy just seep into our life. You know, the very first lie in the entire Bible, in Genesis, in the Garden of Eden, was the serpent, the devil, saying to Eve, "Did God really say?" It's the oldest trick in the book, and it still works today. I bet that when I said giving $100 can help unlock $1,000, and you're thinking, well, I can give $100, I just don't know if I should, or if it's in my bank account, I just don't know if this is a good place to spend it, or I'm afraid if I give that, it just would cause some issues. Trusting God is the most important thing you can do in any moment of your life. And so if God's put it on your heart to give that $100, but then the doubts start coming in, like the enemy says, and it just is saying, now, did God really say to give right now? What a beautiful time to say no to that fear and yes to faith. To say, I believe that God brought me here to this Christian FM fall fundraiser on the final morning at this very moment at 10:19 a.m. for a reason. And I'm going to give. Phones got quiet here for the last few minutes, so you are going to help in a huge way. 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That's like a C, but I know you believe that Jesus music deserves an A++++. So that's how you can give right now, $100 and turn it into $1,000 at 800-780-0919. Don't let the doubt creep in. 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
1: 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Because this music is for you as you're going through life. You have the ups and the downs, and there's those moments where you go, I'm just jamming in my car, the window's down, everything's great. And then sometimes the other thing happens. Wayne checked in and said, Andy, in fact, he's volunteering today, so if you want to call, maybe you have a story like Wayne's, let him know your story when you call and give at 800-780-0919. 800-780-0919. The other day, Wayne had to go to the airport to pick up his son. And as excited as he was about that, it was difficult situations that led him to that. His son was going into recovery. And Wayne, on the way to the airport, said, Andy, every single song I heard on Christian FM hit different. Encouraged me. Just reminded me I'm not alone. That God's in control, no matter what. And he believes in this ministry so much now that he's volunteering

this morning, the final morning of the fall fundraiser, where with $300 still needed to come in to help drop in a $1,000 bonus in the next 4 minutes now. Oh, you can help. You're letting Wayne know he's not alone when you call. You're letting thousands of others up and down the Treasure Coast know that they're not alone, even though that's exactly what the enemy wants you to think. You aren't alone. God does have a plan for your life. Even when things start falling apart, they're falling into place. There's purpose in your prison. There's purpose in your pain. And even if you're in the middle of the mess, you can still give. And it might be the thing that gets you, starts getting you out of it. Thinking about somebody else instead of just thinking about how am I going to get through this? Just being focused so much on my problem. When I look at other people's problems and I help out, my problems get better. So if you believe that the Treasure Coast needs to know who Jesus really is, that's the mission of Christian FM, to share that, who Jesus really is, with as many people as possible. And during the final morning of the fall fundraiser, your Christian FM is not fully funded yet. It's not 100% to the need. But right now, for the next 2 minutes, you have an incredible opportunity to call. 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So here's the phone number to do it. 800-780-0919. 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

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Thank you! All right. But here's the good news. You can still make an impact right now when you give your best gift, because when you do it right now, hold on. I love this challenge because someone wants to help you be as generous as possible with whatever gift God's placed on your heart. Don't say it's not enough. Don't say I can only give this. Say I can boldly give this, because right now, and only right now for the next 27 minutes, it is an Anything Goes Challenge. Anything goes. So what does that mean? Well, if you can give $25, you go, can I give $25 right now? Yes, because anything goes. If you could give $1,000, does that count? Will it be doubled? Yes, because anything goes. So right now, you can make a huge impact. Again, this is the final morning of the fall fundraiser. This is could be your final chance to have your gift doubled during this Anything Goes Challenge at 800-780-0919. 800-780-0919. 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Because it's for you. It's for Allison, who said, I happened to turn on the radio one day, and it was right at the right moment. You guys were talking about going through things in life, and then you talked, played some songs about Jesus, and it made me realize that God has a plan for me. And it's going to be okay. See, Allison had just recently been diagnosed with breast cancer. Stepmother to four boys from 5 to 16. So she needed that reminder that God was in control, even though her world was out of control. And if you've given before to Christian FM, you're part of her story. You're part of Allison's story. And I wonder how many Allisons are listening right now that just need that reminder it's going to be okay. The world is just giving them all this bad news. But they can always come to Christian FM to hear messages of hope, because we believe that hope's name is Jesus. That's our mission, to share who Jesus really is with as many people as possible. And it's not like a fake candy-coated hope that is sweet for a little bit but then makes you sick afterwards. It's real hope, because Jesus in the Bible, he didn't sugarcoat it. He said, in this world you will have trouble, but take heart, because I have overcome the world. So in those moments when you can't, you don't feel like you can overcome anything, when you're weak, it also says in God's word that his power is made perfect in your weakness. See, again, it's not candy coated. It's not saying, oh, everything will be fine once you follow Jesus and you listen to Christian FM. No. But what I am saying is that when you follow Jesus and you listen to Christian FM, you'll be reminded that you're more than a conqueror because of Jesus, that he conquered death. And so whatever's in front of you, he's going to help you conquer that too. I believe, my family believes, that that's worth supporting. 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So now here's your turn. During this Anything Goes Challenge, would you believe nothing has come in yet? This is the easiest way to give right now. The door is wide open for whatever gift God has placed on your heart. And no one has given yet. So I'm going to trust that you, if you have it on your heart to give, that you call during this song. Got the phone number for you twice, and then we're going to play the song. You can also give at christianfm.com, christianfm.com. It's easy to think everyone else will do it. Hey, it's the final morning. There's a double, your gift is going to be doubled, whatever you can give right now. Everyone's going to call. No one has yet. Please be the first.
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Here's the number to do it. 800-780-0919. 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I know you're hesitating, you're worried. 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

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Your Christian FM, not fully funded, not to 100% of the need. Getting closer, though, 79% to the need, though. A lot of catching up to do to get to 100% by the end of the day, because here's the mission: to share who Jesus really is with as many people as possible. And if you think, well, that's my mission too, Andy, I want everyone to know about Jesus and who he really is, and not the lies that you'll see, you know, on social media and what people say about Jesus there, and you go, that's not true. Now, God, it says in the Bible that God cannot be mocked. So God can work through all of those, even the deception that people try to say. But this is a great place to find truth 24/7. Every single song, every moment, every message that the DJs say, it is all about Jesus. And if it's helped you through a tough time, if it's helped you through good times, this is a chance to say, I'm going to give. I'm going to be part of this ministry. Because if you give right now, and only right now, it is an Anything Goes Challenge, which means anything goes. Whatever you can gift, or whatever give you can gift, it's going to make a difference, and it will be doubled because anything goes. So your $25 gift, will that be doubled? Yes, because anything goes. Or if you can give $100, yes, that will be doubled. Anything goes. A $1,000 gift would be huge. And you can always give a $1,000 gift anytime, but this might be the last chance for you to have your $1,000 gift doubled, because this is the last, I guarantee, the last Anything Goes Challenge for the entire fundraiser. The last chance for every single gift to come in the next 17 minutes. Only two more songs left of this challenge, and it will be doubled. Your impact will be doubled. Here's the phone number to be part of the Anything Goes Challenge. 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Your gift is changing lives. Rob says, I was in a bad place spiritually. I was in a bad place. And then I discovered Christian FM. I'd made a lot of bad decisions and left my wife and my son, and I was far from God. But I couldn't stop listening to the music. Did you hear that? You know, this is a guy that wouldn't go into a church, wouldn't probably even talk to Christians. His heart was so hardened. But he listened to Christian FM, and he couldn't stop listening. And he says, it wasn't just like one moment. It was probably 20 different times where I heard something and I knew God was talking to me. But after a lot of changes now and a few miracles later, my home and my faith has been restored. Rob's restoration story, his miracle story, going from life completely collapsed to everything being restored. God used Christian FM in the middle of it. And as Rob said, God used it over and over and over again just to keep reminding him, hey, I'm not done with you, man. I'm not done with you. Don't give up. I'm not giving up. There's better things ahead. When you do the Anything Goes Challenge, that's what you're helping. You're helping people like Rob. You're helping yourself. You're helping the songs reach more people for Jesus. It's like you're putting your hand out through your radio, through the app, through the smart speaker, and you're saying, come with me to Jesus. Come with me. There's hope on the other side. Gary just called. Thank you. He gave $75. That's been doubled during this Anything Goes Challenge. Gary is the first person in. Now it's your turn to help bring people to hope, like Rob, who was so far away from God spiritually, but then he used Christian FM to reach Gary. To reach Rob. He's going to use it to reach you too. Here's how to give. 800-780-0919. 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

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But here's the good news. Your gift right now, whatever you can give, will be doubled. It's an Anything Goes challenge, which means whatever you can give, if you ever thought, I don't know, is it going to make a difference? Yes, it will, because anything goes. So your $50 gift, yes, now's the time to give it. It will be doubled to $100. Your $10 gift, yeah, it'll be doubled to $20. 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The one thing I struggle with my faith, and I wonder if this is the same for you, is I don't say yes enough to God. I'm so quick to say no. And I heard somebody once say this, that the surest sign of obedience is a shorter time between when God asks us to do something and when we actually do it. And if God is asking you right now, hey, you can give. You can be part of this challenge. You can be part of the final morning of the fall fundraiser and have your gift doubled. 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Linda just gave $50. Thank you so much. That's been doubled to $100. Now it's your turn. The one thing you'll never regret is giving to God. You'll never regret saying yes to Him. I have so many regrets in my life. I have a garage full of them. Things that I've bought that I go, that was not smart. But I've never regretted giving. You won't either when you call 800-780-0919. 800-780-0919. 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Because unlike the stuff that's in my garage, giving through Christian FM changes lives. There's nothing life-changing other than I guess it changes my life because I can't park a car in the garage now. But Sean said, I'm not the person I was. Discovering Christian FM was the doorway God used to transform my life, and I would have never walked into a church on my own. But finding God through the radio was the miracle that changed everything. You are providing the miracle that changes everything. And think about this. You are the answer to someone's prayer. There is someone just like Sean that is praying and saying, God, I need to know you're real. And God will grab them somehow and get them to listen to Christian FM, maybe even today. And you are the answer to that person's prayer when you give. You're also the answer to someone else's prayer that's been listening to the fall fundraiser, hearing that Christian FM is only to 79% of the need and this fundraiser ends later today. And they're thinking and praying, God, I wish I could give, but I can't. So can you have someone give for me? So you're the answer to that person's prayer too right now. And your gift is doubled. So do it for Sean. Do it for yourself. Help more people find out about Jesus and let it be the doorway to faith for them. When you call 800-780-0919. 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This is your moment during the final morning of the fundraiser. 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

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It's the final morning. I'm Andy. And so this thing is done in hours, not days. And right now, this could be your last chance not only to give, but have your gift doubled for one more song. 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And guys, say thank you so much to Gary from Port St. Lucie that gave $75. Linda gave $50, and she says, I'm giving because the music inspires me. And I was just talking a few minutes ago about how I've got a garage full of regrets of things I bought, and they're just taking up space. But I've never regretted giving. And Vicky gave $50 because she said, Andy, how could I not give to God? I have a garage full too. That's all right, Vicky. You're not alone. Thank you so much for giving. And then Larry gave $20 a month. That's being doubled too. So now here is your chance to be part of the last chance that you may have this fundraiser to have your gift doubled. Again, this fundraiser is done later today. This is the final morning. This is the final Anything Goes challenge of the morning, for sure. Anything goes, whatever you can give. $50, great. That's going to be doubled. $100, great. That's going to be doubled. $1,000, great. That's going to be doubled, but only for one more song. Lori from Sebastian, maybe this is the reason you give. She's giving. She said, Andy, it's the only peace and joy I find on the radio. Hannah from Vero Beach says, nothing beats having small moments with God every day and having your children sing along in the backseat. That's the bonus. It's better than them fighting. And so when you want to give and make sure that happens for more people, more places for the next year, this is the time to do it. Final song is coming in this challenge, the final morning of the fundraiser. So this could be your last chance to have your gift doubled during this song. 800-780-0919. 800-780-0919. 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
2: 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But now the baton's been handed to us. It's our turn to run this leg of the race. So you can give and hopefully start your Christmas season off right with the For King & Country Christmas Tour in Orlando, November 28th, plus a $100 Wawa gift card to get you there, get some snacks. 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No one is in on this yet. 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And it's because you love the music and you love For King & Country. Of course you want to go see them with your family. And why is it such a powerful concert? Why is this music so powerful? Well, for Stan, he says, it was the songs on Christian FM that was a huge part of my God story and got me back to Jesus. And now helps me continue to walk with Jesus. Walking with Jesus, it's a daily thing. It's not like we just say, all right, Jesus, I'm going to follow you, and then stop. It's following is a process. It's every day, every moment. And in those moments where you go, I don't know, God, I don't know if I can go another step. The world is saying this. What do you say? What should I do? If you come to Christian FM, like Stan from Vero Beach does, this is a chance for you to make sure that it stays strong, for you, for Stan, for others, to help share who Jesus really is with as many people as possible, and help you win four tickets to For King & Country. I see them in Orlando, their Christmas concert, November 28th, and a $100 Wawa gift card to fuel the adventure. When you call, no one's in on this yet. No one has done this yet. You could be the first and the only person to win it, to get in it. And then you automatically win. I guess you automatically are a finalist if you call right now, because no one has called in yet. 800-780-0919. 800-780-0919. 800-780-0919. 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It's the final hours of the Fall Fundraiser, the final morning, not to 100% of the need, 79% of the way there. Getting closer. 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

looking for someone to be a hero of this moment, and you can be the hero of the moment. And you might be thinking, Andy, I don't really have a lot to give during the Christian FM Fall Fundraiser, but this is the final morning. And it just means everybody jumping in with whatever God's placed in their heart. And I really believe this, I hope you do too, that when everyone calls, that God's placed on their heart to call and give at 800-780-0919, 800-780-0919, or christianfm.com, then the fundraiser would be done. The need would be met. But right now, it's only 79% of the need being met. And Christian FM's mission is a mission that is next to God's own heart, too, because it's to share who Jesus really is with as many people as possible. And that's what he wants, too. And if you don't know about Jesus, just keep listening. You'll hear about it in every song. We talk about it all the time. And it will encourage you when you're going through the tough times. Like Allison, who happened to turn on the radio about 10, 15 minutes ago. This was a while ago. She said, I turned on those 15 minutes. It was like moment after moment. It was the right song at the right time. Talking about going through tough things in life. And I go, well, that's me. And then there's some songs that played that helped me. And then a DJ talked about health. And she thought, well, that's so weird because I'm going through a health journey. Being recently diagnosed with breast cancer. 35 years old. Mom and stepmom of four boys from 5 to 16. And as she's wondering, God, why are you doing this? Why am I going through this? She said there were songs that played that moved me. And I couldn't control my emotions, so I just start bawling my eyes out. And I'm screaming to God to take this pain. And that release that she had changed her. It changed her heart. It changed her thinking. She says, I needed that. And now I know God has a plan for me. It's okay to cry out to God. It's okay to be honest and real and raw with your prayers. He knows what you're thinking. So why not say it? And right now you might be thinking, God, I don't know if I can give. Is this really for me? Go ahead and ask him that. And if he says yes, go ahead. This is the best time to give because not only is it the final morning of the fall fundraiser, but you'll be the first one in. No one has gotten in on this yet. To win four tickets to see For King & Country in Orlando, and you get a $100 Wawa gift card to get there. Yeah, no one's in. Every call, every gift is in, but no one has taken me up on this offer yet. 800-780-0919. 800-780-0919. 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And he brought a message of hope to you through the Christian FM station. And if you haven't had it yet, you will soon. 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

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So far, I guess it's Alan from Fort Pierce that's going to win it because he's the only one in. Thank you for giving $100, Alan, on the final morning of the Christian FM fundraiser. And it's because of people like you that give, that keep this message strong and have been for 36 years. The mission is to share who Jesus really is with as many people as possible. People like this friend. We'll call her Bonnie. She says, I'm in a difficult marriage and I've been feeling like I've given all I could. I was ready to give up. But that last song that I heard on the station could not have been anything but a miracle. It made me realize that I've been making it about my ability instead of depending on God. And thanks to Christian FM for encouragement and hope when I had none. Oh, Bonnie, I get it. I've been there so many times. I'm there right now. I am trying to bust out all the stops to encourage you to give during the final morning of the fall fundraiser, when in the end, it's all up to God. It's all up to God. I can't make it about my ability. You can't make it about your ability to give. We just have to depend on God. So I'm going to share very clearly what's going on. And I'm going to trust that if God's put it on your heart to give, you'll just go to the phone and you'll give. Because it is the Christian FM Fall Fundraiser, listener supported for 36 years. It's the final morning of the Fall Fundraiser. 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

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Because it is for you. And then there's concerts that we get to help put on too. That's part of the ministry. But most importantly, it's 24/7 right there in your car, on your phone, on your smart speaker, on your computer. And Lisa gets it, and she needed it in every part of her life. She said, Andy, when I finally turned off all the negative influences and made Christian FM my only station, within 6 months, my life was totally transformed. My life was totally transformed. I can't believe the difference it has made. Complete transformation. Do you believe that? Do you believe that God is still in the transformation business, in the miracle business? The fact that you're listening right now, that he woke you up today, that you're breathing, that's a miracle. You are a living, walking, breathing miracle. And now you can help others know that they're a miracle too. That every day God is supplying our needs. Oxygen, water, food, clothing, encouragement through Christian FM. That only happens though because for 36 years people just like you and me gave. And now they're saying, it's your turn. My family's already given. 262 other families have already given. 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

0: That is the sound of a Christian FM fall fundraiser almost being over. 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And really, there's a lot of need left. 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Guaranteed in for that. Last chance before 11:35 to give. Now, here's the bigger goal in the next 10 minutes. $1,000 coming in. $1,000 coming in. That's the need for the next 9 minutes now. Because your Christian FM's running behind. And if you believe that we need to share more Jesus to more places, that's the mission here at Christian FM, to share who Jesus really is with as many people as possible. That's what one person experienced. They said, I've discovered your station by accident a little over a year ago. And I was searching for Jesus, and I've always been open to spiritual things, but I also felt that there was a lot of ways people could find God. But the more I listened, the more I was convinced that Jesus was different. Now I'm 100% for Jesus. I believe, I have a faith in Jesus. He's the only way. I believe that. Before I was believing lies, but now every day is about knowing Jesus better. This friend is from Vero Beach, and that is mission accomplished, because the Christian FM mission is to share who Jesus really is with as many people as possible. And there's the proof that it's working. Your gifts are working. They're making a difference. Now the need in the next 8 minutes is $1,000. And I haven't seen a $1,000 1K Club gift come in a long time. So that is so needed. Your $1,000 gift would be huge right now. 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Yes, you'll be entered in for the For King and Country concert. The Christmas concert in Orlando. 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You drink from him, you will thirst no more. 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
1: The story behind the song, Faith, Hope, Love. 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
2: I've done a lot of things in my life that have brought acclaim or honor or glory to me and my talents and my abilities. But I know this, and the scriptures remind me, that the only things that really matter and that will only remain when all is said and done are faith, hope, and love. So friends, whatever we do today, let it be informed by those three things, by faith, hope, love. Those things matter, they last, they're permanent, and through Jesus, they change the world.
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The goal, the need before 11:40 is $1,000. Thanks to Callista from Fort Pierce, she gave $50. Now it's down to $950. Could you take care of that whole need? Could you take care of part of it? Could you do $1,000, $500, $100? You might have thought, I'm not needed. Well, this fundraiser is almost over. And it's only at 79% of the need. So yeah, I would say you are needed. Because Christian FM is there for people when they need hope. One person said, Andy, I felt like a hopeless failure. And I just wanted to die. Then I turned on Christian FM. And I heard a song. And suddenly, I knew my life was not over. Thanks for being there when I really needed encouragement. And wouldn't you love to be there for your friends and family 24/7, but you can't. You can't be at all places at one time. Only God can. And Christian FM can be in most of those places too, up and down the Treasure Coast, because of God. 24/7, this music is pumping out. Even in the middle of the night, even when no church door is open, nobody's gonna answer a phone call, when God hears the cries of people that are desperate, He grabs their heart and brings them here. Just like that friend that said, I felt like I was a hopeless failure. I wanted to die. Then I turned on the station. I heard the song. God told me it's not over. And I knew my life was not over. Now this challenge is almost over. It's the last song. $950 needs to come in during this song to hit the need. That's a lot. That's a big need, but we got a bigger God. And when you call to help meet that $950 need in this one song, you're also going to be entered in for the For King & Country tickets, 4 of them, to Orlando, their Orlando concert. It's a Christmas concert, November 28th. You get a $100 Wawa gift card to get you there too. Here's the number to get involved. Final morning of the fall fundraiser. 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Final chance to get those King Country tickets. And final chance to help out people that feel like a helpless failure. 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Thank you. You're making a huge difference in this final morning of the fall fundraiser. 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

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This ends, the fundraiser ends in just hours. The mission is to share who Jesus really is with as many people as possible. And if you believe in that mission, now is the time to make your best gift. Because it brings hope. Because hope's name is Jesus. Someone just said, hey, Andy, I've started listening just recently to Christian FM. And it seems like the more I do, the more hope I have. And I realize that God's doing something new in my life. That is what you're providing. You're providing in a hope in a world that feels hopeless. You're letting people know that hope's name is Jesus. And Jesus loves them and has a plan for their life. That's what you're providing when you call right now. The need in that last song was $900. Didn't hit it. Oh, I've got to hope and pray that you can be part of that, take part of that need. Maybe it's $100. Maybe it's $500. Could you do it all and say, hey, put this on one check to me? My dad always does that when I go to restaurants, when we go to, with him. I love it. He's so generous. That's where I'm just trying to learn generosity from him. $900 would be great to take care of that. And oh yeah, you'll also be entered in for that For King and Country Christmas tour. 4 tickets to that in Orlando and a $100 Wawa gift card. 800-780-0919. 800-780-0919. 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Lately, that friend was listening to Christian FM. They said, Andy, the more I do, the more hope I have. I realize that God is doing something new in my life. God is always doing something new in our life every single day.

Every single day, God is doing something new. And I wonder what he's doing new in your life right now. What if the step that you've been wondering, God, like, what do you want me to do? What if that next step of faith looks like you giving? Got the song for you coming up next. 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

0: 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Here's the need before noon. $2,005. And so that means it's everybody in. Because first off, I want everybody to be able to be in for this drawing for the four seats for King & Country's Christmas Tour in Orlando, November 28th, plus the $100 Wawa gift card to get you there. I want everyone to be part of that. But this is God's way of saying you can get in no matter what you can give. Because with $2,005 left in the need before noon, one person doing $5? Yes, thank you. Maybe one person doing $2,000? Yes, thank you. 20 people doing $100? Yes, thank you. A handful of people doing $30 a month? $360? Yes, thank you. The important thing is that you recognize this is a moment that you are needed. That you're listening for a reason. God has you listening for a reason. It's to help lead people to Jesus. Because that's the mission here at Christian FM, to share who Jesus really is with as many people as possible. And the cool thing is you can use this to share other people, Jesus with other people. We had someone that said, hey, Andy, I led a coworker to Jesus recently. And the first thing I did was introduce her to Christian FM. And it's helping her grow in God. So even if you don't feel like you're bold enough to say, hey, I'm going to lead someone to Jesus, what if you just, to that person that needs hope, you just say, hey, check out the station I'm listening to. It's helping me out. Maybe it'll help you too. That is what you're providing when you give through Christian FM. Jesus moments. Every moment of every day. Still need... Okay, oh wait, we just had Darlene check in. Thank you. She gave $100. Now, the need in one song is $1,905, and the song is coming in just a moment.
1: Final song incoming.
0: The final song before noon. The final morning of the Christian FM Fall Fundraiser. 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

0: Christian FM. It's Jeff. It's Katie.
1: Oh, there we are.
0: And I'll tell you what. God does turn around. If God has turned it around for you, say amen. That's what I got to say.
1: Amen.
0: Just say today. Amen. This is Christian FM. It's the fall fundraiser. I'm Jeff. That right there is Katie.
1: Hello.
0: We want to thank you for your prayers. We want to thank you for joining the ministry and your donations. And if you feel like doing that while we're yipping and yapping, 1-800-780-0919 is the number. Again, 1-800-780-0919. You can call in, make a donation while we're here. And yeah, that'd be kind of cool.
1: Yeah. And you know what? Just a minute ago, we were doing a drawing for 4 tickets to see King and Country. They're coming in November to Orlando.
0: That's right.
1: And a $100 gas gift card to get you there.
0: Wow.
1: And I have the winner in my hand.
0: All right.
1: And the winner of the 4 tickets to King and Country plus a gas card is Darlene.
0: Hey, Darlene, congratulations.
1: So I will be reaching out to you later to get the tickets to you, but congratulations to Darlene. Thank you so much for calling in, giving. Not only was your gift matched, but you also get to go to King and Country in November.
0: Cool. And you get your gas paid for.
1: I know.
0: Which is almost as big as the King and Country tickets
1: I know. So you really get to go and enjoy it, and it's free, right?
0: That is so cool. Well, I tell you what, good things are happening, and yes, God is turning it around, and he's turning it around because you felt it on your heart to join in and become a part of the ministry.
1: Mm-hmm.
0: You're literally a part of the ministry team. In fact, you know, if you want to come in or go out to the events with us, you're welcome, because we always invite people. Come on out.
1: Yeah,
0: support,
1: we love to see you. We'd love to see you.
0: Be out and about with us. So right now, though, we are encouraging you to call in and don't cease giving, because today's the last day.
1: Today
0: This is it.
1: We are in like the final push here. And I know some of you are like, thank goodness. But it's a really cool thing being a part of what's going on at Christian FM. And right now, for the next 3 songs, we do have a dollar for dollar match going on. We have somebody who said, hey, I love Christian FM. Mm-hmm. I want you guys to succeed. I want people to give. And so for the next 3 songs, every gift is going to be matched.
0: Every gift. Oh, nice.
1: Thank you.
0: Can make this a play. Every gift will be. Yeah, I like that idea. All right, so if that's you, you want to be matched, you're feeling that push, you're feeling that little nudge on your heart, you know what? Act on it. 1-800-780-0919. 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
1: Let's go.

0: how do you not jump around for that song? I mean, I understand if you're driving. Yes, I totally get it. But man, that is that always gets me going.
1: Maybe always. Maybe you're a shoulder shimmier person in the car. Hey,
0: shoulder shimmier?
1: Hey, I mean,
0: I have not heard that terminology before. A shoulder shimmier.
1: I'm gonna use that.
0: Thank you. Thank you for that. By the way, I'm Jeff. That's Katie. This is Christian FM, and it's the fall fundraiser that you've jumped into, or maybe you've been riding along with us, and we do appreciate you being here. The phone number, in case you feel moved to give, 1-800-780-0919. Today's the last day of this, so I know, you're like, no. Well, you're probably not like that, but still.
1: I was like, who's saying that?
0: but just know this. The only reason why we do this is because we have to. Mm-hmm. We're listener funded. So the money's not just going to show up on a doorstep in a small bank bag. It's just not. It takes people like you stepping out and saying, I believe in what's coming through the speakers. It's affected me. It's affected family, friends, and I know what's happening. So I'm investing not only for myself, but I'm investing for people I'll never even meet, which is amazing, right?
1: It's super cool. Like we were talking about the other day, like, you know, the idea of you pay for the person behind you in the, mm-hmm. in the line, and it just like continues, the goodness continues pouring and spreading and stuff. And I feel like with radio, there's this huge ripple effect with every single dollar, every single gift, one song, the difference that one song makes in somebody's life is really powerful.
0: It is.
1: And right now, if you've been thinking about giving, right now is a great time to give. We're in a 3-song challenge. Song number one is gone.
0: Yep.
1: And so every gift that's given right now is going to be doubled. And Jeff, I have some exciting news. A couple people have checked in. Michelle, Port St. Lucie, thank you. Your gift has been doubled. Chris and Sebastian, your gift has been doubled. Thank you so much. We still have some ground to cover. We just have about 5 hours left to meet the goal. So, would you jump in? Have the impact of your gift doubled when you give right now.
0: 1-800-780-0919. You can go to ChristianFM.com as well, because that's now back up. Because a couple days ago, the devil tried to knock it out, but we said, no, devil, it's not happening. So, the phone number again, 1-800-780-0919.

0: 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This is the Fall Fundraiser. The phone number, 1-800-780-0919. I'm Jeff. That right there is Katie. And if you've already been a part, whether you're praying, whether you're giving, or whether you're just screaming out the music out loud in your car.
1: Hey, doing the shoulder shimmy.
0: The
1: shoulder shimmy.
0: Yeah, and now I'm trying to come up with something like Fancy Feet or something. I don't know. Mm. Something to go along with the shoulder shimmy. I don't know. Maybe.
1: Yeah, we'll have to work on it. Jazz hands, something.
0: I mean, jazz hands would work. Because when I'm listening to Chris FM, something comes on, you're like, woo-hoo-hoo-hoo. I don't know if that's the sound effect for jazz
1: hands. Have you seen the thing on social media where the guy pulls up next to people, puts his window down, and he's singing the song, "And I Need You, and I Still Miss You." He like shakes his head and then looks at the person and sings the line to them.
0: Yeah.
1: And then they somehow like get that they're supposed to shake their head and then sing it back.
0: I love it.
1: So funny.
0: Oh my God.
1: So funny.
0: That is cool. We should do that with one of the Christian songs. Like everybody should just start doing that. And then it would catch on. People would be like, "What's this Christian music stuff?"
1: Right, like that song, "I'm Gonna Praise the Lord."
0: Yeah.
1: "As long as I'm breathing, I got a reason to praise."
0: See, I pulled the music down in case people needed to hear your shoulder shimmy right there. That's what I was hoping they would hear.
1: I wouldn't have minded a little accompaniment there. Look, right, I was hoping you were joining in, but guess not.
0: My shoulders don't shimmy as much. But anyway, here's the deal. We do have a very generous giver that had stepped forward and they said, "We're going to match funds right now." This is the second song that just ended. This is the third song. This is the last song that they're going to match funds for.
1: That's right. We've got about $1,200 left in the match available in this next song. So if somebody wants to give a $1,200 gift, we can match it right away.
0: Three people right now, $25.
1: Ooh,
0: $25.
1: Okay, sure.
0: Okay, so if you would say, you know what? Yeah, it's worth the investment. I want to join the ministry, $25. Let's do this thing right now.
1: This is one of those moments where it's like everybody gets a car. It's like your gift is doubled.
0: Yes.
1: Your gift is doubled. Your gift is doubled. So whatever it is that you can give, whether it's $25, whether it's $500, whether it's $1,200, whatever it is that you can give, it will be doubled. But it has to be during this next song. It's going to be doubled, but we just have this one song left. So you have about 4 minutes.
0: All right.
1: Get your phone out. Unlock it. All right, here's the number. 800-780-0919. I'll give it one more time. 800-780-0919. 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

0: The King of Heaven wants me. So this world has lost its grip on me.
1: Christian FM, I'm Jeff. That right there is Katie.
2: Hey.
1: You are inside the fall fundraiser.
2: Came in kind of hot there.
1: I wasn't sure if you had like an epiphany right there.
2: Nope.
1: For just a moment. No?
2: Nope. Okay. It was all just right. Your very loud voice in my headphones.
1: I do tend to project a little bit. By the way, you are inside the fall fundraiser. If you've been out there giving us prayers, you've been out there giving donations, you are a part of the ministry, and that's what matters. You are helping the positivity, the encouragement, and the joyfulness coming out of the speakers.
2: I know. And Jeff, we have some things to celebrate.
1: All right, let's do it.
2: So Terry just checked in from Vero Beach and gave a $100 gift. Thank you, Terry.
1: Nice.
2: We had Chet call in. He's doing $100 a month.
1: Hey.
2: He's like, let's go. Let's get this thing done.
1: I love it.
2: And then Chris and Sebastian gave online. Michelle, Port St. Lucie also gave online. Thank you so much. All of your gifts have been doubled because you gave during that last song. We are so grateful. We are tiptoeing our way closer to the end here. We just have a few hours until the fundraiser is going to come to a close. So thank you to everyone who has given already and is on the team. We are so happy, but we are not done yet. You are still needed.
1: I'm impressed that you're tiptoeing because I'm not that agile. I just usually fumble down the hallway.
2: Well, you know, I have the shoulder shrug too. So.
1: No, the shoulder shimmy.
2: Shimmy.
1: Yeah, we need to trademark it and we need to get it right. You know, it's a branding thing. You see what I'm saying. Well, listen, we want to have fun with you, and we want you to know something, that when you give to Christian FM, it truly does change lives. I can say firsthand that I've been on board now for 3 years, and just the stories, people I run into at the store, mm-hmm. or I'm out at an event, and they know that, you know, oh, you work at Christian FM? I got to tell you something. That's how it all starts, right?
2: Yes.
1: And then you hear these stories that maybe sometimes they're like, I was having a great day, I was having a great week, but you know what? There was a piece of scripture that woke me up.
2: Yes,
1: woke me up. And they tell about that, right?
2: There's a common phrase.
1: Yeah, totally. Or you get the, like, moms, just like you, Katie. Yes. Moms will be in the car and go, thank the Lord for you guys, because that's the only time the kids start paying attention and singing the songs. And when they say that, the kids are singing the songs. That's super special.
2: I know. You're like, if you spill that cup of milk one more time, I'm going to lose it.
1: Yeah.
2: I'm going to lose it right
1: here. The back seat was brown until we spilled the milk 50 times.
2: I know.
1: And
2: so,
1: now it's shades of bleh.
2: There's probably a mom listening right now. You are in the trenches of lunchtime.
1: Yes.
2: And of course they don't like it. Of course they want the crust cut off and then everything is wrong.
1: Uh-huh.
2: And then the milk spills for the 50th time today.
1: My goodness.
2: Hey, you know what? We're with you. And the season doesn't last forever, number
1: That's
2: one.
1: Right.
2: And you know what? God's with you in those little unseen ways that you are serving your family. And just know that you're not alone walking through that. And that's what we hope that you feel when you're connected with Christian FM.
1: And if you feel so like the Lord is pulling at your heart, like, hey, join the ministry. Maybe you're a first time or on the verge of being a first time giver.
2: Ooh.
1: I'm talking to people who haven't given yet. Mm-hmm. And I only want you to give if it's a cheerful give. We don't want you to be forced. We don't want you feeling like you're forced.
2: Totally.
1: We want you to give out of the joy of knowing what happens here and knowing one of the coolest things is you're touching lives that you may never know you touched.
2: Do you think we could get 5 first-time givers at $100, like one from each city maybe? Port St. Lucie, Fort Pierce, Vero, Sebastian, Melbourne.
1: Let's try it.
2: That's 5.
1: I mean, if you're brand new, we want to hear your story too. That's so important to us. We want to know why you listen. And if you're giving for a reason, maybe it's in somebody's name. Maybe it's a birthday, an anniversary. Maybe it's a loved one who's passed. Mm-hmm. We want to know these things.
2: Yes.
1: Give us a call right now.
2: That's right.
1: Let's
2: call,
1: do it.
2: Represent your city. Let's see who's going to be the first one in. My money is on Melbourne.
1: Okay.
2: So we'll see who's going to be the first ones in. First time giver, $100. Let us know what city you're calling from. Here's the number, 800-780-0919, 800-780-0919, or christianfm.com. Be the first.

0: Christian FM. It's the Fall Fundraiser. I'm Jeff. That right there is Katie. And the phone number, in case you want to make your donation now, that would be greatly appreciated.
1: You should. It would be fun. Uh-huh. And you get to represent your city.
0: That's right.
1: First person in.
0: We're looking for first-time givers. Now, maybe if $100 is too much, it can be any amount.
1: Totally.
0: Any amount you want to give, dial 1-800-780-0919. Give us a call right now while we're talking. And by the way, give us your story. Why do you listen? What do you love listening? What do you love about the station? We want to hear from you. We really do. It's feedback like that that keeps us going, too.
1: You know, we took a call this week from a young lady who just got out of an abusive relationship. Mm-hmm. And she's still very much in transition, staying with a friend, trying to navigate things. And she called in and she gave $200.
0: Wow.
1: It was like, man, I was in the middle of some kind of traumatic transition, I don't think that would be the first thing on my mind to be like, I should give to my local radio station, my Christian radio station.
0: But it was that important to her.
1: It was that important. And I just felt really moved by that, mm-hmm. that she felt so compelled to give. So I don't know. I found that very inspiring. And that in the middle of such difficulty, mm-hmm. that Christian FM can help bring light and encouragement and hope into her life.
0: I know for a lot of people, too, they give because they feel they should give. Mm. And that's that little nudge from the Holy Spirit going, yeah, this is a good cause. Mm-hmm. Because in many cases, just like my wife is afraid to approach people,
1: sure.
0: on the street, you know, and talk to them about Jesus. Mm-hmm. She goes, this is my way of doing it. She goes, because there's people listening all the time for the first time that find us by accident, by the way.
1: Mm-hmm.
0: Or maybe it's not by accident.
1: Ooh.
0: That listen and it sparks something and they keep listening and it opens their heart and it opens their mind and they find Jesus. And what a beautiful thing that is that you get to be a part of.
1: Yes. Yeah, so we are running just a tiny bit behind, tiny bit. Mm-hmm. So maybe there's somebody out there who could make a one-time $500 gift. And that would just keep us on pace and help us to continue to finish strong and finish this goal. It all ends tonight at 6. So if that's you, if you've been thinking about giving and the $500 level works for you, would you call? Would you be a part of what's going on here at Christian FM? Help us meet this need. You are needed.
0: Absolutely.
1: You're needed. Every dollar matters. It's going to take all of us together to build what's happening here, and God is using it, and we're just excited to be a part, excited to be a conduit for what God is doing.
0: All right, here we go. 1-800-780-0919. 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The number one more time, 1-800-780-0919. We're looking for you. Come on.

0: This is the Fall Fundraiser, 800-780-0919. I'm Katie here with Jeff.
1: Yes. Woo! Just a moment ago, Katie had showed me a picture of her child.
0: Oh, yeah.
1: Out at
0: He's at a beach cleanup right now.
1: And he's hanging off of a tree.
0: He's hanging
1: from the tree.
0: The picture has like three cute little girls posing together. And they're like, oh, look, sweet. And then he is this crazy lunatic in the background.
1: Looks like a little monkey hanging off the tree.
0: Yes,
1: a cute little monkey, though. A cute one. By the way, wow.
0: Andy.
1: Wow, Andy.
0: Whoa.
1: Talk about coming through big time.
0: Andy called in and was like, we're staying on track, people.
2: You took our breath away.
0: Andy called in and made a $500 gift.
2: Yeah.
0: Andy, thank you so much.
2: Man.
0: Woohoo!
2: Woo.
0: What a huge encouragement.
1: Wow.
0: What a way to get us back on track. I am
1: Seriously. Just
0: elated. So excited to see what God is doing and putting this all together.
1: I got the goosies. Do you see them?
0: You can't even imagine how God cobbles everything together to equal what's needed.
1: Oh,
0: it's just so fun. Every year, it's sort of like a faith exercise. Okay, God, I don't know if we're going to be able to do this. I don't know what's going to happen.
1: Mm-hmm.
0: I don't know. And it's like, wait a minute. God owns all the cattle on the hills. Oh, and the hills, too.
1: Yeah.
0: And like, if God wants Christian FM to be successful, it will be.
1: Yeah.
0: And our job is to just cast the vision, present the opportunity, and it's up to God.
1: And I love the fact that Andy went out on a limb, kind of like your son did at this event. And Andy's like, I'm just going to go out there. I feel it. I know what they're good for.
0: Yes.
1: I know what they're doing, and
0: yes,
1: I believe in it.
0: Yes.
1: And that's so cool.
0: Mm-hmm.
1: That's such a cool thing. So if you want to be, you know, like Andy, and you want to go out and hang on, you know, go out on a limb, now's the time to do it. Because we invite you to go out there. However, make sure somebody's spotting you just in case.
0: Yeah, so we'll out on the limb $500. Is that what we're calling that now?
1: Sure, that's what we'll call it because it's fun. It reminds me too that, you know, there's so many people out there and the level of what you give is enough. We just want to say that.
0: Yep.
1: So just know that if you can't give, we get it. Just pray. Just make sure you pray. Because, man, we know yesterday and throughout this thing, we had many things fail. The website went down.
0: We had a sick staff member.
1: Yeah. Then we had streaming issues. Then we had Crackleys and Crackle Popcorn yesterday on air. We don't even know where that was coming from. But it always happens because the evil one does not want this station to succeed because it is making a difference. It is making heaven crowded. And I love the fact that you, listening, get behind that, and you're a part of it because you're a part of the ministry.
0: Let's go.
2: Let's do
0: this
2: it.
0: This is so fun. So go out on a limb.
1: Okay.
0: Be like Andy.
1: Yeah.
0: Give $500. Give $25. Whatever it is a blessing to someone's life. It
1: Amen.
0: Is. God,
1: Amen.
0: God transforms your gift, whatever amount that is, into hope.
1: Yep.
0: He transforms it into freedom from addiction. It's just, we hear it over and over and over again, what God does. What an amazing recycling program this is.
1: Right? All right. So give us a call right now. 1-800-780-0919. ChristianFM.com is another place you can go to and give securely. But the number, 1-800-780-0919. If you're feeling it, we're feeling it. Come on.
0: Let's
1: jump on.
0: Let's go.

0: Christian FM. I'm Jeff. That right there is Katie. It's a fall fundraiser. And, you know, we've got a couple people that are out there volunteering their time today to answer phones. I just want to acknowledge them. Mm-hmm. We've got the Bartman.
1: The Bartman. Good morning, Bartman.
0: Is that how it went?
1: Yes.
0: That was his? Okay.
1: Oh,
0: I didn't
1: know
0: that. Okay. And then we've got Wayne, right?
1: Mm-hmm. Wayne. Yep.
0: Good afternoon, Wayne. I don't know if he has a theme song, but he does now. We just made one for him.
1: Yeah, we'll work on it.
0: So those guys are sitting there. They're waiting for your call. And by the way, while we're chatting, if you want to call and say hi to them. And by the way, they both are really good at praying. So if you need prayer and you're calling in today, these are the guys to go to. 1-800-780-0919 is the phone number to call so that you can become a part of the ministry. And why would you want to do that? Who would ever want to change lives and give encouragement and introduce people to Jesus? I mean, who'd want that?
1: Yeah, well, you can join some of the 200 plus people who have given to the station over the last few days. It has been so fun to hear from people from Port St. Lucie, from Fort Pierce, Vero Beach, Sebastian, Mikko has been showing up.
0: Yeah.
1: Fellsmere has also had quite the presence.
0: Like all of a sudden, Mikko had an awakening, boom, and they were like, boom, we're calling.
1: I know.
0: It's really
1: so
0: cool.
1: So awesome.
0: Yeah. So if you are one of those areas that hasn't been mentioned yet, you can represent, call in, make any type of donation, any amount you want to, and we will call it out.
1: That's right. That's right. Get a little city pride.
0: Yeah.
1: A little city pride. So why don't we do this, Jeff? We, you know, a little bit ago, we were talking about first-time givers.
0: Yeah.
1: I would love to see five people at $25.
0: Okay.
1: One from each city.
0: That's doable.
1: Let's do it.
0: Yeah.
1: So
0: let's do this.
1: Maybe
0: thing.
1: If you've been thinking about it, but you're like, oh, I can't do any more than that. But $25 would work for you and your budget.
0: And today's the last day, by the way.
1: This is it.
0: This is it. Become a part of the ministry. We would love for you to do it. But if you wanted to jump, now's the time. And by the way, it's only off the curb, so that's good, right?
1: Oh my gosh.
0: I know if I jump higher than that, I'm going to stumble and fall, so that's just not a good thing. So if you want to be a part of it, be one of those $25 givers, hey, we invite you to call right now.
1: 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Palm Bay, Melbourne, Port St. Lucie. Who's it going to be? Let's go!

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0: 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This is the Fall Fundraiser. I'm Jeff. Katie's here too. And we've got Bart and Wayne that are out there.
1: Yeah, Wayne had just left, actually.
0: Actually, I was just looking. I was like, what happened?
1: He's out of here. He's like, I gotta go.
0: Well, Wayne, thank you. We appreciate you volunteering today. And we know there's a lot of volunteers, too, that we've mentioned. And we thank everybody for being here, for coming in and being a part of the ministry. Just like you're a part of the ministry when you call in and you give, because we are a listener-supported station. Toby Mack reminds me of Christian FM. Mm. Not just because of his music, but sure. Toby Mack has gone through a lot of stuff in his life.
1: Yeah.
0: His family has gone through a lot of stuff, a lot of loss, a lot of tragedy. And Toby Mack says the same thing. He always gets back to songwriting so that he said he can just feel the Spirit working and that it gives him a sense of renewing when he knows that that music can help inspire and encourage other people.
1: Yeah.
0: And believe it or not, you're kind of like a Toby Mack, believe it or not.
1: Ooh.
0: Your donation is literally helping inspire and encourage people in their walk with Christ.
1: Yep.
0: That's what you're doing when you give. So it's not just a donation. It's just not a tithe. It's something so much more.
1: Yeah. No,
0: Big time.
1: We have been on the air since 1990, so this is our 36th year, and it's just because it's been fueled by donors like you and givers like you. And, you know, in the Bible, it talks about being a cheerful giver, and that's what we hope that you are doing when you call and participate. Because, you know what, whatever the amount is, or if you should even give it all, that is between you and God.
0: Right. 100%.
1: Right?
0: Right.
1: But if you do feel compelled to give, and you feel passionate about sharing the gospel, about sharing encouragement with other people, this is your invitation. This is your invitation to join. And, Jeff, did I tell you that a little birdie...
0: Well, you mentioned cheerful giver, and I'm like, wait a minute.
1: What's happening?
0: Yeah.
1: What's happening?
0: Something just happened a moment ago.
1: Well, Jeff, it's about to get a little more cheery around here.
0: All right.
1: We have a donor who just called and said, hey, I want to match. I'm ready. I'm ready to see these
0: matching
1: phones light up. I'm ready to see Christian FM get across that finish line.
0: All
1: and
0: right.
1: So for the next 20 minutes till 1:30,
0: okay,
1: we have matching dollars. They did not give me a cap.
0: No kidding?
1: No cap.
0: Okay, normally there's a cap.
1: I know. So let's get it going. So
0: all right.
1: Every gift, no matter the amount, is going to be matched for the next 20 minutes. So that means your $25 gift becomes $50. Your $100 gift becomes $200. $500 becomes $1,000.
0: All right.
1: Oh, it's just like,
0: this is good stuff.
1: So exciting.
0: Are you ready? I believe you are ready. I believe.
1: We only have 20 minutes to make this happen.
0: Okay.
1: So you gotta pick up the phone, give us a call. You can go online as well, but we would love the opportunity to get to talk to you.
0: Should we do it movie trailer style?
1: Ooh, sure.
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0: Christian FM, man, you can't help but sing along. You just can't. Some of these songs, man, they get in there and they just get you going.
1: Makes you want a shoulder shimmy, doesn't it?
0: Oh my gosh. All right, so it's a fall fundraiser. I'm Jeff, that's Katie. The phone number, 1-800-780-0919. I gave it that slow because somebody said, he gives it too fast. So that was the slow time. But we have some people to thank.
1: Yes. So we are currently in a matching challenge. So every gift that's given right now until 1:30 is going to be matched. So Brittany hopped on, went online, and gave her gift from Vero Beach.
0: Come on, girl.
1: Brittany, I think we maybe went to high school together.
0: Nuh-uh.
1: So if you graduated in 2005 from Vero Beach High School,
0: Hey,
1: it's been 20 years, but...
0: But hey, what's up?
1: But hey!
0: Thank you, Brittany.
1: Thank you. Jared also checked in from Sebastian.
0: Hey, Jared.
1: Gave $450. That is being doubled. Amazing.
0: That is awesome, guys.
1: $900, just like that.
0: Boom!
1: Amazing.
0: Oh my gosh. But don't stop there, because today's the last day.
1: Today is the last day.
0: Everything's on sale.
1: Every gift is being doubled. Why don't you be like Brittany, be like Jared, hop on, make your best gift, have it doubled, help us get to this finish line. We're getting there.
0: Or if you want to, you can also jump on as a monthly giver. I mean, think about it. We all have our monthly services.
1: Totally.
0: We're streaming. We have Amazon. We have all these things. But we might not be putting the kingdom first. So think about that. I'm just saying, think about it. We definitely do that. So we stream, we do all these things, but we had to make the donation because I'm like, I'm not subscribing to God. You know, that's what I'm saying. So if you want to subscribe and be a subscriber, just know that it's more than a subscription. You're also helping somebody else.
1: Yeah, no, and it's super easy. You know, down the line, if you want to stop or change it or whatever, it's very easy to do that. So it's not a big... Not a big commitment.
0: All right. You ready?
1: I'm ready.
0: Let's do this.
1: Here's the number. I can just feel the crackling, people standing by wanting to give. Give me the number, Katie. Give it to me.
0: The crackling.
1: Here's the number. 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

0: 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The number's 800-780-0919. 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
1: Mm-hmm. That's right.
0: Every gift given is doubled.
1: Hey!
0: This is a great time to be hopping in.
1: So thank you again to Brittany and Jared that just called in just a little bit ago and made their donations double. And if you're thinking, if you're like, man, I was just kind of waiting till the end of the week, here's what I tell everybody.
0: We're there.
1: Yeah, we're here, number one. And number two, don't think about it, just do it. Because I'm telling you this, I've watched God bless people in so many different ways that they don't even realize it until it happens, right?
0: Sure.
1: So if you're thinking about it, if you feel that little nudge from the Holy Spirit that's like, yeah, this is it. This is the way to do it. Then go ahead and do it. Because just know, your donation does reach people that have never even thought about Jesus before. But then they start.
0: Yeah, or won't go to church. You know, chatting with people recently who are like, oh, I have church hurt. Like, I'm not walking in those doors ever again. But yeah. Christian FM is on in my car all the time.
1: 100%.
0: I know. So it's cool. It can be a way to minister to people who are unable, unwilling to open the doors of a church. And this is another way to reach them and encourage them and know that they're not alone.
1: That's right. Don't just be a listener sitting in the bleachers this year. Get out there, put the jersey on, and join the team right now.
0: Get your gift doubled. Can we get two people in this next song to give a one-time $100 gift?
1: Let's try it.
0: Let's do it. Come on, guys. This way, it'll be doubled. You can stop thinking about, like, is this supposed to be me? Should I do that?
1: Mm-hmm.
0: And you're going to give 100 minutes of hope and encouragement. Really, 200 minutes of hope and encouragement to our community. What a cool legacy to be building.
1: All right, let's do this right now. 1-800-780.
0: Oh, Batman's back.
1: 0919. Or you can go to ChristianFM.com. The number again, 1-800-780-0919. We're waiting for your phone call right now.

0: Christian FM. This is the Fall Fundraiser. My name is Jeff. Katie's here too.
1: We had
0: Andy that's been a part of the fundraiser, Sherry, Bruce. Just thank you to those guys and keep all of us in your prayers. Just because, you know, during the fundraiser, believe it or not, I mean, it sounds so easy. Just jump in here, turn the mics on and go. But there's a lot that goes behind the scenes. And there's a lot that goes on behind the scenes. Some of it really good stuff, other stuff coming from a source we don't even want to be thinking about.
1: Yeah, it's amazing how much distraction there is.
0: Yeah.
1: Just somebody's life turns into a dumpster fire.
0: Always.
1: During the fundraiser. And to pull us out, to make us worry, to just distract us from what we're supposed to be doing.
0: And if you think about it, life is so full of distractions for all of us, whether it's your phone, it's work, it's the computer, whatever it is. The one great distraction to put into your life and others is Christian FM. It's got the music. It's got the personalities. We've got encouragement. We've got hope. I mean, and we love you. I mean, we truly do. And we want you to do well. And we want to be able to pray for you. So just know that when you call in today and you become a part of the ministry with whatever amount you want to give, that, by the way, is doubled. Just throwing that in there. Whatever amount you want to give, just know that we're here to pray for you too. So if you need prayers, just let us know when you call in, because we want to be able to do that.
1: I just want to share some of the comments from some of the people who have already given.
0: Please.
1: One of them a little bit earlier said, "How could I not give to God? I have a garage full of stuff."
0: Wow.
1: I know. I was like, "Whoa." Oh,
0: that's good.
1: "The music inspires me. I can't get through the day without the station. I love Brant and Sherry. It settles me. You all stand for what I believe in. The truth, the way, the life. The music moves me. It keeps me on track. Nothing beats having small moments with and for the Lord during the day."
0: Wow.
1: So those are just a tiny, tiny taste of what you are affecting, what you are doing when you give to Christian FM.
0: That's a tiny taste, but it's a huge deal.
1: Tiny taste.
0: It really is. That's amazing. So if you want to keep feeding the soul, not just yours, but other people's, let's join right now, because your dollars are being doubled.
1: Yes.
0: Doubled.
1: Let's go. Give us a call. Go online. Online seems to be popular today. That seems to be the way people want to be giving, which is totally great. We love it. That is
0: secure,
1: being matched.
0: It's quick.
1: We see it right away.
0: Mm-hmm.
1: So go there if that's where you want to go. Give us a call. Go online right now. Have your gift doubled. This is the last song, Jeff.
0: This is it, yeah.
1: This is the last song of the match. So if you can get in during this next song, your gift will be doubled. The time is now. Let's do it. The number is 800-780-0919. 800-780-0919 or christianfm.com.

0: Christian FM, it's a fall fundraiser, 1-800-780-0919. And just know today's last day. So, you know, if you love hearing this, then awesome.
1: I wish you could like, see Jeff right now. He's like bobbing his head like the bobblehead on the front of your car. Like, yes, yes, let's do it.
0: But if you're also like, no, I want to get back to normal. Well, that's going to happen too. But the reason why we do this is we are listener supported. I mean, this is no joke. This isn't like just a thing we do. Like your funding literally keeps the lights on, keeps the music coming, keeps the equipment working here at the station to give you what you love, what I assume that you love, and you know what it's doing for others. So thanks for being a part of it, including kids.
1: Like, oh,
0: that's a big deal, right?
1: Kids, I feel like that is such a huge part of my life anyway, because I have an 8 and a 10 year old, and you know, we'll be in the car and I pretty much only play Christian FM because the DJs in particular talk about on other stations talk about so many inappropriate things that I don't want my children thinking about, hearing, knowing about.
0: Nope.
1: I just do not feel
0: secure. And it's almost any format now that you go to other than Christian FM.
1: Yes. And so Christian FM is so wonderful because I'm not worried about the breaking animal news. Mm-hmm. You know, what's that going to be about? And my kids love it. They're like, oh, there was a squirrel and his name was Charlie. And they'll talk about it the rest of the day. But also, I love to hear my kids singing these songs and singing scripture back to me, back to themselves. I feel like I'm so ministered to by that. So I have a little sampling for you if you're interested in listening. And then there's a few people who are on the phone right now who have given, so we're waiting to see what those are so we can celebrate with them because they are all matched.
0: But this is part of what you're doing. This is part of the ministry that you're joining and what the effect it has on kids. Check this out.
1: Here's what it's like.

0: You just can't stop them.
1: He's singing his heart out.
0: They're going. They're singing.
1: Oh, my goodness. And he's, by the way, he was on key, too.
0: I know.
1: Very nice.
0: He's something else.
1: Yeah, right? Oh, my goodness. But just think about that. Those kids, Katie's kids, are singing because you care about making an investment, not just for yourself to hear great inspirational hope and encouragement, but for others that you don't even know, like Katie's kids. And it's such a beautiful thing to be able to see.
0: Yes. No, absolutely. There's so many moms that I run into at the park and places like that, that they also have the same feelings I do, that Christian FM is somewhere that's safe for their family. It lifts them up in the inevitable discouraged, when you feel discouraged, you're like, this is the 1,000th peanut butter and jelly sandwich that I've made that has been rejected, and there's tears and I just can't do it. And why is there never matching socks in the laundry?
1: I got one question for you though.
0: Let's hear it.
1: While he is belting that song out, do you occasionally jump in as a backup singer?
0: Oh yeah.
1: Do you?
0: Oh yeah. Yeah, yeah.
1: I can see it too. I can see it happening.
0: I'm like, this is my time.
1: Yeah.
0: I'm going to support this young man. That's right.
1: All right. So if you want to be a part of that amazing thing that is happening in families all across the Treasure Coast, jump in right now at 1-800-780-0919. You can also do it at christianfm.com. Very secure, quick, and easy way to give. But we love hearing from you too. So call us 1-800-780-0919.

0: It's Christian FM. God did it. He certainly did. Man, I'll tell you what, when he put together some of y'all that are like, man, I'm stepping out, I'm doing this thing because this is amazing. We've had some people just recently that said, I want to be a part of the ministry.
1: Yes, we have some people who have took advantage of the matching challenge. Thank you so much for jumping in. Jan from Fellsmere called.
0: Hey.
1: She went online and gave her gift has been doubled. Sue.
0: Thank you, Jan.
1: Called on the phone, gave a $365
0: oh
1: gift.
0: Oh my gosh.
1: That is being doubled.
0: Nice.
1: What is that? $730?
0: I can't add.
1: $730.
0: Yeah.
1: No, that's all you. That is what that ends
0: that's
1: up being.
0: All you.
1: Jackie went online and gave $100. Jackie, thank you so much. Your gift was doubled.
0: Oh my gosh.
1: Oh, this was awesome.
0: It's amazing.
1: Thank you
0: absolutely
1: so
0: amazing.
1: Much for helping us continue to walk forward towards this goal. There's still ground we have to cover, and we only have a few hours left.
0: That's it?
1: That's it. Four,
0: wow.
1: 4 hours and 20 minutes.
0: You know, it's funny because for us, the time goes slow, but it passes so fast, if that makes any sense whatsoever.
1: Yeah.
0: Right?
1: Mm-hmm.
0: So I think it's like one of those things that we are so blessed to be able to have you guys. When you call in, you give us energy, and hopefully we're giving you the energy back.
1: I know. Hopefully you're having a good time.
0: If not, let us know what the address is. We'll drop off some, you know, some Gatorade energy drinks or something. But no, but seriously, thank you so much for being a part of the ministry. And if you're out there just doing the prayers, thank you for that too, because we really do need it. I mean, it is essential to have prayer during this.
1: Yes, yes. Please cover us in prayer, especially in these final 4.5 hours of the event. And just, we're so grateful. We're so thankful. Thank you. The Jays have been really reigning supreme. We had Jared, we had Jan, we had Jackie.
0: Wow.
1: I mean,
0: it is a lot of Jays.
1: That's really cool.
0: And you're, I think you're getting waved for something out there.
1: Oh, okay.
0: I don't know. You want Katie? Is that what you're doing? Yes. She's like looking like happy, frantic.
1: Oh,
0: I don't know.
1: Well,
0: I don't know what this is.
1: I guess I got to step out.
0: Okay.
1: And we'll stay tuned. We'll see what's happening.
0: Okay. All right. So 1-800-780-0911. What is going on out there? They're like, okay, this has got to be something good. We're going to come back in just a minute. ChristianFM.com or again, 1-800-780-0919.

0: Christian FM. This is the Fall Fundraiser. I'm Jeff, and Katie is here too, along with Bart, the Bart man that's out there. And again, we've had so many great people to come in and just volunteer their time to be a part of the ministry.
1: Mm-hmm.
0: And we appreciate you all.
1: Oh, man, yes.
0: Seriously.
1: It takes a village, honestly, to make this week happen. And we're so thankful for those of you who have volunteered your time and been here and loved on people, prayed for people, walked mm-hmm. with people as they have given to the station. It's been really beautiful to watch it all happen.
0: Amen.
1: So just a minute ago, I went out into the phone zone and somebody made a $300 gift online.
0: Nice.
1: I know. So they were waving me down. They're like, you have to see this. This is so exciting.
0: Oh, that's nice.
1: And she said, all of the music has kept me afloat when I needed a raft, but also kept me soaring when life was great.
0: Oh, nice.
1: But all the while, in the hard, easy, good, bad, and all the in-between, I was able to hear,
0: That's okay.
1: Scroll.
0: It's a short page.
1: And feel the word. The station is a blessing that I count on daily.
0: Oh, wow.
1: So nice. Thank you so much for giving. And if you've been on the fence thinking about it, maybe this would be a tipping point because we have another matching challenge.
2: Okay. All right. Come on now.
1: Yes, we have a dollar for dollar challenge. That means every giving level, every gift will be doubled, but we just have till 2 o'clock. So
0: okay.
1: 16 minutes.
0: Yikes.
1: I know. It's short. It's very short.
0: Really short.
1: So you can give online. That will count towards the match. Mm-hmm. You can give by calling in, chat with Bart, chat with Moselle. Mm-hmm. They're super fun, super lovely.
0: All right. And then if you need to, I can jump in too.
1: Yeah.
0: I'm not as lovely as either of them, but I will definitely answer the phone.
1: I would love to have to run out of the studio because the phones were ringing so ferociously.
0: Right?
1: That we needed more bodies in there.
0: I heard somebody say it. Yeah, I'll give it right now. 1-800-780-0919. That's the phone number.
1: Mm-hmm.
0: Okay. And right now, we're doing...
1: Double.
0: Whatever you want to give, it's going to be doubled. So you can do it on the phone. You can go to christianfm.com or we want to hear from you.
1: I know.
0: We really want to hear from you. 1-800-780-0919.

0: 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Ooh, if you're just joining us, we are in the middle of a matching challenge. We have 10 minutes left, so every gift is being doubled right now. 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
1: only 10 minutes!
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1: And who do we, who do we have to thank? Somebody just gave online, right?
0: Yes. Okay. Abigail.
1: Uh-oh. My clicker's broke.
0: Oh, okay, well, that's a very sad bell.
1: Oh, you've got the working bell. I don't.
0: Winner, winner, chicken dinner.
1: You know what I can do? I'll just do the sound effects. Ding-a-ling-a-ling-ling.
0: You kind of sound like a Christmas carol.
1: Well, I'm trying my best to make it all up, right? And sometimes it just doesn't work that way. I'm just not a good sound effects guy.
0: But what I am good at
1: is being here and being a part of the ministry just like you when you decide to give, and especially during a match, which is such a blessing. Honestly, thank you to those who have stepped forward, and I know they're listening, that have come forward and said, listen, I am willing to match dollars with you guys, which is a big step, because like this one had no cap on it.
0: I know.
1: Which is like, wow.
0: Really exciting. So
1: we can either, we can go out with a big bang on this one, or we could just go out on a little bang.
0: Little fizzle.
1: Both are loved, by the way. But I'd rather go out on a big bang and let this donor just, you know, let it all out, so to speak. I guess that's one way to say it, right?
0: Yeah. So maybe you're someone who could give a bigger gift. Maybe you could do a $500 gift, $1,000 gift. Every gift level, $25, $50, every gift is being matched. But maybe you could swoop in, help us to build a little more momentum.
1: Yeah.
0: Get us to the finish with a $1,000 gift, a $1,500 gift, a $500 gift. Maybe $100 a month would work better for you.
1: Yeah, right.
0: In your budget. That all will be doubled. But we only have until... we have 9 more minutes.
1: Yee!
0: 9 minutes.
1: Okay, 9 more minutes. So the phone number... I'm going to give it slow because I know I've been giving it too fast. 1-800-780-0919. You can do it online too at christianfm.com. Quick, easy, very secure. And the phone number again, 1-800-780. See, I'm being intentional here. Doing it slowly. 0919 is the phone number.
0: Wasn't sure if you're having a stroke in between.
1: Thank you.
0: Whoa, he stopped for a long time.

0: Action FM. It's the fall fundraiser. Welcome, welcome. If you're just coming into it, well, then you know now what's going on. And if you don't know what's going on, we are a listener-supported radio station. And if you've been listening and you enjoy the encouragement, the hope, and just the ways that you can be able to praise. Oh, I didn't even try to rhyme right there.
1: Ways to praise.
0: Ways to praise. It all comes out of the speakers here, and you get to be a part of that. I mean, literally get to be a part of that because of the fact that you are giving to a station that just wants to shine a light to Jesus. That's it. That's all we want to do here.
1: Yep.
0: You know, and when you give, you become a part of it, and you keep the station on, you keep the songs going, and the personalities here. So, with that in mind...
1: Yeah, so you can be a blessing to others, and you can be a double blessing right now because we are in the final moments of a matching challenge. We have 4 more minutes left.
0: Oh, my goodness.
1: Really, just in this, you have to be in during this next song in order to have your gift doubled.
0: This is it. This is the last one.
1: Which is so exciting. It's so exciting. Your $25 gift is going to become 50.
0: Yes.
1: Your 50. Maybe we can get one of each level. 25, yeah. 50, 100. 250?
0: Let's do it.
1: Let's see. Let's see how God is going to take whatever it is we can give and double it right now through the generosity of one of our donors.
0: All right. So if that's you and you're feeling the call, you're feeling the nudge, pick up your phone. We're about to give that phone number.
1: Is Batman giving it or are you giving it?
0: Which one do you want?
1: I
0: can also do an English accent.
1: Oh,
0: it's not
1: too
0: bad.
1: Let's try it. Yeah? Okay. I'd love to hear it.
0: All right. If you'd like to give during the fall fundraiser, it's easy to do here. 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
1: 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Let's go!

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1: For the Lord my God is faithful, this I know.
0: Your one-time gift of any size will help fund the constant flow of hope and encouragement.

0: Oh, I really love that. That's Zach Williams, right? And Dolly Parton. Wow, that's amazing.
1: Powerful song.
0: Yeah. I love powerful ministry, especially when you've got Dolly Parton involved, because she had such a heart for people, didn't she?
1: Yeah, for real.
0: And you know what? We at Christian FM have a heart for you, our listeners, and that is why we're here for the fall fundraiser, and I'm glad to be a part of it again. You know what, Jeff? This is the first time I've been on mic live in years.
1: Can you believe it? And I know you listening, you're going, wait, who is that? That's not Katie. That is the Bartman. The Bartman.
0: I'm not Katie. No. and to think that, I began here back a long, long time ago.
1: Yeah.
0: 1991.
1: Oh my gosh.
0: I was privileged to be asked to do the morning show. And I was here until the beginning of 2006.
1: Yeah.
0: But listen, folks, our number is 1-800-780-0919. Now, that's a phone number that's emblazoned on my brain.
1: I bet.
0: We've been doing this so much. I know a lot of folks remember when, I did the morning show with Bruce Douglas. And Bruce, I think, will be along pretty soon.
1: Yep.
0: But, I want to talk to you about Matthew 13. I was just in it this morning reading about the parable of the seeds.
1: Mm.
0: And what that is really all about is broadcasting.
1: Mm.
0: And what Jesus was talking about was broadcasting the word of God and how it fell on different soil.
1: Yeah.
0: And of course, what that really means is falling on different hearts.
1: Yeah, right.
0: And what we do here is broadcasting the seed, the word of God, the fact that Jesus loves you enough, and he loved you enough to die on the cross, to be crucified, a horrible death. And then the good news is he was resurrected as he predicted 3 days later. And that gives us the hope.
1: Sure.
0: And you know what we say here at Christian FM? We're all about hope, faith, family, right? And we're asking you to be involved with us. 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

0: want to make sure he was done. This is Christian FM's Fall Fundraiser, 800-780-0919. We have one of our beloved volunteers in the studio with us this afternoon. And it sounds like you were talking to somebody a little bit earlier who had some kind of tough things going on in their life. Can you share a little bit about how Christian FM has been ministering to them?
1: So let me just tell people, we got Katie, Jeff, and then Bartman is in studio again.
0: Good morning, Bartman.
2: You know what's crazy is I'm actually working on the radio live with Katie.
1: Right?
2: I mean, I've only known her since she was this
0: like five?
2: Little girl.
1: Oh, my gosh.
2: Yeah, it's amazing. Yeah, the story by this listener, and she is a regular contributor to this ministry, and she was telling me about how she was once involved with addiction.
0: Okay.
2: And it just gripped her in her life.
1: Mm.
2: And she broke out of it, and she found Christian radio. And she is so enamored and in love with the Word of God that it feeds her every day. And she just, you know, can't wait to support what it is that changed her life. And, you know, it reminds me of an old Christian song from way back in 1990 by Ray Bolts.
0: Oh, Ray Bolts.
2: It was called Thank You for Giving to the Lord.
1: That was the life that was changed,
2: right? And so that's what it reminded me of when she was telling me that story.
0: Cool.
2: That she's giving to the Lord through the ministry of Christian FM, and it changes lives.
0: Nice. Okay, and you can be a part of that life change.
1: You can be, but hold on. Before we get to that.
0: You don't know the song?
1: Because I'm kind of a newbie at listening to Christian music, like as in 5 years ago. So can you guys give us a little bit of a rendition?
0: So Ray Bolts had like a kind of growly voice.
1: Okay.
0: He's like, thank you for giving to the Lord. I was alive. That was changed.
1: Yep. Wow, you guys are good.
0: Yeah.
1: You might want to try that on a label somewhere.
0: So if you want to be a part of the lives that are changed by Christian FM, you can jump in and join. Be a part of what's going on here. We're looking for five people to give a one-time gift of $25. Mm-hmm. Jump in. Be a part of what's happening.
2: Help us continue
0: moving towards the goal. Time is running out. There's only 3.5 hours left.
2: That's it. Yikes.
0: I know. So this is the time. Be a part. Be a change maker. Be a life changer. Be a part of Christian FM. The number is 800.
2: No, Katie, can I please give the number?
0: Bart, give us the number.
2: Okay, I will. 1-800-780-0919. 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

0: 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This is the Fall Fundraiser. Hey, the phone number off, just like throwing it out there right now in case you've been waiting for it. 1-800-780-0919. That's the number to join the ministry, because that's what you're doing. You're putting on the jersey with us. You're on the team. We're out there shining a light to Jesus.
1: That's right. Sandra checked in from Fort Pierce.
0: Sandra,
1: thank you.
0: Way to go,
1: girl.
0: Nice.
1: We had Brittany check in from Vero. We had Xavier check in. We had Vicky check in.
0: Hey,
1: thanks,
0: guys.
1: So much.
0: Oh my gosh.
1: This is amazing, guys. We still have some room to go. But we're doing it.
0: We're doing it little at a time.
1: You are needed, though. We've been asking for folks to jump in. First-time givers at $25.
0: Mm-hmm.
1: One time, $25 gift.
0: Yep.
1: Give it a try. See what it's like to partner with Christian FM.
0: I'm telling you, this is the weirdest thing you're going to hear. I know, because if you've never given, you don't know it yet, but it will change you.
1: Mm.
0: It really does. Like, there's something that grabs a hold of you, and it, like, you're blessed. You can feel it. I'm not kidding.
1: Yeah.
0: And it may not happen the exact moment. Might be 5 minutes later, might be 5 days later, but I'm telling you, there is something, like this little blessing from God. Because he knows that you're tithing in that particular way.
1: Right.
0: It's a big voice.
1: Yeah. You know, it's really cool. Christian FM is sort of this unique ministry that has the opportunity to go into these intimate spaces in people's lives.
0: Yep.
1: And to minister in low times, in high times. And it's like the friend who's walking alongside you.
0: Totally.
1: You know?
0: Yeah.
1: And we would love for you to join in. Be a part of what's going on. Be the first of five to get on the phone, give a one-time $25 gift.
0: Come on, are you ready for this?
1: Rep your city. Let's go.
0: Let's
1: do this. I
0: would
1: love to see some city pride. Port St. Lucie, I know that you guys are going to show up big. I just feel it.
0: All right, so if you want to do it online, you can go to christianfm.com. It's quick, it's secure, it's easy. Take you like a couple of minutes, that's it. But if you want to talk to one of us, we would love to have you. Bartman's out there right now.
1: Moselle's
0: out there. We got tons of people that are out there volunteering, standing by. The phone number, Katie, you give it first.
1: Okay, 800-780-0919. I'll do it one more time. That was a little fast. Mm-hmm. 800-780-0919 or christianfm.com. 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Let's go.

0: good.
1: Christian FM. This is the Fall Fundraiser. By the way, that right there is Katie.
2: Hey, hey.
1: I'm Jeff, and we are so thankful that you are here, and we love the fact that you've given your prayers, you've given your time, and you've given your donations to keep this listener-supported ministry on the air and going. And now, I just want to say something that I know somebody gave yesterday.
2: Okay.
1: And they gave it in the name of their husband that they had lost.
2: Oh, yes. Yeah, in honor of them.
1: Yeah. And I just thought that was so sweet because she said, we wanted to continue.

0: Christian FM, uh-huh. and their grandson passed away this last year, and it was very unexpected and just obviously very sad. And they gave an honor of him, and I just thought that was so cool that even in the midst of wading through this grief and this new life that they're building, I was talking to the grandpa, and he was just talking about how his faith has been the thing that has carried him through. Because it's just been so, so hard. And
1: it's God that gets you through these things.
0: It is. It is. And Christian FM is one of those conduits that's like, God is with you. Here's the truth. Turn back to Scripture.
1: Yep.
0: And find the truth. Find the comfort. You know, He's the God of all comfort. He is our refuge and strength.
1: True.
0: He is our help in times of trouble. And Christian FM helps point people back to that. And so I've just been so grateful of these reminders of these, you know, friends who have lost folks that are important to them that are choosing to give anyway. And yeah, so if you
1: honor somebody right now,
0: honor somebody. What a great way to do it. And you can do it right now. ChristianFM.com is one way. You can also give us a call, 800-780-0919.

0: feels.
1: Christian FM. There it goes. It was. Did you hear that little cracking again?
0: Yeah.
1: It was doing that again. So, by the way, I'm Jeff. That's Katie. And this is the Fall Fundraiser. And like I've said this before, there's always something happening, whether it's behind the scenes or in front, that is going on during the fundraisers. And sometimes you just can't, like, you're like, what was that? And we don't know. All I know is that there's like the devil trying to get in here and trying to put a squash on the fundraiser. And we are saying, no, devil, you get out.
0: Get out.
1: In the name of Jesus, get out.
0: Sometimes your radio host, co-host, doesn't tell you that we're on live and you take a giant bite of a cookie and you're not ready.
1: Well, yeah.
0: Don't know
1: now
0: if that's
1: I look
0: happening.
1: Over to see what you're chomping on. So now it makes it so much easier.
0: Anyway, Jeff, I have some good news to share.
1: Good news is good news.
0: We love good news around here. Davey, little Davey.
1: Hey, Davey.
0: Called in from Jensen. Beach. He was the first to give $25.
1: Nice, Davey.
0: So he and his mom, Julie, called in.
1: Davey.
0: I know. Davey. Right. And Jensen Beach comes in first place to represent their city. But Antoine decided to call. Also gave $25. Amazing, Antoine. Thank you.
1: Thank you.
0: I'm still waiting to find out what city he is from. But
1: Davey and Antoine.
0: I know. Thank you. Thank you so much. We are so grateful for your gift. You are making a difference. You're getting it done. I'm so excited to see
1: you
0: got it work. You are responding and being a part of what's happening here at Christian FM, and we are just so grateful.
1: So right now, we are encouraging you, especially if you're a first-time giver or haven't been a first-time giver yet, we're encouraging you to jump on. And you know what? God loves a cheerful giver. So if we're saying we're looking for an XYZ amount, and you're like, I can't do that. That's okay. Do whatever you feel God moves you to do.
0: For sure.
1: That's what we want. We want you to feel it, because there is something that comes around when this happens. I'm telling you, it's amazing. So let me throw the phone number out real quick, just in case you're like, okay, I'm ready. Just give me the phone number. 1-800-780-0919 is the phone number to give that hope, that encouragement, that positivity.
0: Yep.
1: And if you've been receiving it, and you know what I'm talking about, nod your head. Yep. Nod your head. Just yes, because I've received it too.
0: Or the shoulder shimmy.
1: Or the shoulder shimmy, which Katie has been teaching me, but I really look funny doing it. I just look like I'm shrugging my shoulders like, I don't understand nothing. What? What do you mean?
0: There's still work to be done.
1: It truly is,
0: both in the studio and out. So if you want to be a part of what's going on here at Christian FM, give us a call, 800-780-0919 or christianfm.com.

0: Christian FM. Do you hear how he hangs on to that note at the end? He cracks. Yeah, right? So, all right, listen, this is the Fall Fundraiser. I'm Jeff, that's Katie. We appreciate you coming along for the ride, and we just want to thank a few people
1: for
0: jumping in.
1: Love to thank people. Michaela!
0: Hey, Michaela!
1: Thank you! Michaela's in Okeechobee! We don't hear a lot from over there, so thrilled to have you on the team. And Antoine is from Port St. Lucie. He called in and jumped in. Carol gave an online gift.
0: Nice.
1: Carol, thank you.
0: Thank you, Carol. Wait, are they all? Is everybody from the South?
1: Carol's from Vero Beach.
0: Okay.
1: So we don't have anywhere north of Vero Beach yet.
0: Uh-oh.
1: So
0: y'all better step
1: Sebastian, up. Palm Bay, Melbourne.
0: Come on now.
1: Love to see some of our northern friends hop in. We're looking for some brand new donors at $25. First time givers, this is a great time to hop in, rep your city, help Christian FM, bring some hope into people's lives.
0: The phone number 1-800-780-0919. And speaking of hope, we were talking about earlier about sometimes things happen behind the scenes and in the front of the scenes, and you know about them, some you don't. But I will say this, we have a team member, very dear to our hearts, especially Katie's. It's her dad. Her dad had been on the team for a while, and then he ran into some pretty serious health conditions.
1: Yeah, so my dad, he normally comes in and helps me with some of the administrative stuff during the fundraisers, which is so helpful. But last year, he had a heart attack, and which was pretty scary for all of us. And they were like, okay, we think we're managing it with medication. And then he just continued having pretty scary things happen. I had to go to the hospital. It was like once every couple weeks. Yeah. It was really, really scary. So anyway, a lot of that time, there was a lot of uncertainty for our family. Like, what does this mean? He's been healthy almost his whole life, and all of a sudden, we're in the hospital every couple weeks. It was just really, really scary. But thankfully, he's doing so much better now. Had a heart ablation for you ablation people out there. And has made a huge, huge difference. And, you know, Christian FM really walked with us in that scene. Sadly, he is not here this week, not because of illness.
0: Right.
1: Yes, we are so thankful.
0: Well, thank you, God, first and foremost.
1: Yep.
0: And then thank you to you, because you just heard Katie. She said that Christian FM was a big part of it, big part of just being there for them, of relying on God, singing his praises through every storm he was going through at that time.
1: Yes, yes. Oh, Jeff, I just got a correction. Somebody in my phone room just told me. So Antoine in Port St. Lucie is a lady.
0: Oh, okay.
1: So my apologies, Antoine
0: for sorry about that.
1: Calling you a gentleman.
0: I did that before with Pat. So, you know, it happens. It does happen. Apologies.
1: Lady Antoine in Port St. Lucie has made a gift.
0: Thank you very much.
1: Bringing some hope. Why don't you join her?
0: All right. If you're ready to join her and others that believe in the ministry, that believe in what's happening with this station and how it changes lives, maybe it was yours. Jump in right now.
1: That's right. The number is 800-780-0919, 800-780-0919, or christianfm.com.

0: Christian FM. I'm Jeff. Katie's here too. This is the fall fundraiser. The phone number 1-800-780-0919. And you know, we have a bunch of great people that come in to volunteer their time. They answer the phones. They do a lot of stuff behind the scenes. One of those people is Moselle, who's been with us for a while, right?
1: Hi, everyone.
0: You've been out there. You do the phones. You do the computer. You do the entering of thing. I mean, you've got like eight arms on you.
1: She brings in good food too.
0: Yeah.
1: Mm-hmm.
0: Oh, that's true. Yeah, that's right. She does do that. So tell me though. I've never asked you this. Sorry to put you on the spot all of a sudden, but I'm going to. I've never asked you what is Christian FM for you? What does it mean to you?
1: I think that Christian FM is a really important part of the community because it's free access to songs that are going to get you through the day. And I think we've all shared the experience of turning the radio on and hearing something that you needed to hear and you didn't really know you needed to hear it. And I've definitely been on the receiving end of that. And so now to be on the giving end of it is really cool.
0: I don't know if you know this, but as she's talking and you listening, I know you can hear this. She's smiling.
1: Oh, yeah.
0: She's smiling when she's talking about it because it does give her joy. And I love that. I love the fact that she's smiling about it because you can totally hear that. So if I'm going to ask one more question, I've got to ask, what's your favorite song?
1: Oh, ever?
0: Well,
1: or that plays on Christian FM.
0: Yeah, it doesn't have to be ever. It could be currently. It could be, you know.
2: Come on, give us a Christian FM song.
0: Yeah, whatever you want it to be.
1: Well, honestly, I've had the stream on in the call area.
0: Yeah.
1: And I really liked, I don't know the name of it. It was like two songs ago.
0: Okay.
1: I was like, oh, I don't know if I've heard this
0: was
1: before.
0: Was it Big Daddy Weave, Lauren Daigle, Ryan Stevenson?
1: Might have been the Lauren Daigle one.
0: Yeah.
1: I love her.
0: Lauren Daigle,
1: I actually
0: good.
1: Love her so much.
0: Right?
1: Yes.
2: Look, just low-key fangirling over here.
0: Yeah, no, seriously. Like, Lauren Daigle knows how to pull it out of you.
1: Yes.
0: Right? I mean, she really does. And then it's like, as she's singing, you're like, yes.
2: Yeah, I feel
0: praise.
2: Like she, Jamie McDonald, and CeCe Winans really like, we're bringing the choir.
1: Oh my God.
2: Bringing the church.
1: CeCe Winans, she's so good.
0: I know.
2: I know.
1: I love her.
2: I do too.
0: Okay.
2: I do too. Come, Jesus, come.
1: Yes.
2: Just like get to that. Chills.
1: I want to cry just thinking about
0: okay,
1: it.
0: Okay, perfect examples going on right now in the studio. How I think we're all feeling about Christian FM. And if you feel that way, we want you to be a part of it. Because that's how it is when people are talking with each other. Like, oh, did you hear that new song from CeCe? Oh, Lauren Daigle. That's how it is.
2: I know. Come, Jesus, come.
0: Stir up the
2: let's
0: Jesus.
2: Go.
0: There you go. So if you want to be a part of it, let's do this.
2: Let's do this. And if you've been waiting for a match, your time has come.
0: Dun, da, da, da.
2: Dun, da, da, da. Until 3 o'clock, we are going to be matching gifts. So call in now. 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

0: 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The fall fundraiser is happening right now. 1-800-780-0919. I'm Jeff. That's Katie.
1: Hey, we have some people to thank who have jumped in for this match.
2: Let's thank them up.
1: Karen in Jensen Beach. Thank you so much. She went online. That's our second Jensen Beach in the last like 15 minutes.
0: Nice.
1: Jensen Beach, you are killing it. We are
0: way to
1: so
0: go.
1: Pumped to see you on the team. Your gift has been doubled. She says she loves singing along to Christian FM. We do too. Maybe she's a CC Winans fan like me and myself.
0: Maybe.
1: Fangirl. Another fangirl, Karen. We love it. All right, if you want to jump in and be like Karen, have your gift doubled, you got to get in now. We have 9 minutes left in order to take advantage of that match. Give them the number, Jeff.
0: All right, 1-800-780-0919. 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Double it up.

0: 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The number is 800-780-0919. This is Katie in the studio with Jeff today.
1: How you doing?
0: What a great day.
1: Oh my gosh.
0: It's just had so many beautiful moments where you're just seeing God work and weave things together, Jeff.
1: Amen.
0: So great. And
1: you know what? This, I got to say thank you to every mom right now that might be sitting in the pickup line right now with the AC blasting, holding on to your sanity by a thread because, you know, we know your car is your sanctuary. We get it, you know?
0: And why won't that lady pull all the way up? We do this every day.
1: But you know what? You're not just tuning in. You're actually being present with the Lord, because we're all here for the same thing. We all want to praise Jesus. We all want to shine a light to Jesus. And if you haven't been yet offered the opportunity to be a part of the ministry, just know that you're funding peace in your front seat, not just for you, but for all the other moms that are out there too.
0: Mm-hmm.
1: So if you're ready to jump on board, we have some extra money that's going to be matching.
0: That's right. We have a match, but we just have one song left for it to be matched in. So could we get somebody in there with a $100 gift, somebody in there with a $50 gift, somebody with a $25 gift so that we can get all of those matched? But it has to be in this next song.
1: You can do it.
0: I know. I know. Is somebody out there? $100? This could be you. It will turn into $200. Oh, man. So amazing. What a great thing to take advantage of this match. This donor came to us and said, I want Christian FM to succeed. 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And so we are hopeful, so hopeful that we can take advantage of as much of that as possible. 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

0: This is Christian FM. Hey there, I'm John Hamilton. It's a delight to be with you here on this Thursday afternoon. It's not just any Thursday afternoon you're tuned in to, because this is the last day of our fall fundraiser at Christian FM. So what's going to happen in the next 3 hours is going to be exciting. It's going to be an interesting 3 hours to be listening to your radio. So I hope you'll stay tuned. And if you have not participated, let me tell you why this is important. This is a crowd-funded radio station. It's the listeners of this radio station that keep it coming into homes, hearts, and lives year after year after year. And so what happens in the next 3 hours is going to make a big difference for the rest of the year and well into 2027. How we're able to impact people, the reach of this radio ministry, it's all being determined in the next 3 hours. If you have not made a gift, make the biggest gift you could. 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
1: You might be wondering, are you about to hit the goal? We're close.
0: Yeah,
1: we're not super close, but we're not super far away either. But we'll need a healthy...
0: And this isn't horseshoes.
1: Yeah. We'll need a healthy next 3 hours, John, of phones ringing and folks going to ChristianFM.com and making gifts, if we have a chance of hitting our goal by 6 o'clock tonight.
0: So how about you? Take a moment for us. Maybe you're got the kids, you're coming home from school, or you're out and about. Take a moment, because the time is getting away. In 3 hours, we are done. So that means right now you're making a decision to either call or not call. Please don't just hear our voices and continue, because hitting this goal is so important to us. Will you help us? 800-780-0919. 1-800-780-0919.

0: 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And we're in the last 3 hours of the Fall Challenge. And hey, we just got a shot in the arm. We got a 3-song matching challenge. Wait, you got a bell and I got a bell?
1: Wow.
0: Well, one of us has to pick. Who's going to hit the bell?
1: This deserves a 2-bell ring. Because our friend David is offering matching funds for every gift given over the next 3 songs. So that's up to $2,000. So if you gave a $500 gift right now by calling 800-780-0919, he'll throw in an additional $500. A $100 gift becomes $200. Every gift, whether it's a one-time gift or monthly, is going to be matched by David, but only for the next 3 songs, John.
0: You know, and we're looking for about 80 more listeners. It's all we need in the next 3 hours to get us over the top. 80 people who'd say, I'll give at least a $100 one-time gift. And right now, David is matching that dollar for dollar so we could get there even faster with your help right now at 800-780-0919. If you've listened a little bit in the last couple of days to this fall challenge, fall fundraiser, you know how important it is for us to reach this goal. Just less than 3 hours to do it. Can we count on you? We've got some operators right now with their hands on the phone, literally on the phone, waiting for it to ring. So here's the number. Ready? It's 800-780-0919. 800-780-0919.
1: John, we've been seeing a lot of gifts come in this afternoon through our website. So if you prefer to give that way, you're hearing our voices right now and say, I want to get in on that match during these next 3 songs. Just go to ChristianFM.com. You can give very quickly and safely right there. And that will also count towards this matching challenge.
0: All right. We got the song ready to go. All right. Ready to go. First song of this matching challenge. When you hear the song start, call Way You Give's match dollar for dollar. 800-780-0919.

0: You know, it's real simple. We enter his gates with thanksgiving, and we enter his courts with praise. And when, even in the middle of whatever situation you're in, you open your mouth and just begin to express thanksgiving to God, according to the scripture, it opens gates and doors. And even when the moment the situation doesn't change, you change. Your whole approach to the situation changes. And that's why we think that this radio station's worth keeping. Hi, I'm John Hamilton. Bruce Douglas is with me. It's our last couple of hours of our fall fundraiser here at Christian FM. And right now we're in the middle of a matching challenge, which means if you give $100, it's going to be matched to $100. If you could give $1,000, it could be matched to $1,000. Whatever you give, small or large, just take a moment and say, Lord, what should I do? And then act in faith. Because this radio station's future is riding on what happens in the next couple of hours.
1: David understands it's the last day. That's why he's offering up this $2,000 matching challenge. It was for three songs, and we just heard Chris Tomlin sing song number one. That means we're down to two songs left in David's $2,000 matching challenge. 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
0: And if I haven't stressed it enough, this is the last few hours of our fall fundraiser. It ends at 6, so please, urgency is the order of the hour. We're not there yet. We're still looking for maybe about 79 people who say, look, I'll be a supporter of Christian FM. I could give $100. Or what could you give? $50? $100? $500? 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But please call us now at 800-780-0919. 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
1: It'll have double the impact, too, during this matching challenge.
0: Here's the second song of that matching challenge. 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
2: Sometimes I feel

0: And don't we all need that reminder? Don't you need that voice? 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You can scroll, you can doom scroll all day long, right? On your, on social media.
1: That's easy to fall into, by the way.
0: Isn't it? And you're just you're getting madder and angrier and frustrated.
1: I started off reading a sports article and I ended up somewhere I don't know where.
0: And you can do that. You can. And or you can flip it to the news channels, the constant news cycle, and it's like anxiety and fear. And you know, that keeps people tuned in. And the same is true, for that matter, of a lot of media. The idea, if you haven't figured this out, and you probably know it, but the idea is we want to keep that person engaged on our platform as long as we can. And fear and anger and anxiety, all of these things factor into that. But you know what? There's a spot on your radio dial. And it's, we're on the internet too at ChristianFM.com, and you have the app, and there's a lot of ways, but smart speakers that people listen to it. So when I say spot on the radio dial, I'm kind of going old school.
1: Yeah.
0: It's at 91.9, 96.3 if you're listening on the radio, but there's this place where you can just get peace and you can just get encouragement and you can just get life, and it just floods into your speakers. It's a real simple vision. But if you're a believer that makes a difference in lives like we are, then join with us today as we're wrapping up our fall fundraiser. I'm John Hamilton. Bruce Douglas with me as well.
1: We just finished song number two of a three-song matching challenge. Our friend David was offering matching for every gift up to $2,000, but it was only for three songs. We've heard two songs already, getting ready to run song number three. So your chance to get your one-time gift matched or your monthly gift matched.
0: And I got some great news.
1: Okay.
0: Dwayne called in, made a $1,000 one-time gift.
1: Thank you, Dwayne.
0: That was matched.
1: That was huge.
0: Dollar for dollar. Yeah. That took like, that's the equivalent of like 10 people showing up here. Then Stephen made a $100 one-time gift.
1: Way to go,
0: Stephen. All right. All right. So we're making progress.
1: That's 1,100 of that 2,000, John.
0: Right, but about 2.5 hours left to go.
1: Woo.
0: And that is it for our fall fundraiser. How about you? Because this next song, everything you give is matched dollar for dollar. You can be like Dwayne, make a $1,000 one-time gift. It becomes 2,000 to us. What can you do? 800-780-0919. 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Hey, every gift matters because every dollar is about a minute of airtime here at Christian FM. So if it's a $5 gift, that's a song you just gifted into somebody's life. That's a word of encouragement. You just showered on somebody when they needed just the right song at just the right time. How about you? Will you call us right now? 1-800-780-0919.
1: If you can't get on the phone right now, you want to go to our website and make a quick gift right there. 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

0: This is Christian FM. I'm John Hamilton. You know, hope is a funny thing. When you have it, you feel like you can do anything. And when you don't have hope, you can barely get out of the bed. I mean, I would almost say that maybe a definition of depression is when you do not have any hope. Mm. There's just nothing. And having hope is absolutely critical. Having a voice that just whispers, you know what? There's a future. We quote a lot that phrase in Jeremiah 29:11, you know, the plans I have to you, the plans to give you a future and a hope. And that's a great greeting card scripture.
1: Coffee
0: mugs, refrigerator magnets. But, you know, one of the things that speaks to me is when Jeremiah actually said that, he was talking to people who were getting ready to go into 70 years of captivity in Babylon. They were getting ready to go through some stuff. And yet, he was giving them a hope. And that word hope comes from a little Hebrew word. And I happen to know it. It's tikvah. And it comes from a root word meaning a rope. And if I could picture it for you, it would be, imagine in your hand, you're holding a rope. And it stretches forward into a future. You can't even see that future. You don't know what the future looks like. But you can give a little tug on it every now and again. And you know, hey, something's on the other end of that.
1: Something's on the other end of that.
0: It's there. And when you have that, you can do anything. Mm. Well, consider this radio station a hope bringer. Because that's what we do. We bring hope into people's lives. We encourage them. They come out of a terrible meeting and it feels like everything is awful at work. And they get in the car and suddenly there's hope flooding into the speaker. And they get bad news. And then they get hope. And then they're going through tough stuff because you do every single day. And then they get hope. That's the delight and the joy that we have here at Christian FM of bringing hope into your life.
1: And when you participate in an event like this, you are giving hope. You get to, each and every day when you hear hope and encouragement come out of your radio speakers, you have the ability to say, you know what, I played a role in providing that hope for someone else.
0: Would you do that? Would you be a part of it? Hey, it's the fall challenge, the fall fundraiser here at Christian FM, and we're almost at the end of this fundraiser. 6 o'clock tonight, we are done. We're still looking for people like you who'll say, I will support Christian FM with a gift of $100, with a gift of $50, with a gift of $1,000 or $500, whatever you can do. Would you call us right now at 800-780-0919? It's almost over. We are

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0: 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For 36 years, a voice of hope and encouragement. Right here on the Treasure Coast, it's our joy and privilege to be able to be that in lives like yours and in lives like Angela. Because Angela was, she had a lot of trauma as a child. It's a story that a lot of people can relate to, a story of brokenness, a lot of addiction that came out of that. Wound up being a prison sentence for Angela. And it was while she was actually in prison and she was listening, she heard a Micah Tyler song and something went off in her heart and something began to change. And when she was released, she found herself just constantly listening to her radio as a companion. And you know, about a year later, she wandered into a local church. And her life's never been the same since. And she's now a mother of two. And she's active in it. And like most people see Angela and they have no idea. You would never know what God brought her through. You would never know. But somebody listened to a broadcast like this one. And they made a gift that funded that moment in which the right song at the right time reached an Angela. And if you don't think that happens every day, you don't see the cards and the letters that we see here. Because you don't see the notes. You don't hear from the feedback from people. You don't run into them when you're at Sam's and they come up and say, let me tell you my story. Because we get to do that. It's one of the great joys and privileges of working here at Christian FM. You're needed to give that to somebody else, to fund somebody else's freedom, to have fun somebody else's breakthrough. And you can do that with a gift of any size right now at 800-780-0919. Why is it important? Because in 2 hours and 19 minutes, this fall fundraiser is over and we're running out of time and we need to get this thing moving, Bruce.
1: And we're going to have a little bit of fun between now and 4 o'clock, John. Here's what's going on. We've been blessed with 4 tickets to see For King and Country. It's the Little Drummer Boy Tour. It's coming to Orlando on Saturday night, November the 28th. So we have 4 tickets to that concert, and we have a gift card for gas from Wawa.
0: To get you there.
1: To get you there and back from Orlando.
0: Okay.
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1: 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We're going to see who wins those tickets.
0: And this is going to be an old school drawing. We're going to literally put your name in a fishbowl.
1: Literally
0: a fishbowl. We have it. With that level of sophistication here at Christian FM. So call us right now, 800-780-0919. But the most important thing is you're going to be reaching Angelus. You're going to be reaching people whose lives are going to be impacted. Mm. And you know what? 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

0: It's Mercy May, and it's Christian FM. I am John Hamilton. Bruce is with me here, and we're here for the last couple of hours of this fall fundraiser at Christian FM. It's something we do once a year here at Christian FM in the fall, and it helps raise the support to keep this publicly funded radio station on the air right now. Bruce, bring us up to date on what's going on.
1: Well, first of all, let's talk about the goal. We haven't reached the goal yet. We're close. We're not super close, so we need calls to come in at 800-780-0919. We're also having a little bit of fun between now and 4 o'clock. 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It's their Drummer Boy Tour. We also have a gas card from Wawa to throw into that prize pack. So all you have to do is call 800-780-0919 or right now go online to christianfm.com.
0: Hey, thanks to Tom. Thank you so much for your gift, Vicki. Thanks. You know, this is all happening live and in real time, and it's such an encouragement. And Cindy, thank you. Thank you. Those gifts matter. And, you know, that $50 gift you just gave, that's 50 minutes of airtime. That's an hour this fall that's going to be sponsored almost by you. Thank you. That's real lives hitting the radio, being reached. 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
1: Just over 2 hours left in this whole event, John.
0: Yeah, and 13 minutes to get in the drawing if you call us the next 13 minutes. The four King and Country, four tickets, and the Wawa card to get you there. We thought of everything. 800-780-0919. But most importantly, you can help us reach our goal. Still looking for about 63 partners between now and 6 o'clock. That's all. We could do it.
1: Come on.
0: 1-800-780-0919. How about you being the first one to call? 800-780-0919.

0: So go ahead and bring your heaviness and bring your burdens and just bring that depression and bring anxiety. And you know what? Just lay it right there because there's a great exchange going on. Hi, I'm John Hambledon. Bruce is with me here in the studio, Bruce Douglas. And we've done this once or twice over the years, Bruce. It's a kind of an annual gathering. We come in here and it's a crazy way to keep a radio station on the air. But for 36 years, this radio station has been coming into homes, hearts, and lives because listeners like to bring hope to other listeners. Listeners like to say, you know what? I'm not only going to keep this coming into my home, I'm going to give it away. And because of that, this station's been able to grow and flourish and expand and over the years. And so I'm looking for a few more hope bringers. Hope bringers like Glenn, he just made a gift of $500. Thank you. Hope bringers like Cindy and Nikki and Tom and Thomas and Stephen and Dwayne. All these people have been given in the last few minutes, and they're giving hope. It's a cup of cold water for somebody else. Yes, you're keeping Christian FM for yourself, but you're giving it away for somebody else as well. How about getting on board? Just 2 hours left in this fall fundraiser to do it. 800-780-0919.
1: 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Everyone who calls between now and then will get in the drawing. We have 4 tickets to see For King and Country, their Drummer Boy tour coming to Orlando on November the 28th. We also have a Wawa gas card to give away. And if you use that card in selected Vero Beach locations, I will squeegee your windshield. You just have to set that up with me.
0: All right. All right.
1: Tips are appreciated.
0: Yes. 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So, like I said, where are my hope bringers?
1: Come on.
0: Hope bringers you needed right now. 1-800-780-0919. 800-780-0919.

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1: Almost 4 o'clock. 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
0: But give because it's making a difference in your life. It's making a difference in other people's lives. It just is. And this is how the station stays on the air. This is how it's funded. This is how it keeps changing lives on the Treasure Coast. 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

0: This is Christian FM. It's our fall fundraiser, and we're down to less than 2 hours in our fall fundraiser, and that's it. And we are, well, we're getting close, guys, but we are not quite at the goal, but it's within striking distance. I'm looking for about 57, maybe 58 people who say, look, I'll be a supporter of Christian FM between now and 6 o'clock when it's all over. So pray for us. Lift us up here. If you've already made a gift, if you haven't made a gift, call at 800-780-0919 and make the best gift you can possibly make. Wait, we got a little bit of business here because we've been having names going into drawing. And Katie, are you ready? For those of you who are listening in the last hour, we're drawing now for 4 tickets to For King and Country and a $100 Wawa gift card. That's it?
1: Yep. So imagine with me a glass clear fishbowl.
0: It's big enough for like one small goldfish, but it's a fishbowl.
1: Maybe a beta. Who knows? Yeah. Okay. I'm reaching in. And our winner is Christina Jones! You have won 4 tickets to For King and Country and a gas card to get you there. Thank you so much for giving online, Christina. Way to go.
0: And woo! You're also sharing hope, Christina. You're giving hope away because everybody who's listening, you're just bringing them that cup of cold water. You're bringing them that word of encouragement. You're bringing them that life that they really need day in and day out. You know how it works, Christina, because you get it to yourself. So thank you for your support to Christian FM. Guys, we still got a way to go, and we're not at goal yet.
1: Yep. And well, I've got some good news for you, John. I had a donor call me and say, hey, I want to match until 6 o'clock.
0: Like dollar for dollar?
1: Dollar for dollar. Yeah. They will match. I know. So every gift that's given until 6 o'clock is going to be matched because they are like, we want Christian FM to reach the goal and we're going to put our money where our mouth is. Let's go. I will match every dollar that's given until 6 o'clock.
0: Okay, but that makes it all the more important that if you're listening right now, you call, because when you give 100, they'll give 100.
1: Yep.
0: If you give 1,000, they'll give 1,000, and we could just be moving. If you give a dollar, they'll give a dollar. Whatever you give, right now at 800-780-0919, but it's all over at 6, so please, whatever you're doing, just grab that phone and put this number in. 1-800-780-0919, 800-780-0919, and hit send. And it's going to be matched dollar for dollar. 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
1: 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It's 4:10, and we got a lot of showers going on in the area right at the moment.
2: At least right over our studio, because it's pouring out there.
1: Yeah, the weather radar shows we've got quite a bit of activity, and of course the hurricane is out in the Gulf.
2: Locals on the 8s.
1: That's all right. That's spinning off some of this stuff. So be careful. If you're driving, just take it a little bit slower.
2: Yeah.
1: When we ask you to call us, pull over to call us, because we want you to be safe for sure. But we're running out of time here in our fall fundraiser. And it looks like it's going to be raining the last couple of hours of this fall fundraiser. But hopefully it will be showers of blessings as well. Sorry, that was terrible.
2: I saw what you did there.
1: Yeah, it was really clever, because we're still looking for about 56 or so supporters who say, look, I'll be a supporter of Christian FM. Whatever size gift you can give. Could you give 100? Could you give 500? Right now, everything's matched, dollar for dollar.
2: Yeah, that's what's going to help get us there, John, is every gift is being matched. So as we said just a few moments ago, if you give a $100 gift, it's $200 to Christian FM. If you could do a bigger gift, like $500, maybe $1,000, that also would be doubled.
1: Yeah, that's amazing.
2: We're close to where we need to be at 6 o'clock tonight, but we're not there yet.
1: Yep. We'll let you know. Maybe great if we could go over the top, but we haven't even hit the goal yet. So if you could, if you're listening and God's blessed you, and you would sponsor 1,000 minutes of airtime with a $1,000 one-time gift, that would be matched. This donor who's come along that just offered to match everything dollar to dollar till 6 o'clock.
2: Taking us to the finish
1: line.
2: They
1: will take it to the finish line, so they'll match your dollars. 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Woo. Now, not everybody can do that, but if you, and we know that. A lot of families can't do that. But if you can, please consider just calling us right now and letting us know at 800-780-0919. 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What an amazing thing. 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
1: Yep.
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1: I think that today the web gifts have actually outpaced the phone calls.
2: Oh, well, I think people love giving out. Like someone said the other day, why are people calling me on my phone? That's just an app that's on my phone is the phone. Yep. Don't actually call. Just text or email.
1: Well, but we love to hear from you.
2: We do.
1: And it's an encouragement when you call, because we get to interact with the listeners who love this radio station.
2: And we hear great stories, too.
1: And we do. That's part of it. We can get you on and off the phone really quickly, but at the same time, we always ask you, why do you listen? Do you have a story to tell? Because we love to hear from you.
2: And
1: we
2: if
1: really
2: we can
1: do.
2: Pray for you about anything. We've got a prayer board that's set up in our phone room, that if you have a prayer request, by all means, mention that to the volunteer when you call in.
1: So we're a ministry right here on the Treasure Coast, and have been for 36 years. So maybe if you're new to Christian FM, you didn't even know that this is a listener-supported entity. 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But we're looking for hope bringers today. Mm. People who are going to hand encouragement to somebody else. Someone who's going to walk into a living room or into a car and say, good news. That's what we're looking for. Is that you? Please call us at 800-780-0919. 1-800-780-0919.

0: It's good news. It's encouraging to know that. And it's here at Christian FM that we get to bring that to you day in and day out. It is our joy to be a part of your life, to be able to lift you up with hope and encouragement. You know, Christina made a gift just a little while ago, and here's what she said. She said, "We're blessed to have your station to listen to every day." You know, when I just jumped off there, it brings us hope and joy. Worshiping the Lord together as a family is truly a blessing. Mm. And thank you. Thank you for your thoughts, Christina, and your encouragement to us. You do bless us when you let us know what the station means in your life. But I love what she says. It brings us hope. That is not a small thing. I've been hammering on that this afternoon because people need hope. We're in a culture that is virtually devoid of hope. And if you want to give, you want to know why there's so much anxiety and depression. I define depression this way. When you have no hope, you're depressed. Mm. When there's nothing that wakes you up in the morning that you go, yes, get you out of bed and get you moving. And there is good news to be. We're living in one of the most remarkable seasons of human history, I just believe. And what God is doing, it's amazing. And here at Christian FM, you're getting the good side of things. You're getting the encouraging side of things, the uplifting side of things, day in and day out. Oh, won't you keep it coming into your life and bring it to somebody else, because there's somebody who's going to discover it tomorrow who doesn't know it yet. And you can be a part of doing that just by making a gift of $50 or $100 or whatever size, $500, to 1-800-780-0919. And everything you give right now
1: is being matched. 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
0: If you're wondering if you're needed, yes, you are needed. 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Please call us right now. We're running out of time here, and the fall challenge is all over at 6.

is Christian FM. This is our fall fundraiser. I'm John Hamilton, and we are running out of time. Woo. Bruce, for 1 hour and 35 minutes left, and then we're done, and we're not there yet. But listen, thanks to John, thanks to Linda, we're making some progress here, and everything is matched dollar for dollar. John has made a $500 gift. Woo. It was matched dollar for dollar, so that was $1,000 for Christian FM. So we're down to needing about maybe 45 partners who will join, and we can do that in 90 minutes, but that means we need you. Please make that gift to Christian FM. You've been thinking about it during this fall fundraiser, but now is the time, because it's not only is you match dollar for dollar, but it's over at 6 o'clock, and the weather's out there is frightful, as they say.

0: 780-0919. You know, just a few minutes ago, we played that Heartfelt Hallelujah, which has gotten a little bit of traction in the last year, right? I'm being facetious. I mean, yeah. That was a huge, huge song. What is it about a hallelujah? I mean, people use that word, they don't even know what it means. But really, the root of halal is, it means to clamorously boast or to foolishly jest. It's kind of like, if I can use a sports analogy, it's like trash talking. It really is. It's talking up your team. Man, our guys are going to come out. They're going to wipe up the field with you. But in a biblical sense, a hallel is a boast in the Lord. As David said, my soul will make her boast in the Lord. David does it when he says, I can run through a troop. Through my God, I can bend the bow of bronze. I can, because God is with me, we're going to do valiantly. That is a hallel, if you will. And when you say hallelujah, you're saying, man, I am boasting crazy stuff in God. I am believing stuff that everybody's going to go, oh, he's nuts. But there is something about that. And sometimes we say the word, we don't even know what we mean. Mm. But what we're really saying is, man, God is so incredible, so awesome, so amazing. And what he's going to do in and through my situation right here and now, it's just going to blow everybody away. And that is why it resonates. And I just happen to think that having a place that you can listen to all the time, 24 hours a day, 7 days a week, whenever you feel like listening, it's going to lift you up. Mm. It's going to remind you of who you are, who's with you, and it's going to let that hallelujah just rise up within you. If you think that's important to keep on the air, man, today's the day we need to hear from you. 800-780-0919.
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0: It's encouraging. It's uplifting. Sometimes it's just in your face hope. It's Christian FM. That's what we get to do. Thanks for being a part of making it happen, because Christian FM is a crowdfunded radio station. From the day we signed on, this radio station has been made possible by listeners like you. Maybe you didn't know that. There's a heritage. A lot of our listeners now weren't around when this station started 36 years ago. Now I sound like the old guy, but it's really amazing. A whole generation has been impacted here on the Treasure Coast. Mm-hmm. And every year, people like you listen to a broadcast like this and go, you know what? I'm going to get involved. And then they bring hope to people for the next year, for the next 5 minutes, and for the next minute, because every dollar sponsors about a minute of airtime. This is the end of our fall fundraiser. We're running out of time right now. Thanks be to God. Every gift is matched dollar to dollar all the way to 6 o'clock. So we can make this goal. We really can, but we have not made it yet. We're still looking for about 43 more partners who can make a gift. 1-800-780-0919. Could you give deep? Could you make a $300 gift or a $500 gift? Maybe you could make a $1,000 gift. A lot of people can't, but if you can, please consider doing it.
1: We've come up a little bit short in previous fundraisers. We don't want to see that happen on this one. So between now and 6 o'clock, in fact, while you're listening to us right now, if you could keep the pace going by making a one-time gift of any size, $50, $100, $200, if you'd like to make a monthly 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going on.
0: Everything, again, is being matched dollar for dollar. It's 6 o'clock tonight. We end this fall fundraiser, and we're getting so close, but we have not made the goal yet.
1: Come on!
0: And things kind of slowed down when this rain just started moving in and pouring out, because not as many people are on the road, and people are... I mean, you're having to pay attention to what you're doing, and we want you to be safe when you're out there. But if you could make a call right now, that call would be such an encouragement to us. Operators are standing by. 1-800-780-0919. 1-800-780-0919. 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

0: That's what good news is like. It just is. I mean, when you've been waiting for it, you've been longing for it, and then suddenly you hear something and your heart just goes, yes. That is the message that Christian FM is bringing into homes, hearts, and lives every single day. Hey there, I'm John Hamilton, and it's a joy to be with you here in the last hour and, 20 minutes of Christian FM's fall fundraiser. We've been at this since Tuesday morning, and it's how this station's being funded for quite a few of the next months, and it's critical that we reach this goal. We are really getting close to it, but we have not quite reached the goal. We have an hour and 20 minutes left to do it, and that means your phone call could make a huge difference right now.
1: And the good news is every gift is being matched right now.
0: Yes.
1: So if you were listening to the fall fundraiser the last couple of days and made a mental note to jump in and be part of the team here at Christian FM, now is the time because it is almost over. It ends at 6 o'clock. And whatever gift you make right now, it's going to be matched dollar for dollar. It'll help move the needle. We can see the finish line in sight, but we're not there yet.
0: Hey, thanks to Hugh and to Sally and to Mark and to Whitney. You guys are such a blessing. Helping, you know, it's just an amazing thing how year after year after year this radio station's funded by people who just say, look, I want to bring hope. I want to have hope and encouragement on the radio, and I want to hand it to somebody else. I want to give it away. So that's what you're doing when you're supporting Christian FM. Whatever gift you can give, and I need a few heroes who are going to say, I'm gonna make a sacrifice to do it, to get us over this finish line. Whatever that is to you, whether it's a $100 gift, that might be a big sacrifice. A $50 gift may be a big sacrifice. If you can do $1,000, please do. We could use some. That would actually sponsor 2 days of airtime right now with it being matched dollar for dollar. Be an amazing thing. 1-800-780-0919.
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0: All right. Once again, spread the word. If you wouldn't mind texting a few friends and saying, hey, Christian FM's fall fundraiser is almost over. A little over an hour left in it. We've got a little way to go. But we can do this. We can make the goal with your help. 1-800-780-0919. 800-780-0919.

0: This is Christian FM. John Hamilton here. I am the president of this radio station that you're listening to, Christian FM. And it's been my joy to be a part of it for quite a few years and to see God do so much and change so many lives because there's a spot on the radio dial that's there for encouragement and hope in life. So I've kind of jumped in here for the last hour or so of Christian FM's fall fundraiser. Can I say thanks to Whitney and to Mark and Michelle and Marcelina, who've been on the phone even right now making gifts, getting us over that finish line. We're close. Looks like we need about 40 more people who join here at least the $100 level. So we're close. We're not far away. Could you, somebody who'd say, I'll make a $1,000 gift? Everything's being matched, guys, right now.
1: Right.
0: Dollar for dollar, all the way to 6 o'clock. We are done in an hour and 15 minutes with Fall Challenge. 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
1: We'd love for you to join the celebration at 6 o'clock, but we're not there yet.
0: Yeah.
1: 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Had some really great gifts earlier during the fall fundraiser, John. We had some kids get involved. 11-year-old Pablo jumped in and made a gift the other day. Josiah, I remember his $10 gift. It was such a blessing. So whether you're a kid, whether you're a teenager, whether you're a mom or dad or grandparent like I am now, jump on board. I can't believe I said that. I never thought I'd say, well, I'm a grandparent now, but I am. And I'm so glad that my granddaughter lives in this community and can have the same radio station that her dad listened to when he was a kid. And it's thanks to someone like you who came forward and gave it a gift at an event like this.
0: Who's going to hand the encouragement of Christian FM to somebody else today?
1: It's like a baton.
0: It is, because you know what you're doing. You're paying it forward for somebody. And that, even a $5 gift is 5 minutes of airtime. That's a song, people. That's a moment where just the right song at just the right time just is that encouragement that they need. Will you do that? Whatever gift you could do. And again, I'm looking for some heroes who are going to bring hope. People who will say, look, yep, I'll do it here in this last hour of Christian FM's fall fundraiser. And again, time's running out. 800-780-0919. 1-800-780-0919. All right, waiting for the call. It's cleared a little bit, at least where we are on the west side of Vero.
1: The sun is out.
0: The storms are kind of flowing through this area, and it's going to be that way a little bit. But so if it's a safe place for you to dial, call right now, please. 800-780-0919.

0: That pretty much takes care of it. It's Christian FM. I'm John Hamilton, and welcome to our fall fundraiser. The last hour and, let's see, 10 minutes of it. It's all over with, really, literally in 70 minutes. And here's why that matters. That means we've got about 39 supporters we're still looking for. 39 hope bringers who are going to say, look, I want to keep Christian FM coming into homes, into hearts and lives, and certainly into my family's life. And that encouragement is so important. You know that. But if you haven't made a gift to Christian FM, then you're not a part of it quite yet. So please take a moment for us and call us at 800-780-0919.
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0: Thank you so much for your encouragement. 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

0: God only knows. It's for King and Country, and this is Christian FM, encouraging and uplifting and just bringing you hope day in and day out. That's our job. Happy to do it. John Hamilton here, along with Bruce Douglas. It's the fall fundraiser for another hour and 5 minutes, and it's all over with. We've had people say, are you at goal? No. We're getting really close.
1: We can see it.
0: We can see it. We're about 25 supporters away from reaching goal. So how about you and 24 of your friends calling us right now? Andrea, thank you for your $1,000 gift.
2: Whoa!
0: Todd, thank you for your $350 gift. Thank you, Nicole, for that $100 gift. Michelle, $100. Thank you so much. See, we're making progress here, but time is not our friend, because we have an hour and 4 minutes now, just since I've been talking, that's ticking away for our fall fundraiser.
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0: I don't think it's a mystery or news to you that we live in kind of an anxious and over-communicated society. 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And there's frustration, and look at the young generation, the anxiety rate's just through the roof right now. But there's a spot that's not anxious. There's a spot, there's a place where there's going to be an audio stream. 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And that's called Christian FM. And what's going to happen to Christian FM in the next few months is all going to be decided in the next 60 minutes. So stick around. 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

0: You know, there is a force that is at work all along the Treasure Coast. It goes places you'll never go. It goes behind the walls of some gated communities. It also goes into neighborhoods you don't necessarily want to drive in at night. It is consistent in its messaging. It is constantly lifting up. It's constantly pointing people to Jesus. And that is what you're listening to right now. It's called Christian FM. Hi there, I'm John Hamilton. And you happen to have tuned in during the last hour of our fall fundraiser. It's all over in 55 minutes.
1: It's come down to this.
0: It has come down to this. And you say, are you at goal yet? No, not quite. I'm still looking for about 20 people who will make a one-time gift to Christian FM. And that's all we really need in this hour. And we will make that goal, thanks be to God. But we're not there yet. It'd be incredibly disappointing to get this close and not make the goal. 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
0: All right, so the need is real, and the time is really short. 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

0: Sometimes it's just a simple message like that. You know, it's going to be good. God's got this. That's all you need to just go. And that aha is brought to you by you. This is Christian FM. This is a crowdfunded radio station that's supported by listeners who love it. And that's how we stay on the air. Right now, we're in the final hour of our fall fundraiser. And we've had people say, hey, are you there yet? Are you met your goal? Not quite. We are a little bit shy of it. But we still have about 50 minutes to do it with your help. If you'll call with a gift of $100 or $50, or we could really use two people who gave a $1,000 gift before the end of the hour. It would help so much. And we'd be over the top of our goal. 1-800-780-0919. 800-780-0919. Jessica just made her $50 gift.
1: Thank you
0: so much. Called. What an encouragement to hear from Jessica and to hear from people like you.
1: Jessica's $50 gift actually became $100 to Christian FM because we have a donor matching gifts all the way up to the end of the fundraiser, which is this hour. At 6 o'clock, whether the goal is made or not, we're going to sign it off and get back to what you normally hear here on Christian FM. But we take just this short time during the year to remind you this is listener-supported Christian radio, and you as the listener can really play a huge role in making it possible.
0: So it does matter that we reach this goal. It really sends a message to the community. It really does. Hey, we made it. We did it. And with your help, we can do it. We're getting really, really close and about 45 minutes left to do it in. Would you take a moment for us? If you're out and about, if you're in the car, I know the weather hasn't been great this afternoon. Some areas it's cleared up a little bit, but just a moment to call us with the best gift you can give at 800-780-0919, 800-780-0919.

0: It's good news, and it's Christian FM. It's our fall fundraiser. John and Bruce here for the last few minutes of it. Just about, 40 minutes away from the end of this fundraiser. 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And I could use about 2 people, give a $1,000 gift. We would do this thing with your help. 1-800-780-0919.
1: 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Way right now.
0: Yeah, they sure would. I was thinking about Amy a little while ago, because Amy, when she wrote us, she said, you know, I always thought of myself as a spiritual person, but I really wasn't. And then she bought a car, and man, if I could tell you the number, this seems like a strange story, but if I could tell you the number of times I've heard, I bought a car and somebody had put all the presets on Christian FM.
1: Mm-hmm.
0: So just for the note, whenever you sell your car, put all the presets on Christian FM, right? And so she thought, well, you know, I'm a spiritual person, so she kept listening. But she says, but I realized the songs seemed to be sung by people who knew God in a way that I didn't. So for the next few months, I really began seeking, and I started reading the Bible. And now I know the Jesus of the Bible for myself, and I cannot tell you what the journey has meant to me.
1: Mm.
0: Now, that's Amy's story. And Amy's story where, you know, the Lord just met her because she bought a car that happened to be set on Christian FM. You know, when you hear stories like Amy's and Susan's and so many others that we've heard in the last few days here at Christian FM, you should be reminded that if you're a supporter, you made that happen. If you're someone who makes a gift to Christian FM, you are bringing a cup of cold water. You are giving hope to somebody today. So my question is, who's going to bring hope to tomorrow? Are you that? If you're listening to me and you have not made a gift, please, we've got just about, 42 minutes left, and that's it. So please, if you hear the urgency in our voice, it's because we want to reach this goal, and we are ever so close to do it.
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0: This is Christian FM. Good afternoon. It's 5:23. There is a flood watch in effect. We've got a lot of rain coming and going through the area. And so here's why that might matter, because we're in the last 40 minutes of Christian FM's fall fundraiser. And, when people aren't in their cars as much, it kind of slows down traffic. So if you're listening to the sound of my voice, let me tell you what's going on. We are getting very close to finishing our fundraiser, and we're not quite at goal. We still need about 19 people who'd make at least a $100 gift, or a couple of people make a $1,000 gift to take us over the top. That's how close we are.
1: That's pretty close.
0: But we're not there yet. 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
0: 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What happens in the next 35 minutes is going to make the message of, they made their goal or they didn't make their goal. Mm. And it really makes a difference. I mean, Christian FM is going to continue. God has been so good to us. And there have been times we've made our goal, and there's been times we haven't made our goal, and then God made it up somewhere else. It just always happens that way. But we are so close to it. We do not want to miss this goal.
1: Be part of it.
0: We're going to do it. 1-800-780-0919. 800-780-0919.

0: This is Christian FM. Can you agree with that? Mm. I mean, the essence of praise is just saying thank you, Lord. Being thankful. You know, the psalmist tells us that we enter his gates with thanksgiving. We enter his courts with praise. And I know that sounds like flowery, you know, religious speech if you don't think through it. But what he's basically saying is that there are doorways into the presence of God that we simply open by saying, thank you, God, by being grateful. You know, it's not our complaints that open those doors, quite frankly. It's our gratitude. And why does he ask us? Why does he say, in everything, give thanks, for this is the will of God? Is he doing it because he's going, look, you need to be perfect here and you need to have the right attitude? No, he's not doing that. You see, he wants to bless you. He wants to be with you. He created you. He loves you more than you could possibly fathom. And so when he instructs us, look, enter those gates with thanksgiving, he's giving you the answers for his presence to just come in right where you are. And yeah, a lot of the times he changes the circumstances, but even when he doesn't change the circumstance, suddenly you have hope. And when you have hope, you're like, oh, I can deal with anything. Ah, the hope's back. The belief in the future's back. And, oh man, that's the amazing thing that happens when you enter his gates with thanksgiving. When you just say, Lord, I'm so grateful for you. Simple as that song sounds, it's incredible what it can be accomplished. So it's our joy to be able to bring it to you here at Christian FM. And a lot of those songs just like that, that focus your day, no matter what's going on Jesus. My name is John Hamilton. I'm the president of Christian FM, and we have 29 minutes left in what's called our Christian FM Fall Fundraiser. And we are looking for somebody who'll say, look, I'll make a $500 gift. We're looking for somebody who'll make a $1,000 gift. We're looking for a few people who say, I can make a $100 gift. And we will be over the top for our goal. But we have not yet reached it. And we're just squeaking by and 28 minutes left. It's just close.
1: Thanks to everyone this afternoon who gave a gift of support to Christian FM. 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Will you help make this happen before 6 o'clock?
0: Yep. Don't let this time pass by, because we just want to be celebrating in about 27, 28 minutes from now, but we can do it with your help, and you'll be handing hope to somebody else. You'll be giving just those moments of praise and worship that happen in cars month after month and week after week. That's what you're bringing when you

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So here's the number, 1-800-780-0919, 800-780-0919. 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

0: is Christian FM. How many agree with that statement? I've got Jesus. I've got it all. Encouraging. It's uplifting. And it's a joy to be able to bring you radio that reminds you of what you really, really believe. My name's John Hamilton. If you're just joining us, we're in the final few minutes of Christian FM's fall fundraiser.
1: 24 minutes to be exact.
0: Yeah. Yeah. And we're getting there. I mean, we're less than $2,000 away from goal.
1: Yeah.
0: We really are.
1: And everyone's chipping in. Levi, a kid just called in, $20. $20 he gave.
0: Thank you, Levi. Thank you for doing that. Because, I mean, that was a lot for you. And,
1: yeah.
0: And I appreciate that. And so we're grateful. And you know what? That brings 20 minutes of airtime. Actually, 40, because it's matched dollar for dollar.
1: Thank you.
0: So maybe you could give a gift right now at 800-780-0919. Who wants to put us over the top? We're really there. Really almost there, but we're not there yet.
1: A couple of $500 gifts. My goodness, we could be celebrating before 6 o'clock when the fall fundraiser comes to an end.
0: Yep. Four people. Oh, man, we are getting so close.
1: It's getting
0: now.
1: Close.
0: Like three people giving $500 would put us over the top.
1: For sure.
0: I mean, I'm just telling you where we are live right now. We are so close. It's been a great day. Things have been met. But then what happened a little while ago is that storm came through. And everybody out there driving, nobody was going to be on their phones calling us.
1: No, two hands on the wheel.
0: Right, absolutely. We could totally get it. And it went whoop, and call volume just went down. And it slowed us down, but we're almost back, and we're really great. I think we can meet this goal. You want to put us over the top? Make a $1,500 gift.
1: Right.
0: Put us over the top right now. Or three people giving you $500. You and two other friends. 1-800-780-0919. Call right now. 1-800, whoop! All right, there's the $400 right there.
1: Whoa, okay.
0: That's how quick it happens.
1: Also, if you prefer to give online, we definitely get notified shortly after you make that gift. So if you'd rather give at christianfm.com, Katie is in the other room, and she gets notified as soon as a gift from online comes, and we'll add it to the totals and announce it right here on the radio.
0: All right, so we have 22 minutes left in our fall fundraiser. Who's going to put us over the top? I'm just telling you, make a $1,000 gift. That would do it right this moment. Will you do it? Or two people giving $500, 1-800-780-0919. We're, it's a squeaker right this minute. 99.something% of goal. This is how close we are with 22 minutes left. Will you make that call? 800-780-0919. 800-780-0919.

0: This is Christian FM. I'm John Hamilton. I seldom get behind the microphone anymore these days. I'm the president of Christian FM, and it's my joy to be a part of this ministry and to have been a part of it for quite a few years and to see God do so much and change lives. Every single life change, it never gets old. Every time God lifts somebody up out of depression, every time God lifts somebody up who didn't really know Jesus, but he came to they came to a knowledge of Jesus because of just tuning into the radio and going, there's something going on here. Happens all the time, made possible by listeners because we're crowdfunded. And it's going on right now for just a few more minutes because we're still in our fall fundraiser. Have we met our goal? Nope. According to my screen, we're still just several hundred dollars away from making our goal. We're really getting close. You could put us over the top. A $500 gift, a $600 gift would put us over the top right now. And boom, we'll be done with 15 minutes to spare.
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0: 1-800-780-0919. Once again, that's a telephone number. We'll keep giving it to you for a little bit. We stop. This fall fundraiser ends at 6. We set a limit on how much airtime we spend, and I'm sure you guys appreciate that. And we set a limit for how much time we spend raising money on the air. We just do. And it's been long been our tradition here. That's not anything new. But that means it's all the more important when we ask that you respond and say, you know what? I will give a gift to Christian FM. So we're looking for some hope bringers right now. Just a couple more heroes who say, look, I'll make a gift. 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Still trying to

0: Faith, hope, and love. Have you ever thought about when he says these things remain, these three remain? You know, the funny thing about love is you think it disappears, like you lose a loved one. You don't stop loving them. See, love lasts beyond our lives, and that's the same is true of hope. I mean, hope is, you look at this, what the scripture says in Hebrews, it says that these died not having received the promises, and yet God commended their faith. He did. There's something incredibly eternal about having your hope recharged. There's something incredibly effective about waking up in the morning and knowing that you are a creature of eternity, and that what you do today matters, and the conversation that you have today matters, and everything you put your hand to matters because of who you are. And so that's why here at Christian FM, our mission is really simple. We uplift, we encourage, but we don't just uplift encouragement with just the encouragement of the world. No, no, no. We're bringing you something that's everlasting, that's eternal, that you can believe in because it's established in God's Word. That message is brought to you by you every single day. And we've got 12 minutes left in a broadcast we call our fall fundraiser. And it's critical to us. And so in the next 12 minutes, we're looking for a hero who's going to take us over the top. A gift of $1,000 would do it. A $500 gift would really do it. We're getting so close. A
1: couple of $200 gifts would go a long way right now.
0: 1-800-780-0919. I got a feeling in the next 5 minutes we're going to be celebrating, but we do not have... Are you over the top? No, we're not. We've had amazing gifts coming in. I mean, we've had, like, just a few minutes ago, Levi, 10 years old, gave $20. I mean, thank you. Thank you. That's 20 minutes, actually 40, because everything's matched right now, of airtime that Levi did. What could you do? What gift could you do? Because every dollar you give sponsors about a minute of airtime. 1-800-780-0919.
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0: Thank you, Danielle. Thank you, Gaylene, Terry, Tammy. You guys are blessing us so much.
1: Thank you.
0: With those gifts. 800-780-0919. 11 minutes left in our fall fundraiser. 800-780-0919.

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1: This is Christian FM. It is 5:52. We got 8 minutes left in our fall fundraiser 2026. And boy, it's all going to be over in just a few minutes. Still time for you to make a gift at 800-780-0919. And if I told you how ridiculously close to goal we are and not at goal, you would laugh.
2: I'm not even
1: going to tell you. But we are. 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Make the call. You'll put us over the top. 1-800. I'm not kidding. 1-800-780-0919. Statistically, we're just right. I mean, just tiny, tiny, tiny shy of 100%. So thanks be to God for that. Great, great, great, great day. Thank you so much for your generosity. But we are not over the top yet. One more phone call. We'll probably do it. 800-780-0919. 800-780-0919.
2: 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We've been hearing from all up and down the Treasure Coast, John, from Jensen Beach, Port St. Lucie, Fort Pierce. Thank you, Vero Beach. Sebastian saw a gift just come in a little while ago from Sebastian. Thank you so much for supporting Christian FM.
1: Luke, thanks so much for your gift. 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Although people do give monthly, just like they give one time during the spring. But it's so important because with the way our budget works and we're able to accomplish things, equipment purchases, things that really need to do, replacements. We were just talking a little while ago off mic about some things that we need to do in this studio. We actually built this studio in 2010, believe it or not. Can you believe this? It was 2010?
2: 2010?
1: 2010 we built this studio.
2: Wow.
1: Yeah.
2: We've been here that long.
1: So there's things that we need to do, and so every gift matters. Every gift, you know, the technology moves on, and we like to move on with it as we're able to. So thank you for those gifts. Whatever you can give, maybe you could give a $500 gift, a $1,000 gift, a $100 gift, a $50 gift. During our fall fundraiser, it's one-time gifts is what we emphasize, and every gift matters. 1-800-780-0919.
2: How much time left, John?
1: We have got 5 minutes.
2: 5 minutes left in the fall fundraiser.
1: Actually 4 minutes and 15 seconds currently.
2: All right.
1: Just like that. 800-780-0919. Thanks. I hear a bell ringing there.
2: Volunteers are getting very excited because they'd love to see these last few phone calls come in because they know just how close we are.
1: Yep. So you have less than 5 minutes to get your gift in on our fall fundraiser. 5 minutes. And it's all over with. It's been a joy being able to watch not only the gifts, and thank you for the gifts, but the testimonies. The people are telling us, you know, I don't know if I could get out of bed in the morning if it wasn't for the reminder of who Jesus is in me that I get with Christian FM. The stories that we get of the people who keep it on all night so that it keeps them encouraged. The people who've been going through a crisis, and it was in the midst of the crisis that they turned to the encouragement of Christian FM, and it got them there, and it gave them faith to see a miracle breakthrough.
2: We saw that call earlier, John, that the woman, I think her name was Suzanne, whose whole family listens to the station because of the worship that they can do together as a family. It's awesome.
1: It's just amazing what happens when you make it available, when you put it out there, and it's free. 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Always encouraging. But that's because you make a gift. 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
1: I was going to mention, Bruce, it's going to be a daily thing from now on. 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
2: I don't think I'd like that.
1: No, we've, you know, the truth is that we've long known that some of the people we most want to reach are the people that first kind of turn away if we're asking for money. 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Here's the difference. We do not get government dollars. Our license is identical, but because we are faith-based, we are not eligible for any corporation for public broadcasting. And that's the same is true with any other non-commercial broadcasting entity in America. We do not get the federal dollars and have not. And of course, a lot of that's changing now in our world anyway. So we have always been completely dependent upon this community. It's a combination of there's churches that support, there's some businesses that support, owners of various things. There's a few private foundations that support, but overwhelmingly, it's just families that say, you know what? I'm going to give month after month after month because I care what I listen to. 60 seconds, guys. It's 60 seconds left in our fall fundraiser. And here's the number to get your call in. We'll count every gift that gets on the line, 800-780-0919. We will find out what happened in just a few minutes after 6 o'clock. Oh, come on. We'll pray. I'm sure... there's some people that Katie will want to thank. We've had a lot of volunteers here, a lot of great volunteers during this time.
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1: 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Once again, that telephone number is 1-800-780-0919.
2: Did you say we're going to get an update from Katie here in a few minutes after?
1: We will. 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And I am optimistic. 800-780-0919. 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
0: This is WSCF Vero Beach, Port St. Lucie, Sebastian. 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

0: This is Christian FM. And that message, that death is defeated, is absolutely at the center of what we want to do. Because that changed everything, didn't it? Oh, death, where's your victory? I'm John Hamilton, and this is Christian FM. Thanks for joining us here this afternoon. We just wrapped up our fall fundraiser for 3 days, incessantly raising money on the radio. It's a crazy way to exist as a radio station, but thanks be to God. Thanks be to God for the opportunity to be able to be on the air here on the Treasure Coast. And for 36 years, we've been a voice of faith, hope, and family. So to give you an update on everything that's happened, I turn it over to our Director of Development, Katie Meares.
1: Hello, hello, everyone. Thank you for being along the journey this week. We've had ups, we've had downs, we've had equipment failure, we've had illness.
0: We did. We had complete website shutdown.
1: Yeah, you know, just a typical fundraiser week for us.
0: Just what happens.
1: You know, and it's always an act of faith stepping into this and like, how is God going to make this happen? And I'm here to give you the results. We always try our best to end right at six promptly, whether we made the goal or not. And we have officially hit the goal.
0: Yes.
1: Thank you, thank you, thank you. It literally came down to the last 5 minutes. Thank you, everyone who chose to step up and give. We had several first-time givers who put us over the top. So thank you so much.
0: 100%.
1: So much.
0: 100%.
1: Like we've been saying, this doesn't happen without you, without your gifts, first and foremost. So to everybody who gave, thank you so much. We know so many of you gave sacrificially. This was a difficult thing to do, and we are so, so grateful. Also want to give a huge shout out to those who gave matching dollars and matching challenges. Thank you for trusting us to steward those funds and to sort of chop them up and use them in a way that they could be matched. Thank you for that opportunity to do that and believing in our mission and being behind us in keeping things going forward. So thank you to those matching donors for keeping the momentum and really being the first ones to step in and say, we're doing this together. This does not happen without volunteers. Lots and lots of volunteers who are warm and care and pray and, you know, just use the gifts that God has given them. So just thank you to all of my phone room volunteers. It's always such a gift to be in the room with you and to spend time together and share our lives together. So thank you for pouring into our listeners, into myself, into our other staff. It's just not the same without the volunteers. So thank you so much. For our staff, we have some off-air staff who do a lot of the behind the scenes. To Beth Ann, who makes sure everyone is fed.
0: Fed well.
1: And makes sure that the trash is not overflowing. Just all the things that keep everything flowing really smoothly. Thank you to you guys, to our on-air staff, and to our board ops. Thank you for being the voice, sharing the vision, casting the vision and the need, and doing it while keeping things focused on Jesus and continuing forward in spreading hope and truth. Special shout out to Brent and Sherry, to Andy. Thank you so, so much for pouring so much of yourselves and your heart into what you're doing. To John, to Bruce, to Jeff, Danielle. Thank you, thank you, thank you for being a part of it and really giving your all while you're here. So that is it for me, John. I'm just so grateful to have been a part of it. So happy to walk away seeing what God has done.
0: And Katie, you do an amazing job. We are so grateful for you. Christian Cake is one of the greatest things that ever happened to Christian FM was Katie Meares. I will say that. You have been just a joy, and you do such a good job. And I don't know that you ever knew you were going to get a microphone put in your face when you came to work for Christian FM.
1: No, I sure didn't.
0: But you actually do really well.
1: Thanks.
0: So it's very,
1: surprise.
0: It's been marvelous having you lead the charge for keeping Christian FM funded. And let's just take a moment to pray for everybody who gave, everybody who contributed, because this is a station that is supported by the people who listen to it. We're a family, we're a community, and we just want to bless you now. Father, in Jesus' name, Lord, you see every gift. Lord, you see the one that was given just out of abundance and the one that was just given out of great want and need. Lord, I ask that you do this. I ask that you abundantly bless back more than they could possibly expect. Lord, I pray that those blessings would come in the way of, first of all, peace in their home, that the peace of the Lord, the favor of the Lord, Lord, that you would bless their home with just life and joy. Father, I pray that you would bless the things that you've given them in such a way that they'd last longer and they would have greater value because they're giving their treasure into the kingdom of heaven. I pray that, Lord, you would look at that and you would be pleased and you would see each gift as a sweet offering to you, that you would take delight in each one. And Lord, you would pour yourself into them. Then when they cried, you would hear, Lord, and they would marvel at what you do for them. It's, Lord, I've seen you do miracles time and time again. Lord, may we be a people who see your hand in this hour. And Lord, may it indeed be in Vero Beach as it is in heaven, on the Treasure Coast as it is in heaven, in Port St. Lucie and Sebastian, Lord, in Fort Pierce. May you transform these communities into places of light, in places of purpose, in places where people say, look, man, the people of God are thriving there. May it be so, Lord. Thank you for every giver now and for the privilege of being able to share as you've given us here, to share the good news that is Jesus, the greatest news of all. We bless you and honor you in Jesus' name. And to those who are listening, may the Lord bless you and keep you. May he make his face to shine upon you. May he lift up his countenance upon you and give you peace. Amen.
1: Amen.
0: Thanks all. 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

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It means you're a thinker.

0: The story behind the song, Heaven Down Here. Here's Megan Woods.
1: We may be more connected than ever, but so many of us still feel alone, overwhelmed, and homesick for something that this world can't give us.
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1: Heaven Down Here is a cry for the presence of Jesus in the middle of all of it. It's a prayer for the Holy Spirit to come near, for God's will to be done, and for His kingdom to come on earth.

0: Christian FM. My show today is thanks to PDK Roofing, offering replacement and repairs across the Treasure Coast. 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Have you noticed that so many people think before we had cell phones, we did so much more talking than we do now? A friend of mine said, you know, I don't think that's really true, because if you look back at pictures from the 60s and 70s, everybody had a newspaper. They weren't talking to each other then either. I think he's right.
1: Hey, you know what's weird? This is Brant, by the way, but what's weird, we'll spend 3 hours reading reviews before buying like a $30 gadget online and then make huge financial decisions without doing much research at all, just going with the first thing we hear. I'm not judging this. I've done this, but I've learned if you're getting a mortgage, something that important, talk to people you trust, ask questions. 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

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Do you know that one of God's favorite things to do in all the world is to rescue you from your troubles? The tricky part is being open-minded about how he's going to do that.

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It's for football, fire pits, and some family fun. 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Inspiring and encouraging.

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1: Hey there, it's Lisa Berry. You might be thinking about sending a care package to your college student. 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It didn't really help. 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

I speak with human eloquence and angelic ecstasy, but don't love, I'm nothing but the creaking of a rusty gate. If I speak God's word with power, revealing all of his mysteries and making everything as plain as day, and if I have faith to say to a mountain, jump, and it jumps, but I don't love, I'm nothing. 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So, no matter what I say, no matter what I believe, no matter what I do, I'm bankrupt without love.

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